0: From before dawn till way after dusk, she's with me. 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

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Today is July 22nd, 2026. First, we thank the Lord for another beautiful day here, another time to see a bright sky, a very beautiful one, the beginning of another beautiful, beautiful new day. We thank you for waking up with the right station. As always, you've made this your station of choice, and we are very, very proud of you, and we appreciate your love and patronage. We say thank you. Here is another beautiful day here to make beautiful things on the radio, inspiring you, motivating you, educating you, informing you, and entertaining you. 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I welcome you to another day's broadcast on Metro 97.7 FM. As always, carefully packaged programs have been lined up for your listening pleasure, one after the other, from now till close down later at 10:30 tonight. We shall be serving them to you. Let me quickly intimate you to expect today.

0: from now till that time. First, as we do every day, we get straight into the inspiration of our broadcast to bring you worship, to bring you beautiful messages, to bring you beautiful talk in this segment of the show from now till about 10 minutes past 6. First on our lineup is Turning Point with Pastor Femi Emmanuel of Living Spring Chapel. And he comes through every day to bring this ministration. 20 minutes to 6 will be time for worship, word and wonders with Pastor Elsie Obed of Lilies International Christian Outreach. And it was at 6 o'clock. Living by the Answer will be coming through with Reverend Olushola Areogun of Live Oasis International Christian Churches. We're done with that. We get straight into AM Lagos Live. The first part of it, every day is the newspaper headline segment. So today won't be an exception again as we bring newspaper headlines. Read them for you, major headlines in the dailies, and we allow you to react. I will be reading out your messages one after the other. 7 o'clock, we go straight to Abuja for the network news. And when we return from there and thereabout, that'll be around 8 o'clock, we'll definitely be taking you on AM Lagos, serving you breakfast, hot, fresh and spicy. Chat, titbit, beautiful tunes, sports, interview, make a point, aviation runway, and much more to wrap up the show at 10 a.m. Destination point, 10 o'clock. I will bring you the news beat on that time. After the news beat, we get straight into the media lunch show where you have more of entertainment, music, and the latest. Much more all around. And when we're done, we'll take you through the midday. There'll be major news at midday, news at noon, and more music till 1:30 when we bring Sports Summit for the midweek. 2 p.m., we get straight into the news studios to bring you 30 minutes of news magazine from the combined service of Radio Nigeria Lagos Operations. At half past 2, we go straight into the cafe for the midweek, running around the world on the winds of music. 4 p.m. destination point, we go to the network service about that time to bring you the network news. Half past 4, the drive time comes through with much more fun. Six o'clock, the major news. After that time, we have the Ladies of Eve coming through to bring us the latest that they have. After the night drift moves in with more music, traffic report, and much more. 9 p.m., news beat on the hour. After that, more lovely tunes till 10 o'clock. And at 10 o'clock, we hit the network service for the network news. When we return from there, you observe our closing formalities. And we thank you for being part of our world today, as always. So these are more we have for you on this beautiful day, 22nd of July, 2026. Appreciate you for being there. And on behalf of Uche Uwadinachi, as my producer for this morning, my name is Pretty Adegoke. Thank you for waking up with us. Hoping that you'll be there or through. We love you. God bless you. Have yourself a very beautiful midweek. Coming up now will be the first in our lineup of sponsored religious program for this morning. And it promises to be exciting as always with Pastor Femi Emmanuel of Living Spring Chapel. The name of it is Turning Point. Good morning and thank you for being there. Time check now is 10 minutes past 5 o'clock.
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0: Welcome to Turning Point with Femi Emmanuel on radio. God has sent us to be a blessing to you and to humanity through His word and His power. This is word and power ministration. God's power travels through His word. Psalm 107 verse 20, He said He sent His word and He healed them and delivered them from their destruction. 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We are also on several radio stations within the city, the state, the country and beyond. We always start by saying what the word of God says to our lives, rather than what people are saying, or social media is saying, or what our feeling is saying. As I have said severally, what is written is superior to how you are feeling. It's superior to what they are saying. It's superior to what is happening. Receive these ministrations daily and apply it to your life. We always start by saying what the word of God says. If you can be as loud as we are here, please do. Take this confession with us. Now say this faith confession after me. Say, my Father and my God, I am up today. In your glory I will move. Your power is backing me up. I am not alone. I will never be. Your presence is on me. Your power is on me. I call my ministering angels. In all my undertakings today, go ahead of me, my ministering angels, minister to my need, my guardian angels, do your work, my battle angel, fight my battles. I am returning in victory. Everything set before me. Oh, you are a walkover. Help will come for me from far and near. Thank you for hearing me. In Jesus' name. Amen. Let your amen roar like thunder. Wow. You will not just be making confessions. You will be seeing the manifestations of what we daily confess. From faith confession, we now come to word ministration. This commission is God's word based and God's word driven. It is what has God's word content that will attract God. We are on the able God. God is able. We serve the God who is yea and amen. We serve the God who never fails to keep His word. We serve the God whose promises are unfailing and very certain. We serve the God whose every declaration comes to pass. We serve the God who watches over His word to perform it. He said, I watch over my word to perform it. We serve the God who cannot fail. We serve God whose covenant stands forever. He said, my covenant will I not break. We serve the God whose word cannot be broken. We serve the God whose promises never return empty. We serve the God whose faithfulness guarantees every promise. We serve the God who always does exactly what He says He will do. We serve the God whose word is settled forever. He said, forever, O Lord, Thy word is settled in heaven. We serve the God whose spoken word is irrevocable and unchanging. We serve the God whose yes is eternal, whose amen is certain, whose promises are sure. I can go on and on. That is the God I call you to know. That is the God, the unchanging changer. That is the God, the healer. Doctors care, but He cures. That is the God you need to know and you must know. And if you already know Him, be more committed. We are on this able God. Yesterday, we took on the widow of Zarephath in 1 Kings 18 to explain this ability of God that cannot fail. We learned from the issue or the incident of widow of Zarephath that little resources is much when God intervene. Little is much when God is in it. I don't know how little you have now. Somebody is listening to me now. What you have is small little money, little oil, little space, small capital, God will enlarge it for you. Always do what God commands us to ask you to do. Obey the invitation and respond to them. Join us on YouTube, on Facebook, on Prayer Hub. Join us on your phone, on WhatsApp and Telegram every day. Whatever God asks us to tell you to do, do it. You will see a turnaround. Mary said to them, whatever he asks you to do, do it. In John chapter 2 verse 15, and ordinary water turned to wine. If you have water around you there, please fetch water. The one you can drink at once, either in a bottle, small water, or in a cup. I want to provide that water for you. Go and get it. Go and get it if you can. If you cannot get water now, when you get back home or to your shop or to your office, get the water. Pray over it. The prayer we pray. Drink it. You'll be totally healed. Now, I speak over that water for you. It becomes a healing therapy. As you drink, whatever is eating and drinking you off shall drop dead. You will bounce back. Somebody is emaciating and you don't know why. People complain, why are you so lean? You are getting leaner. From today, be robust. Gain your strength and your stamina back in Jesus' name. God is able. Now, let's look at another incident in the Bible to explain this ability of God. Now, let's talk about feeding of the 5,000. Oh, yes. He fed 5,000 with 5 loaves of bread. That is in Matthew chapter 13 and 21. The feeding of the 5,000 is one of the clearest demonstrations that God specializes in making the impossible possible. God is a specialist in impossible situations. My listeners, what situation is before you and it looks impossible? That traveling, they have denied you visa several times. You started business, is folded up. That sickness, doctor said there is no cure. You're married, your husband said you're not doing again. Somebody walk out on you in a relationship. Oh, what is it that looks impossible? Faced with over 5,000 men, beside women and children, the disciples gave up. The disciples saw only problem, a hungry multitude, and only 5 loaves of bread and 2 fish. Their conclusion was that it was impossible. Hey, those who looked at you now and concluded that you cannot be more than this, they will regret. They will come and apologize. Those who say you cannot marry, you will not conceive and have your baby, you cannot get visa and travel, you cannot grow a thriving business, you cannot rear great children, you cannot be healthy again. Those who think you are stuck, those who think you are finished, they will soon know that God has just started with you. Please do whatever we are asking you to do. Give your life to Jesus. Confess your sin to him. Ask him to come into your life. Then start attending the Thursday Prayer Mountain services. 7 to 9 a.m. first service. 9:30 to 11:30 a.m. second service. The city where you are hearing it. In Lagos, in Ibadan, in Abeokuta, in Oshobo, in Akure, in Port Harcourt, in Uyo, in Nasarawa, in Abuja, we are all over. It will change everything about you. God, with whom nothing shall be impossible. What have they concluded about you? Those who have concluded about you now that you cannot make it, they fail. I said they fail. The wrongest conclusion you can make in a football is to conclude that the opponent has failed, had lost, when the final whistle has not gone. My listeners, the final whistle has not gone for you. Even if your case is extra time, there will still be a turnaround. Jesus saw what the disciples cannot see. He did not focus on the size of the need, but on the greatness of the power of God. He took the little that was available. He blessed it and broke it, distributed it. What was insufficient in human hands became more than enough in the hand of God. Come on, fold your two hands and stretch it out as if you are handing over a material thing to somebody. Put the two hands together. Stretch it out as if you are handing over a precious gift to somebody. Then pray, say, God, I hand over to you. Somebody say, I hand over to you. I hand over to you. What are you handing over? Let me lead you in prayer this morning or this day. Hand over. Mention that thing. I hand over my marital issue. I hand over my traveling. I hand over my conception. I hand over my business issue. I hand over this debt I am owing. I hand over my health issue. I hand over my children issue. Hand over. Mention the thing. Hand over. Your ministry challenge. Hand over your challenges. Hand over your troubles. Hand over your pain. Hand over whatever the harassment, the litigation in court. Hand it over. I don't know what you are handing over. Say, God, I hand it over. They handed over to Jesus 5 loaves of bread. He blessed it, gave it back to them. The bread grew, the fish multiplied. 5,000 men, without counting women and children, were fed and there were leftovers. Oh my goodness. I prophesy, what looking sufficient in your life will soon run over. There will be a running over. There will be excess. There will be overflow. There will be more than enough. Somebody shout amen, amen, amen, amen 5 times. Kambruli kaboronda kushiranda kaporina kabuli kasa. That is how it will be. A turnaround. He said, when the Lord turned the captivity of Zion, who are like them that dream, I prophesy, the captivity is turned around today in Jesus' name. Please take the oil we gave you on prayer mountain on Sunday service, anoint yourself and say, I hand over. I will continue with this deeply tomorrow. 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We call it Turning Point with Femi Emmanuel. He's 36 years old. He won 42 nations every day. I will give you the link. When you wake up on your phone, we will have sent it to your WhatsApp or Telegram by 12 midnight. 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But on Facebook, on YouTube, on Instagram, not only will you hear my voice, you also see my face. And on your phone, everywhere you are, in your restroom, in the kitchen, you are going to work, you are in the room. Some people listen to you in the midnight and early in the morning. This is the number. Send a WhatsApp message or an SMS. Don't flash and don't call. Just a WhatsApp message or an SMS. Or please send me Pastor Femi Emmanuel's link to receive him on my phone every day and to subscribe to YouTube for 6:30 to 7 a.m. ministration there. 0805-802194. 0805-802194. 0805-802194. He will send you the procedure. Follow the procedure. If you still cannot get through, then send a chat message or a call. It will take you through. Oh yes, you will be a wonder very, very soon. Next to sharing God's word, we listen to testimonies from people.
1: My name is Munjisola Ojedoku. I want to thank God for the salvation of my soul.
0: Yes.
1: I want to thank God, the God that I'm serving.
0: Yes.
1: Because he said he satisfied me with long life. Something happened this morning. It's one of my freezer that I'm using. I didn't hear any sound. I said, maybe it's not working. I just opened it. Before I know, I made myself on the floor. I don't know that one of the wire is naked. I just smashed it.
0: Wow.
1: I just want to return the glory, the honor, and the adoration back to God. Because I'm not a dead person this morning. Thank you, Jesus.
0: Preservation of life. The Lord will preserve your life.
2: My name is Mercy Tume Yasa. Good morning, sir. Good morning, church.
0: Good morning.
2: Thank you. My testimony is like this. I have two testimonies. My daughter wrote the exam. My daughter wrote the exam in UK, her final exam for master. But unfortunately, these white people, they don't want to see us black. So they want her to repeat. And she said, Mommy, if I'm going to repeat, migration, whatever, is not going to be easy. Mommy, she'll start to cry. And I tell her that, don't worry, that the man will say that you cannot connect with him and you'll be a failure.
0: Yes.
2: So I come here when it's time for enough is enough.
0: Yes.
2: I write and you then burn it.
0: Yes.
2: And I say enough is enough. She give me the white men three of their name, and I bring it here and we write it.
0: Mm-hmm.
2: And on Tuesday, she graduated.
0: Wow. All obstructions removed. Praise the Lord. Wow. Your children will be giving you good news. Anywhere they are in the world, they will be giving you good news.
3: I'm here to testify to the goodness of God.
0: Goodness of God.
3: On my lost and found.
0: Mm-hmm.
3: I've been receiving a lot of testimonies, but this lost and found, I've never testified on it before. I was feeling so hard. I said, let me call this boy. I called him. I said, are you okay? He said, Mommy, I'm not fine. I said, what happened? He said, I lost my key, my office key, and the house key.
0: Mm.
3: I know all these white people.
0: Yes.
3: Let somebody not come and see the key from the entrance and pick it. I said, have you checked? He said, yeah, I checked everywhere.
0: Mm.
3: I said, what will not happen? Where did you go to when you dropped? Where did you drop your car key? He said, I dropped it in the... Mommy, I don't know. I said, calm down.
0: Calm
3: do you
0: down.
3: Believe that we're going to see it? He said, well, I believe. I said, we have a strong prayer on lost and found.
0: Lost and found prayer.
3: That you are going to see. So I carried my key, my room key. I wrap it with mantle.
0: Uh-huh.
3: I drop it on a box. I called him back. I said, don't worry. You will see it.
0: Yes.
3: So God be the glory.
0: Mm-hmm.
3: When he called me and said, do you know my roommate called me, caller, that they've found your key at the laundry side.
0: Wow.
3: I said, God, I did. I give God all myself.
0: Oh. You see, I love that faith action. The son lost the key somewhere else. Where is it? Abroad. Canada. He took her own key here and wrap it. Symbolic prophetic action. Tell your neighbor these things are working. Wow. You will not just be hearing testimonies. You will become a great testifier yourself. These miracles, these testimonies, they are coming from Prayer Mountain on Thursdays and from Sunday services, to which I invite you to. Is today your bad day? Lay your hand on your bosom, on your heart. I bless your bad day. I bless your new age. As you grow in age, you will grow in grace. Nothing will cut you short. In Jesus' name. God said to me, there are many of his children out there. He will inspire them to be a part of this covenant as so. So you'll be covenant partners, co-sponsoring this great work. Turning Point Radio Outreach is God's great work. It's not for any denomination. It's not for any individual. It's God's great work. And the fastest, the quickest, the most guaranteed way to have God answer your prayers or intervene in what you are doing is to also be a part on God's programs for humanity. Somebody say, which one is that? Salvation of souls, establishment of saints, and releasing the light to dispel darkness. That's what Turning Point Radio Outreach is for. Be a part of it, a covenant partner, co-sponsoring it. Determine how much are you going to be sending into this kingdom work, weekly, fortnightly, or monthly. Oh, give according to your level. Don't give below your level. God knows the level he has placed you financially and the new level he wants to take you into. Don't give God crumbs or peanut. God is not broke. His kingdom is not broke. 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But you and I need this covenant partnership with God to go higher in life. I will give you the number. Then pay your tithe. 10% of your income, your salary, your allowances is God's portion in your earning. Give to Caesar what is Caesar and give to God what is God. 10% of your income is for God. Then pay your corporate tithe. Somebody say, which one is corporate tithe? 10% of the net profit. From the profit from your shop, your office, your practice, your investment, your platform, your network, your ministry, your NGO. 10% of the net profit is God's portion in that your money. give it to God, and that will bring the presence and the divine cover. That's what is called the divine cover. Any business or outfit that does not have a divine cover, the enemy will suck it up. Devourers will eat it up. That's why many businesses die. There's a spiritual dimension to everything you see dying. Many businesses die in their embryo within the first 5 years. The enemy will take it down because there is no divine cover. But when you give God his portion, which is 10% of your net profit, he brings a cover. Ordinarily, businesses should be from generation to generation. Your children's children's children should come into what God has used you to start and enlarge it. God is a God of generation to generation. But that is when that business is protected. So give God. Don't let it be difficult. Very soon you'll be giving tithe in millions without struggle, without... Some people are at that level now and they understand what I'm saying. Start from the level you are. Let me give you the number. Send an SMS. We prefer a chat. We prefer a WhatsApp message. But if you are not on WhatsApp, send SMS and say, send me turning point outreach account details. I want to be part of this kingdom work. Yes, be a part of it. The number 08055100510. 08055100510. It will send it to you. Save it and be consistent. You will see how the power of God will come. I pray for everyone when we see the alert of your covenant partnership, co-sponsoring of your tithe, personal and corporate. Keep it up. Somebody say, I tithe in my church. Good. Tithe another one on Turning Point Radio Outreach. He said, I will become two tithing. Wonderful. You cannot overgive God. He said, there is he that scatters, always giving, and is having more. There is he that is miserly. He tends towards poverty. That will not be your portion. Do it consistently for 1 year, and let's see the difference it will make. Now, those who want to transmit immediately, say, Pastor, give us at least two accounts. So as we are listening to you, whatever God lays in our heart, we made that sacrifice. Don't just be, bless me, children of God, or give me, child of God. Put a sacrifice, especially every day when you have something important to do. You are on a journey, your goods to be sold. Somebody promised you, they are owing you. You are writing an exam, you are going to an interview. You are standing in the gap for your children or your spouse. Put a sacrifice that you can every day. Don't just pray and leave it to prayer. That was the mistake of the past that makes church look uninteresting, that makes prayer look like prayers are not answered or they are delayed. People go to church, they go to Rioke. They still go to Babalawo because it looks like it is quicker in the occult world because people don't know. You don't just pray and leave it to prayer. Put a sacrifice for the kingdom of God to grow. This is the two account number I give. GTB 057-039-3620. 057-039-3620. Turning point, we jump up. Do your transmission now. 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I pray for you as we receive the alert of your partnership commitment seed, of your tithe, personal or corporate. 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Right on the main road there, you cannot miss it. 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Second service is 9:30 to 11:30 a.m., another 2 hours. It will bless you. Attend the one that is most convenient for you. Many people even attend the two services and they are richly blessed. We shall give you the specially consecrated and blessed anointing oil for July. Free. It is called anointing oil for unusual help. Yes, supernatural help. Strange help from God will locate you. Then you'll be given anointed mantle with relevant Bible verses to engage in the prayer. also free. If you are coming in your vehicle, please do. We have secured car park with Lagos International Airport next to our compound there. 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If you are coming in commercial vehicle, come with joy. You shall also be coming in your dream car. If you are coming from a rented house, come cheerfully. You will soon be coming in your own dream house. I say that every time, and it's happening to our people. 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It is not like the Sunday conventional services, oh no. So you bring things to represent things, to collect things, Hebrews 11 verse 1. So bring items, bring documents, bring photographs, anything that connect to what you want God to do for you. Bring your international passport, baby and wedding things to represent where you want God's hand to touch. Miracles will happen. 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The two telephone numbers to call, send SMS or chat to for more information and direction. Please, no flashing, but call, SMS, or chat to any of these two numbers. 0806-478-8392. 0806-478-8392. Or 0803-909-2578. 0803-909-2578. Start calling now, or send SMS or chat. They will reply you. They will talk to you and give you direction. I'll be waiting for you every Thursday this month to give you a dignified welcome. Come. I love you. What is left for me now is the prophetic impartational prayer for the day. Receive it. Father, I stand in the name of Jesus. That man and that woman, that office, that institution that must act in your favor will not decline. No one gets up alone. Somebody has to help somebody. I prophesy, your destiny helpers will rise up for your sake. Your children's destiny helper will rise up for your sake. Those that God has ordained to support you, to approve you, to patronize you, to assist you, I release them now. Everything about you will work fine. You will serve God in plenty. You will serve God with joy. Your life will be a testimony. You are returning to give glory. In Jesus' name. Wow, you will not just be hearing these. They will become the realities of your life. Femi Emmanuel is my name. I love you. Have a great day.

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2: 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Of course, one after the other, beautiful messages at this point. 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Now, from Living Spring Chapel of Pastor Femi Emmanuel, let's switch now to Lily's International Christian Outreach, as we now invite Pastor L.C. 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

We welcome you in the name of our Lord Jesus Christ to another presentation of Worship, Word and Wonders, brought to you by Lily's International Christian Outreach. We pray in the name of Jesus that this program will be a blessing to you, and that the Word of God will grant you the joy you need for this day, the breakthrough and the miracles. I pray that you operate in the realm of the miraculous. May the gift and spirit of miracles become your reality in this season. In Jesus' name, amen.

0: So, brethren, we've been talking about the prayers of our Lord for us. The prayer of the Lord for you, the prayer of the Lord for me, is a prayer that's already been answered by God before I was born. Because the prayer was said before we were born. The Bible was here. John 17 was here. Before I was conceived, before you were conceived, said, I pray for them. I pray not for the world, but for them which thou hast given me. I'm so glad I'm in the number of those God gave to Jesus. I am so glad that I'm speaking to a people who are in the number of those that God picked from the foundation of the world and gave to Jesus to receive the word, to recognize the word as truth, to internalize it, to hold it as our necessary food. He said, I pray for them, not for the whole world, but for them which thou hast given me. And then he goes on to say, and now I'm no more in the world. I'm reading verse 11. I'm no more in the world, but these are in the world. And I come to thee, Holy Father, keep through thine own name those whom thou hast given me, that they may be one as we are. Brethren, if you are in the number of those who God has given to Jesus, this prayer is for you. Keep through thine own name those whom thou hast given me. Do you know God is keeping me? Do you know God is keeping you? It is of the Lord's protection, the Lord's mercies, the Lord's preservation, the Lord's injunction. Touch not my anointed. Do my prophets know her. That's how we live again. That's how we get revived. That's how we see a new day. The steadfast love of the Lord never ceases. His mercies never come to an end. To us, they are new every morning. And great is his faithfulness to us. Great is his faithfulness to us. Thank you, Holy Spirit. He said, verse 12, while I was with them in the world, I kept them in thy name. Those that thou gavest me, I have kept, and none of them is lost. You know, we are not saved because we know how to keep ourselves. It's because we have been chosen for salvation, and we are being kept by the God of our salvation. None of them is lost. Hallelujah. Verse 13, and now I come to thee. And these things I speak in the world, that they might have my joy fulfilled in themselves. You know, when we think of the goodness of the Lord and all what he's done for us, when we think of the reality of our relationship with the Lord, our joy is fulfilled. I have salvation. I have a Father, Almighty Father. I have one who is at the right hand of God, who is alive and ever liveth to make intercessions for us, to intercept the arrows of the enemy, to intercept evil arrows. Glory be to his holy name forever. Hallelujah. And now I come to thee, and these things I speak in the world, that they might have my joy fulfilled in themselves. I have given them thy word. How do we have that joy fulfilled in us? By receiving the word of God. He says, I have given them thy word. And the world hath hated them. I get this now. Because they are not of the world, even as I am not of the world. Do you understand? We were sharing the other day about we come to God in the name of Jesus. And we plead the blood of Jesus to cover us. And we have the word of God as our constitution. Anybody can have the Bible, but not everybody can get revelation. Hallelujah. We read the Bible and it's not a historical document. It is the living word of God. And we have been given that by Jesus our Savior. I have given them thy word. And therefore the world has hated us. When you have revelation, when God opens your eyes to read the word and your heart to receive the word and your soul to embrace salvation and you walk in faith, no matter what's happening around you, you can still proclaim, I still have a future. I see a future of advancement and increase that is based on truth and holiness. What is truth? Truth, that is that which agrees with final reality. What is truth? God is truth. Jesus is truth. What is truth? Truth is the word of God. What is truth? That it is settled. We have the settled word. He said, I have given them thy word. And the world hated them. That's why after you get the word and you get revelation you get persecution, because what's your own? How can you now be decoding Bible like you were there when they wrote it? Why is it that you see in it what others don't see? Why is it that you don't question it because you have faith? Why is it that it allows you to read it every day? It allows you to believe it. There are many who will read it. The Bible will not allow them to believe him. And they'll be analyzing him like theology, writing many books around the Bible. But except he grants you the privilege of the decoded word, it will be a document to you. But when the Lord, in his love and mercy, decides to give you revelation, as you're reading it, you're getting revelation. As you're reading it, you're getting understanding. As you're reading it, it is increasing your faith and confirming your hope. As you're reading it, it is pouring positive virtues into you. As you're reading it, you're being healed. As you're reading it, you're being blessed. As you're reading it, you're being strengthened. As you're reading it, you're remembering it. As you're reading it, it is a standard that is set against the enemy. Because this is when the enemy comes in like a flood. The word of God, the spirit of God, will set a standard against it. Have you ever been in a situation and the Bible you have read, one scripture will just come up? Oh, you will smite the living fountains out of the rocks along your way. Because the living fountain is in you. And whatever you touch, you pour it into it. Whatever you believe, you pour it into it. May God grant us the privilege, the blessing of appreciating who we are. That we are in the number of those who have received the word, and therefore the world hates us. Because we are not of the world, us, although we are in the world. Verse 15, he prayed for us. He said, I pray not that thou shouldest take them out of the world, but that thou shouldest keep them from the evil. Hey, keep us from evil is the most powerful prayer for anyone on this journey called life. May God deliver us from evil. When he taught his disciples how to pray the prayer we call the Lord's Prayer now, he said, and deliver us from evil. For thine is the kingdom, the power and the glory, forever and ever. Deliver us from evil, O Lord, in the name of Jesus. Thou shalt see evil no more because of this prayer that the Lord prayed in John 17:15. I pray not that thou shouldest take them out of the world, but that thou shouldest keep them from the evil. They are not of the world, even as I'm not of the world. Sanctify them through thy truth. Thy word is truth. You know, the Bible sanctifies us. The Bible purges toxins, spiritual toxins out of our souls. He says, sanctify them through thy truth. Thy word is truth. I want to appeal to you. Have a better relationship with the Bible, I beg you. It is full of your blessings. It is full of all the things that were prepared for you before you were born. Sanctify, we get sanctified through the Bible. His word is truth. As thou hast sent me into the world, even so have I also sent them into the world. And for their sake, I sanctify myself, that they also might be sanctified through the Bible. The Bible sanctifies me. The Bible sanctifies you. Read your Bible. Pray every day. Pray every day if you want to grow. Oh, don't joke with your Bible. Oh, the Bible says, thy word have I hid in my heart that I may not sin against you. It is the prayer of Jesus. As thou hast sent me into the world, even so have I also sent them into the world. And for their sakes I sanctify myself, that they also may be sanctified through the truth. We are sanctified through the truth, the Bible. The truth, the Bible, which agrees with final reality. After all is said and done, after all is analyzed, the Bible is still the best book to read, because we get sanctified through it. Sanctified, that they also might be sanctified through the truth. God's word and I agree with God's plan. My God will answer. I want to encourage you to stay in contact with us on our website at liliesinternational.org, and that is liliesinternational. liliesinternational.org. 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Worship His Majesty King Jesus YouTube channel. 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Connect with us there and on Instagram at Pastor Elsie on Instagram. God bless you as you connect with us. I truly appreciate you for listening to Worship Word and Wonders. God bless you. May the Word of God work in your life in Jesus' name. Amen.
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There's a big question there. Why should a man carry gun and die? Why? Why should be joining people in the house of the Lord to praise the Lord every Sunday and even on other days? So why should you carry gun and die? Bucci asking the question. Alright, a new project released for his birthday last month. Alright, why should a man carry gun and die? That's the question there. I don't know. But I know that we've given you the platform for you to repent if you are one of those carrying gun now. Yes, the platform is, we bring you inspiration, belt every morning. So you listen to messages, prayers, and much more that should inspire you to drop the gun and embrace God. Okay, let's go to the last of the messages we have for you this morning now. This is a beautiful, beautiful morning, beautiful Wednesday morning right here in the city of Lagos. All right, let's go to Live Voices International Christian Churches now for today's Living by the Answer. Time check now, it's 6 o'clock. We now invite Reverend Sholari Ogun for today's Living by the Answer.

0: presence and the word of God. I'm sure you have been waiting for me. I believe God with you today that God's dreams for your lives will suddenly come to pass as you hear the word of God and apply the principles to your lives in Jesus' name. Father, bless your word today and cause your kingdom to increase tremendously by it in Jesus' name. Amen.
1: 1 Chronicles 28, 11, 12, 18, and 19. And then when we finish reading verse 19, we'll be ready for prayer. Did you get me? Use you pattern. Pattern will be your safety when things show up. Do you understand? That is strange. I have a pattern. I know it's going to work because I got the pattern from. How long? How soon? That's not your business. Do you understand that? You know what's your business? How well. Every man that is building, build according to plan and build it well. How soon? God is not interested so much in how fast you are going. He's interested that you get to where you are going. But men celebrate speed. God celebrates safety and that you get to the end of the journey. Don't run too fast for your legs. Have you seen a little child that is running? How many of you have seen little children? The tiny leg. And what happens next? Just fall. And there are ministries that are running like that. And they're going to fall. Don't join them. Is that okay? As you are running, it develops strength in your legs. But don't just run. No. When I went on radio years ago, I wasn't looking to go on radio. But it was in the program of God for me. Church was in the program of God for me. However, in the structure and the pattern, radio ministry came before church ministry. I went to the village first and then came back to town. And everybody at that time, church ministry was what they were doing. Everyone that we are called together. And that's why you must understand your foundational call. Some is evangelist. You saw evangelistic calling yesterday. Alright? Some is teaching. Some is prophetic. Basic prophet. Pastor. And now when you understand that basic call, he will have things for you to do in that pattern. And everybody was saying, go to do a church. And people are doing church and all that. And we also are doing church. It was not growing the way you want it to grow. And one day the Lord said, stop putting money on the building of the church. Put the money on radio. And we started the first radio program. And everything started picking up. Started picking up. Today, if you look at everybody, whether in the churches, physically on ground, or people that are connected to this ministry, one way or the other, most of them heard of me from radio. Are you following what I'm saying? Yet, if I was struggling with church work, I will not get to where I'm going. Are you following me? So what else does God owe you? He owes you guidance. Or let me say correction. Correct you. Guide you. So whichever one you want to call it, guidance or correction, call it whichever, but he owes you that. Because it's a journey together. I hope you follow what I'm saying. And when God told me to go on radio, you know what? Everybody said, don't go. It's expensive, it's huge, it's this and things like that. Okay? And one of my friends, every time we talk, because he also is going on radio. But in the structure of God, for him, church work was before radio. And he tell me, I said, radio ministry, you don't see it. Are you committing yourself to a ministry you can't see? Do you know that the greatest part of your life

0: life is the part you don't see. Do you know that? Look around you today. Everything you see in your life today, good, is nothing compared to the one that is yet to be seen. Or is the thing that God owes that spirit that you must now use to begin to bring them to your life. That's where the Holy Spirit comes in. And that's why pattern is extremely crucial to your journey with God as a child of God. Now, 1 Chronicles 28 and verse 12.
1: And the pattern of all that he had by the Spirit of the courts of the house of the Lord and of all the chambers round about of the treasuries of the house of God and of the treasuries of the dedicated things. Verse 13. And also for the courses of the priests.
0: Now, do you see that? Hello? For the courses of the priests and the Levites. You know, many, many ministries today, pastors start a church.
2: Maybe you are here today and you don't have Jesus as your Lord and Savior, or you used to serve him but you are backslidden. And you are telling Jesus today, I want to become a member of this kingdom. You may have been coming, you enjoy the gift of the kingdom, but attending church service is different from becoming a member. And if you are doing that, put your right hand on your chest and pray after me. Lord Jesus, today I accept your sacrifice. You shed your blood for my sins. You gave your life for me. I believe that and I accept that. And I submit myself to you to be my Lord and Savior from this day forward and forever. Thank you for accepting me. I receive my sins washed by your blood now. I become a child of God by your word and by your spirit. Thank you. In Jesus' name, I pray. Amen.
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1: Here we go again. Another beautiful morning. Of course, another time to get you on. We're counting. July. About leaving us little by little. Today is the 22nd day of the month. Talking about July, the 7th month of the year. And this is how we roll every morning. We come through again. And of course, I bring you the vibe. AM Lagos Live officially kicking off right about now. Of course, they're about to serve you breakfast. First part of call every time is to serve you the stories from the dailies, newspaper headline segment of the show. And it feels good to be here this beautiful morning. You know that every morning is a fresh beginning. Every day is a world made new. So you are made new today, and are you ready to go for it? You need to know that a grateful heart attracts blessings. I pray for you today. May your day be filled with peace, love, and light. Because a good morning is not just a greeting. It's a statement of fact and good wishes. So may today greet you with peace, guide you with light, and bless you with endless reasons to smile from dawn until night. That's my prayer for you today. Good morning and welcome. My name is Pretty Adegoke. You call me the finest, Uchu Adinachi, Mr. Paparazzi, as I like to call him, is with me this morning, and together we say good morning and let's have a ride. As we always do, we serve you stories from the dailies this morning. And of course, I have before me this beautiful day, the Punch newspaper, the Vanguard newspaper, Daily Post newspaper is here, the Nation newspaper is also here, and I have the Guardian newspaper as well. So I'll be taking you through all of these papers and what they are writing. But first thing first, as I like to do, let's check out the weather predictions for major cities in Nigeria. Okay, I give you something. If you listened to me last night on the drive time about the prediction of rains coming again, and so expect rains again from yesterday night, into another 7, 8, 9 days. Let's just say the remaining part of July, but that's the prediction by NISA. So for today in Lagos, it's looking very cloudy, and there's possibility of rain today. You know, you've enjoyed 4 days of rest or relief from the rain, but it's about to come down again according to what we are getting today. All right, with the precipitation of 10%, 92% is the humidity for Lagos, while the wind will be moving at 10 kilometers per hour. And for the temperature, the lowest Lagos would experience today is 24 degrees, and the highest is 29 degrees Celsius. And for the temperature, the lowest Lagos would experience today is 24 degrees, and the highest is 29 degrees Celsius. In Asaba, Delta State, it's raining right now as I speak. It's raining lightly, but it could get heavier much later in the day in the city of Asaba in Delta State, with the temperature between 21 and 29 degrees Celsius. What about the city of Abuja? Okay, yeah, it's also raining in Abuja right now. It's raining in Abuja right about now. Temperature between 24 and 31 degrees Celsius. In the city of Enugu, in this eastern part of Nigeria, is a partly cloudy weather situation there, with the temperature between 23 and 29 degrees.

degrees Celsius. And for the city of Lokoja in Kogi State, it's 24 degrees the lowest temperature, highest degrees 32 degrees today. And with the cloudy weather, the possibility of rains in Lokoja is about 65%, while it's a partly cloudy situation in Kaduna. Of course, the temperature from 21 degrees to 32 degrees Celsius. Let me end it in Yola in Adamawa State, where it's looking cloudy at this time with a temperature between 23 and 34 degrees Celsius. And wherever you find yourself, I wish you the very best of this beautiful Wednesday. From here, we urge you to be a good Nigerian, okay? That's how we roll. Let's go to the dailies now, and let me begin with the Guardian newspaper this morning. All right, the banner headline on the Guardian newspaper says, 4 years after 1 billion barrels frontier basin discovery, FG shops for investors as NNPC's $3 billion North oil exploitation lags. Exploration. 4 years after 1 billion barrels frontier basin's discovery, FG shops for investors as NNPC's $3 billion North oil exploration lags. PFIPC probe reps issues ultimatum to MDAs as Falana quits Adeyemi's defense. Okay, does it look like more trouble for the embattled DME Matthew Adini? Okay. All right, voter apathy. Tackling this scourge of elections without electorate is a piece on the Guardian newspaper. UN, Africa now home to 309 million hungry people despite global decline. Wow. So Africans are hungry. Hunger everywhere in Africa. Okay. Flood. Lagos residents count losses, demand lasting drainage solutions. Is another story. Nigeria reclaims equity leadership in HI amidst shift in startup funding. That's when we say HI, we're talking about the first quarter of the year from January to June. Okay. Okay. Nigeria losing billions to illicit financial flows, stakeholders warn. FG 17.5 trillion naira debt to NNPCL exposes hidden fuel subsidy, says Oye. Why voice AI is next core infrastructure for African enterprise. NISA warns of flood. NISA warns of flood. Why did they write it like that? Okay. NISA warns of

NISA warns of ICPC chairman. Imagine, a whole ICPC chairman. Done. Okay. Two arrested over alleged murder. Secret burial of 26-year-old in Akwa Ibom and fire destroyed 17 lock-up shops at Ikorodu's Sabo Market. Troops foiled Boko Haram extortion mission, kill driver in Yobe. And Ogun lacks industries on safety. Ogun tasks industries on safety. Beg your pardon. Ogun tasks industries on safety on this resilience agenda. All right. These are the major headlines on the Guardian newspaper for this morning. And that takes me now to the Punch. The banner headline on the Punch newspaper this morning says, reps intensify fake agency probe, give MDAs 48-hour ultimatum. Okay. And you have this one. Defense minister denies quitting, threatens court action. Defense minister denies quitting, threatens court action. Senate expands safe school probe to TET fund, NEL fund. NSCDC uncovers fake university in Lagos, rescues 106 students. We talked about this last night. It sounds funny somehow, but it's crazy. You're too big for REA chairmanship, Fayose's brother tells ex-governor. Okay. I will acquit a rapper if my husband is re-elected as president. Oluremi Tinubu, yeah, she was in Abia State, of course, they're launching a fresh one for Akwete, yes, and she was wearing it, looking beautiful. I'm talking about the first lady there, okay. And moving on, you have this one: NSCDC busts fake Lagos varsity, rescues 107 students, one killed as police rescue 11 abducted travelers in Zamfara. Adamawa cleaner nabbed over call. Coppers 18 million naira car theft. Police arrest 1,198 suspects. Rescue 166 kidnapped victims. Manhunt begins as gunmen kill four. Raise homes in Anambra. And you have a slain NURTW leader laid to rest in Lagos. Yes, Ijaya has been laid to rest. May so rest in peace. Edo community seeks intervention after farmer's death. And 7-month-old baby killed in Lagos gas explosion. So sad. Akwa Ibom man forced to bury murdered son. 4 arrested. All right, more political stories. You have court remands 2 ABC supporters over Gombe airport invasion. 2027 NMPP uploads placeholder presidential candidate to INEC portal, and Ogun Chiefs retirees back Yayi's governorship bid. Obi's transparency stands earn him respect, says Kano NDC governorship candidate. My brother won't accept Tinubu's appointment, Isaac Fayose, and the 2027 Sokoto ADC names rep as deputy governorship candidate. Why Atiku needs to step down, become a statesman, APC chieftain. And we're talking about APC chieftain. Yes, we're talking about Usita Okechukwu. He's the one telling Atiku to go and sit down and be a statesman. Okay, Delta Commissioner breaks down in tears. News before Oborevore after swearing in. Okay, before I leave the Punch, flight delays, gift, Abiodun's WAFCON camp arrival, that's a bit of sport, and Flying Eagles land in Ivory Coast for WAFU B title. NSSF boss Joseph elected ISF Africa president. All these are stories from the Punch newspaper. Let's drop the Punch, and let's take the Vanguard now. Okay, refs to UNSA. Explain why you ignored a lot on PFIPC. When we say UNSA, we're talking about Office of the National Security Advisor, Nuhu Ribadu.

0: to Ref to Answer, explain why you ignored a lot on PFIPC. Atiku hired U.S. lobby firm, submits Tinubu forfeiture records to Trump administration, Congress. Mm-hmm. Still about PFIPC, you have rejected three requests by DME to host summit. Foreign Affairs Minister Nimasa reviews a ship for security protocols, and Dangote Refinery ramps up fuel exports as crude shortages, forex squeeze bite. LG pays a 330 billion naira to Gencos, issues 729 billion naira bonds to investors. Okay, and you have this one. Wike, the standout FCT minister in 50 years of Abuja, who is saying that? Go check it out. Osun 2026, Arebeshola leads ADC campaign in Ile-Ife. And you also have 2027, Lagos PDP denies endorsing Tinubu, disowned viral statement. We have written agreement will be reserved only 4 years. Kwan Kwaso. And these are the major headlines on the Vanguard newspaper. And that takes us to the Daily Post now. Negotiating with bandits will enrich them. Not good strategy. Ganduje replies Kwan Kwaso. And that's the banner headline on the Daily Post newspaper this morning. And NNPCL increases fuel price by 115 per liter. And NSCDC uncovers university operating from a three-bedroom apartment in Lagos, rescues 106. My God. Okay, ADC dismisses rumor of Adamawa governorship candidate's replacement. Fayose, like Yeradua, Jonathan tried scrap REA. Atiku's aid to Tinubu. Fayose, like Yeradua, Jonathan tried scrap REA, Atiku's aid to Tinubu. And this one, PDP has overcome crisis, ready for 2027 elections. BOT chairman Ohabunwa is the one talking there. And INEC officials demand 2,000 naira before releasing PVCs in Anambra, resident alleges. Wow. That official should be dealt with. Osun Guba, AAC demands immediate redeployment of police commissioner. And you have opposition too divided to threaten APC. Agbakahi is the one that story is credited to. And you have U.S. firm submits Tinubu's forfeiture case records to Trump Congress. NISA warns 17 states of possible flooding from July 21. I will see whoever said I resigned. Okay, I will sue whoever said I resigned. That is according to Defense Minister General Christopher Musa, retired, who said that he would take a legal action against whoever said he resigned from his position. I mean, you just cook up somebody nowadays. These emergency journalists just sit down behind a keypad and you begin to type anything. Okay. Ref to investigate Nigeria's losses from xenophobic attacks in South Africa is another story on the Daily Post. NAV airstrike destroys terrorist hideout, neutralizes occupants in Borno is another story. Still from the Daily Post. Boat accident in Cameroon kills 20, including 18 Nigerians. God. And court remands two ADC supporters over Gombe Airport disruption. Police arrest two suspected cattle rustlers in Bauchi, recover stolen bulls. Police arrest hoodlums. Political in Osun is another story on the Daily. Before I leave the Daily Post, troops for bandit attacks on Kastina community. One resident killed. And on the last note from here, Niger police arrest four suspects, recover toy guns, ATM card, stolen vehicles. All right. So these happens to be the major headline on today's Daily Post newspaper. Don't forget, as you're listening to me via the radio, you can also listen online via Radio Garden and other streaming platforms. 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Don't forget as well, you can react to the stories I'm sharing with you or the ones you've read on Facebook. You can go on our Facebook page. You can read up the stories there that have been posted there for you, the headlines that have been posted there. And below them, drop your comments. And I'll be taking them very shortly. Is Metro977 Live. 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On text message portal, if you want to send via text message, the line to use is 0901-133-9791. 0901-133-9791. And for the WhatsApp platform is 0916-257-1214. 0916-257-1214. All right, the various platforms through which you can send your reactions, I just gave them to you. All right, the last daily before me is the Nation newspaper. All right, the banner headline on the Nation newspaper this morning says NSA in November letter to ministry, PFIPC illegal. Chief of Army Staff pledges modern platforms for Army Aviation Command. Global organization records 315,000 site restoring surgeries in 1 year. Okay, you have 2025 bid round to add 500 MB to reserves, says NUPRC. 2025 bid round to add 500 MB to reserves. This is according to the NUPRC. Okay, all right. Running mates, what value addition to ticket is a big question and a piece on the Nation newspaper. Go check it out. Another one, can Kwankwaso deliver the Northwest for Obi? Kogi promises Tinubu massive 2027 vote as presidency team inspects project. 2027 PRP crisis deepens as national vice chairman resigns. Okay, so this happens to be the major headlines on the Nation newspaper. We have taken others elsewhere before, so there's no need to be repeating them. Let me have a breather so I can return and start taking your messages. Okay, that's how we do it. All right, on the different platforms, I just give them to you. 0916-257-1214. Send to WhatsApp message. WhatsApp is 0916-257-1214. And text message 0901-133-9791. 0901-133-9791. And of course, for the text message portal, it is Facebook. Yes, Facebook is facebook.com/Metro977Live. Is newspaper headline segment of EM Lagos Live. My name is Pretty. The Nature's Finest is here alongside Uche Wadinachi. Let's have a breather. At the other side, I turn to you.
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2: 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Prospective candidate must be degree or HND holder, school set holder with credits in 5 subjects including English language may be considered. Admission form can be obtained at the National Broadcast Academy, 1A Adekunle Fajiwe Ikeja, GRA Lagos. 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

All right, thank you for being with us. Excuse me. Let's go to your messages now, one after the other. Let's begin to check them out. For the time check, it's 25 minutes to 7 o'clock. That's the time this morning. Okay, all right. So, trying to start from Facebook. Sorry about that. That's where you get on time these notifications. Okay. All right, trying to check your message now, little by little, one after the other. Let's begin from the Facebook portal this morning. And the first one to start with is from Akwari Iwuriogu, says, good morning, Pretty, and the crew. UK new Prime Minister announces tax cuts, while ours is only planning increasing. One is tempted to ask if we only have slave masters, not leaders. Bambo Anfield, you never walk alone. Regarding the PFIPC case, I sincerely hope that a thorough and transparent investigation will be conducted. It is important that the facts are established and those truly responsible are held accountable, and that this matter is not allowed to fade away without closure like previous cases. Okay, that's the message there. Emmanuel Smart Okora says, I still believe that Fayoshe can't accept such low profile appointment from Tinubu. After all, his ego, is he ashamed? Two-term governor, Nigeria politician, is shameless. Fayoshe of all people, how the mighty is falling. Nigeria politician is fantastically corrupt. Good morning. That's according to you. You're the one that's saying that they are fantastically corrupt. I don't know about that. Okay. Anyway, moving to the text message portal now. And this one from... Okay, Nnamdi Oye Oki Ibodo from Ikorodu says, God will bless all the newspaper, the crew members of Metro FM. On the Nigerian economy, woes and inflation, I blame World Bank and IMF for giving Nigeria FG wrong economic advice for their selfish gain. And I also blame Nigeria FG for heading to this bad, advice from World Bank and IMF. By implementing this bad economic reform of oil subsidy removal and the devaluation of the Naira. If these APC's federal government still continue with this bad economic reform, it means no hope for the average Nigerian citizens, because Nigeria's economy still remains mass import dependent economy. Okay, and this one from Kobo Okuman says, NIP insecurity. First, before investors, Jerry says, hunger day. I saw two people picking plastic and nylon in your waist. Okay. That's what you wrote. Anyway, this one from, One Man Squad of Fire and Brimstone from Sule. Wow, it's been a while, I heard from you. How are you doing? He said, it shall be well with us. Only if the leaders in all sectors and entities in collaboration with the people do well, and do well we must. He says, now take this. The element of consuming a fire have taken strategic positions in and around the nation to take action deemed fit everywhere on wholesome act is found. Says good morning. Thank you. That

your message, fire and brimstone. Zurumike, Raphael Zurumike from Ayobo says, good morning. Thank God that the best, I guess maybe you wanted to say the best God did for us is that that whether you are rich or poor, you will die one day. I'm trying to get this your message very well. Say that, thank God the best thing God did for us, I guess you wanted to say, is death. Whether you are rich or poor, you will die one day. No matter how big you are, every day what you will be hearing is the kidnap here, the killing there, or steal money. Say, what a country. Okay, thank you. Try to make sense of it. Okay, Emily Kilbani from Ota says, good morning. On the Lagos floods from Obalende to Dodan Barracks down to Kefi, end of the road, both sides of the gutters blocked and stinking. Who is to blame? Well, you are in Ota. How did you know this? You're talking about Obalende, Dodan Barracks. How did you know this? Okay, this one says Kwankwazo can deliver the north to Obi in 2027. Yes, Dakwe Christian Dakwe from Otago State is one that sent in that one. Keep them coming on the text message portal, and I'll come back there in a bit. Let's quickly check out the WhatsApp messages that have come in this morning. Okay, this one from Benjamin from Shogule says, good morning. Let all the committees set up to probe the fake agency, bribing allegation, NNPCL issues and others. Please do their work without fear and favor of anyone and come up with facts that will be acceptable to all. What is Mr. President doing about the price of pump price going up again? Is he saying no solution until the war in America and Iran completely over? What if the war continues? Mr. President should please repair our refinery. That's according to your message. Steve Ikelu from Maryland says, kudos to the House of Assembly members for intensifying probe on the fake agency saga. May Adeyemi never go down alone. Nigerians are watching. Indeed, Obi has no rival when it comes to transparency. No wonder APC is having nightmares over him. All right, that's your message. This one from Tony, owned injured from Ikoto, says, good morning, the finest. How was your night? We thank God. So the way things are going in this country, honestly, I'm not happy at all. May God help us. No one is happy. Barrister Gosuji from First Tax says, good morning, the nature's finest, and Uche. Voter apathy, particularly in Nigeria, has come to stay. Not until syndrome of grab it and run away with it, as power is not served. Alakat is jejuned or burst into the dustbin. As President Ine Chairman sings and quizzes about a free and fair election, come 2027, one wonders whether the last Ine Chairman Mahmood that sugar talk Nigerians did commit haram with the way the last election was conducted with glitches. We are meeting to wear Akwete. If her husband is re-elected, sounds funny. Has she pondered to ask her husband whether popularized multidimensional Nigerians are laughing or mourning, as locust period had been the mantra of this administration? On the advice given to Atiku Abubakar to rest and quit contesting the forthcoming election, 2027, by former NBC strongman Osita Okechukwu, remains a good advice, as what Nigerians need now is a leader, not a replacement mascot, as Atiku Abubakar had been on democratic evangelism since 3 decades ago and still counting. He needs rest. For when a man is at the departure lounge of his life, taking high stakes, isn't it? I humbly submit. Go Suji. Right there. Okay, from Ikotuegbe is this one by Mayor. It says, beautiful morning and cool weather.

0: to everyone in the studio. Slee, please, what was the reason why Falana withdrew from Prince Adeyemi's case? Is it family affair or what? Fake university? Does it matter again in Nigeria since fake or fraud certificate will not hinder anyone to contest any position in our land? Just get NEPA bill and you are good to go. What a country. God arise and trouble those that are troubling Nigerians. That's your message. And this one from Ogaibu Andrew from Ota says, good morning, Pretty and others. If the allegations against the Anambra INEC official demanding money before releasing permanent voter cards, PVCs, are true, then we are facing a serious threat to the credibility of our elections. The official should be thoroughly investigated, and if found guilty, made to face the full weight of the law. Just when you think you've seen it all in Nigeria, another shocking revelation emerges. A university allegedly operating from a three-bedroom apartment. So it leaves one wondering what kind of country we are becoming. As for politicians boasting that they will deliver millions of votes to the president, such claims make little sense. In a truly free, fair and credible election, where exactly will those guaranteed millions of votes come from? Finally, it is heartbreaking to hear about the 7-month-old baby who lost his or her life in the gas explosion. My heartfelt condolences to the family. May God grant them the strength and comfort to bear this particular loss. Amen. God have mercy. Awolowo Daniel from Ikodu says, good morning, Radio's Finest, and Uche, thank you. So regarding the headline, we are Akwete rapper, if my husband is re-elected as president, Oluyemi Tinubu, it is disappointing that the First Lady will make such a promise at a time when many Nigerians are grappling with insecurity, inflation, poor power supply, inadequate healthcare, and failing infrastructure. Wearing an Akwete rapper will not solve these pressing national challenges. As a clergywoman, the First Lady is familiar with the biblical account of Queen Esther, who used her position and influence to seek relief and justice for her people. Rather than symbolic promises, Nigerians will be encouraged to see the First Lady continue to use her access and influence to advocate for policies and actions that improve the welfare and living conditions of citizens. Okay, that's your message right there. Okay, from there to this one, says, good morning to you, my dear brother, and the whole Metro family. All my wishes to our country, Nigeria, is positive, and I know one day we will get there. Thanks. From Igodomigodo in Ojo, that's the way you call it, Igodomigodo. Okay, from Command Ipaja comes Steve Omar Fozo, who says, good morning, Preacher Anuche. On State of the Nation, is the federal government still paying money to Jankos, a whopping 330 billion naira for what? Is Jankos not supposed to be a private company, yet Nigerians are not benefiting from their operations? It's been darkness, as usual, across the country. I need someone to educate me. My brother. Well, he said, interestingly, FG has issued 729 billion naira bonds to investors. Good one. But even as the sector has been liberalized, why are the states still not taking the advantage to establish their own power stations, as Abia and Enugu state government are doing to provide regular power supply to their people? All of these ugly developments are testaments to the fact that this present Lord Lugard Nigeria can never work until it's totally and sincerely restructured for true federalism to be operational, or let the federating nationalities peacefully go their ways. This is because you can't build something upon nothing. And he says, take it or leave it. Okay. More of your messages. Nigerians have witnessed and continue to experience what they will never forget in their lifetime under APC's government from 2015 till date. Tinubu did all he can to become president through, not surprised. He said, though I'm not surprised, because he made a promise in 2023 to continue on Buhari's legacies, and that's what we are going through today. Martins from Ojo Alaba sent in that one. Emmanuel from Ijesha says, good morning. APC chieftain to Atiku to step down. That's another xenophobic attack against Atiku. Atiku is a Nigerian. He has a right to contest election. Obi and Kwankwaso one-time pick is a personal agreement, not constitutional. What Nigerians need is a good leader with experience, influence, connection within the country and outside Nigeria. Okay. And this one from Tom from Egbeda says, good morning. With all due respect, Tiku Abubakar, ADC presidential candidate, should step down and play elder statesman role and support Obi Kwankwaso presidential bid if he really have a good interest and intention for Nigerians. Insurgency, military should go all out against terrorists and destroy them all without any mercy. We need peace in the land. That's your message right there. Okay, this one from Likon from Lagos says, good morning. There is a saying, anyone that enters power through vote buying, outdoor intimidation, cash and carry, INEC and judiciary can never be accountable. He says, like Putin, you're sending the same message. Every time you're sending the same message, because you sent this same message yesterday. Yeah. So you sent the same message yesterday, so now it looks good. Since there is no new message from you, let's leave it like that. Thank you. All right, this one says, good morning, the world finest. Sincerely, what is actually needed in the whole world, especially in Nigeria now, is total restructuring of our characters and minds for peace and progress for all of us. May Almighty God bless us all, good human beings. Kuchila from Agbado, Lagos. Steve Ufere from Ijaniki says, it's really unfortunate that we have to listen to the likes of Ganduje asking questions about the performance and credibility of someone like Peter Obi and questioning the performance of Kwankwaso in a government he was part of. Maybe if we had a government to imprison him over his shameful open dollar stocking of his pocket, then we will not be hearing this today. I really feel sorry for Nigeria. Steve Ofere there. Okay. Idimapuza says 2027 elections will depend on how Nigerian voters will think and vote. If Nigerians will think about their sufferings and hardship under APC's government, I don't think the party will be voted back again. Talk less of the insecurity rocking the country. No need to even think about the failed electricity promises to Nigerians by Mr. President. But in Nigeria, anything can happen during elections, because politicians know that Nigerians are already impoverished. They definitely buy their votes with gifts of rice and naira hand out. Those that think Fayoshe will refuse Mr. President post will be disappointed, because Fayoshe is shameless. He got help to do the needful in 2027 elections, whereas with Idimapuza. Oya from Lagos says, I doubt if anything meaningful will come out of the ICPC probe of fake agency because of the powerful persons involved. We should just move on. The authorities should save us necessary drama. These probe represent. LG should clamp down on the enablers of fake agency in the country, starting with those who establish a university in a three-bedroom apartment. Even the students rescued should also be prosecuted. I mean, I don't know how you got yourself into such school. Oh my God. Okay. Thank you. All right. Moving on to other things, let's see, okay, let me recheck the text message portal quickly before I come back to the WhatsApp portal. All right, this one from OC from Lagos says, good morning. Bill banning preaching in commercial bus should be rejected by all. It says the National Assembly should focus on fundamental issues that will help the economy to grow. Fake agency should be investigated thoroughly, says God help Nigeria. Okay. And moving on, this one says, good morning, Pretty and the crew. The abuse of our constitution by Muslim ticket as coup. It was coup against the constitution. FG was sworn to defend, and citizenry are suffering the consequences. The fake agency with 300 staff was running party pursued with FG must be properly be investigated for proper recruitment and be exposed. God help Nigeria. All right, this one's from Ginger Iguatu. Thank you. And Damien from Lagos says, good day. I know that Fayoshe will soon get a fever, or rather an appointment as a reciprocal gesture, because he had been an ardent supporter of this current government. FIFA to investigate Spain and Argentina final is much expected, as it was indeed one of the most controversial finals of all time. Leo Messi still remains the greatest footballer of all times, in spite of not winning any award in the just concluded World Cup. And this puts to rest the completely baseless statement by some that FIFA always favor the soccer magician in the person of Messi, as even same FIFA robbed Messi of award. Okay, and this one says, good morning. God be with us all. I'm waiting for the day when I switch on the radio and hear good news. Only the APC government has scored below, it says the APC government has scored below F9 for my rating on insecurity value. Prepare for doomsday, Prince Hogenemero Berger Auto Market, Apapa Oshodi. All right, that's a message from you right there. Okay, moving on. This one says, who is blaming Remi Tinubu on a unguarded statement against Nigerians? Remember, they stole a village drum and can't find a place to beat it. Let her continue the cries of innocent Nigerians at work. Okay. Martins from Ojo Alaba there. All right. As we begin to wrap up little by little this morning, let me go back to the Facebook portal to check the latest message that I've seen there. Okay, before I go there, let's quickly look through this. Lagos says, this government has destroyed the history, culture, education, value, morals, etc. as a country. It's because the process that brought the president to power is not credible, or that it does won't work. It's like putting the same thing you always, it's like your message is the same. You don't want to read. I mean, if you send 10 messages, always almost the same thing. So, sorry. Since you don't have new message, let me go to new messages here. Sorry about that. I hope you understand. Okay. You know, it's a fresh day, a new day every day, so let's have something new. Sunday John says, good morning. What are Nigerians benefiting from this APC government? It is unfortunate we have leaders who are not supposed to be in affairs of leadership. He says, look at the pains Nigerians are going through. So unfortunate. All right. Sunday from Ikeja. Okay. Well, we return the other side of Make a Point this morning. Let me just prep your mind now. We'll be looking through this uncovering of a university run in a 3-bedroom apartment. It happened in Badagry yesterday when NSCDC made everything. But the arrests were made on Monday, but NSCDC made it public yesterday. 3-bedroom apartment, and they are running a university. The university promised the student foreign admission. Yes, admission into foreign universities. Now you ask yourself, the students who were paying nothing less than 200,000 naira to this university for their tuition fees and all of that, didn't they see the structure? I mean, I was saying something yesterday to which I said, no big juju be that. Yeah? Or were they blindfolded? They were not seeing the building, 3-bedroom flat, and who is teaching them in that place? Well, the owner has been arrested now. He's been investigated. But we're going to be looking at that 9 o'clock this morning. How did this happen? Who registers such university? Who's to blame in all of this? What about the parents who are giving their children money for such? Couldn't they go to see the school that their children are attending? We understand students came from different parts of Nigeria including outside Nigeria, some students from different parts of West African countries. We'll be looking at that this morning at the other side of the network news. Thank you very, very much for being with us this morning on behalf of Uche Wadinachi. We'll be back together after the network news. My name is Pretty Adegoke. Let's hit Abuja now for the network news. Good morning and thank you for all of your messages.
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0: 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Now the news in detail. The Senate has expanded the mandate of its ad hoc committee investigating the Safe Schools Initiative program and granted it a 3-week extension to conclude its assignment. The extension was also aimed at widening the scope of the probing to include the Tertiary Education Trust Fund, TET Fund, Nigeria Education Loan Fund, NEL Fund, Universal Basic Education Commission, UBEC, Federal Ministry of Humanitarian Affairs and Poverty Alleviation, as well as the National Social Investment Program Agency. The resolution followed a motion on the floor by the chairman of the ad hoc committee, Senator Oji Kalu, representing Abia North, pursuant to Orders 41 and 51 of the Senate, Standing Orders 2026, as amended, seeking the expansion of the committee's terms of reference and additional time to conclude its investigation. Presenting the motion, Senator Kalu informed the Senate that preliminary investigations by the committee had revealed significant between the implement of the Safe Schools Initiative and several federal institutions responsible for educational funding, student welfare, social intervention programs, and humanitarian support. He explained that investigating the Safe School Initiative in isolation would result in an incomplete assessment of issues relating to school security, educational infrastructure, and intervention programs designed to support vulnerable learners across the country.
1: Kogi State Governor Alhaji Usman Ododo has lauded President Bola Ahmed Tinubu's strategic framework for national security, asserting that aggressive intelligence-led operations have transformed the state into a hostile territory for criminal elements. Speaking to State House correspondents after a high-level briefing at Presidential Villa in Abuja, Governor Ododo emphasized that the current security challenges facing the country are inherited structural issues which the current administration is confronting head-on, highlighting the synergy between the federal architecture and sub-national security efforts. The governor credited the success of recent operations to unwavering federal backing, including vital tactical support authorized by the presidency. Reinforcing his administration's operational blueprint, Governor Ododo maintains a strict stance against appeasing outlaws, echoing the president's counsel against soft approaches to violent crimes such as kidnapping and banditry.
0: The Nigerian Meteorological Agency, NIMET, and the National Council on Climate Change, NCCC, are to strengthen collaboration on climate services, climate data management, early warning systems, and climate resilience to support evidence-based policies and national development. The commitment was made in Abuja when the Director General of NIMET, Professor Charles Anoshike, paid a courtesy visit to the Director General of the NCCC Secretariat, Dr. Tenioye Majekodumi. Professor Anoshike said NIMET remained the custodian of Nigeria's long-term meteorological records, providing the atmospheric data required for climate trend analysis, climate risk assessment, and reliable climate projections. He said closer collaboration between the two institutions would improve the development of localized climate projections, strengthen early warning systems, standardize climate data, and support joint research for effective climate adaptation and mitigation. The NIMET Director General also explained that quality meteorological and climate data were essential for accessing international climate finance, adding that both institutions could jointly pursue funding opportunities to support climate resilience, early warning systems, and climate infrastructure projects across the country. Responding, the Director General of the NCCC, Dr. Tenioye Majekodumi, commended NIMET's contributions to climate services and weather information and expressed support for stronger institutional collaboration.
1: The Nigeria Hydrological Services Agency, NISA, has raised an alarm that 17 states will face flooding from July 21 to July 27, 2026, urging governments, emergency agencies, and residents in vulnerable communities to take immediate precautionary measures to avert loss of lives and property. Some of the affected states include Bauchi, Edo, Imo, Kaduna, Plateau, and Benue, alongside 11 others. In an advisory issued by NISA, the Director General of NISA, Umar Muhammad, says river levels at key stations including Samina on the Kamville River, Waya Dam site on the Waya River, and Amber on the Amber River had exceeded watch warning. Water levels continue to rise at several critical monitoring stations nationwide. According to him, 16 gauge

0: charging stations across the National Hydroelectric Network were currently recording elevated river stages, placing communities located along major river channels at risk of imminent localized flooding. The Director General of NYSER therefore urged state governments, local authorities and residents of communities located along major river channels at risk of imminent localized flooding. The Director General of NYSER therefore urged state governments, local authorities and residents on floodplains to act immediately without delay.
1: The Association of Meter Manufacturers of Nigeria, AMON, has withdrawn a suit it filed against the federal government to end the dispute that had blocked the procurement of 1.55 million smart meters for distribution to Nigerians. The development has also cleared the way for the various government metering intervention programs, such as Distribution Sector Recovery Program, Meter Acquisition Fund, and the Presidential Metering Initiative to move forward at full pace. The withdrawal action through a notice of discontinuance filed by the Federal High Court in Kano came as a result of the intervention of the Minister of Power, Chief Joseph Tegbe, at a resolution meeting between AMON and other government agencies. The Minister of Power, in collaboration with other government agencies, proffered a mutually agreeable solution that addressed local manufacturers' concerns within the limits of local and international competitive procurement rules. By resolving the dispute through dialogue rather than confrontation, Chief Tegbe has kept faith with the Nigeria First push for local industrial participation while safeguarding the financing that the nation needs to close its electricity metering gap.
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0: that your money will come so eh? We know say you know to the rich. Now so they also be. Today walk, tomorrow money don't show before you even see root. We know say sometimes you try your best, eh? But the money just they fly come up like bullets. Nobody say you need to try you. Not just how this thing they have for us all. I beg, make we shine eye together. Plan small, small. That better tomorrow where you look for so eh? Now today planning na imponamo. Sis, bros, come close. If na money to look like jack, make me talk up. This message now from EFINA and the National Orientation Agency, Samaram, stop for head.
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2: Thanks for staying tuned. The Senate, through its Committee on Finance, has threatened to invoke relevant sections of the Constitution against MDAs that failed to appear before its ongoing investigation session. The Chairman, Senate Committee on Finance, Senator Sani Musa, gave the warning in Abuja during the investigative hearing on the remittance of internally generated revenue and operating surplus into the consolidated revenue fund accounts of the federal government from 2023 to 2024.

0: drive. Senator Musa said a situation where over 10 MDAs were invited to appear for the investigative hearing and only two appeared was unacceptable and cautioned that the committee is being compelled to take actions against them.
1: The constitutional mandate that we have by Section 8 demands that authority to invite all agencies, MDAs, to appear before this committee for investigative hearing on things to do with the finances. And majority of agencies we invited have refused to appear before this committee. So what it means is that they have something that they are hiding from this committee.
0: While attending to the two agencies presented at the hearing, Senator Musa and other members of the committee frowned at what they described as poor financial report prepared by the Nigeria Maritime Academy. Senator Musa directed its acting rector, Dr. Kevin Okunna, to gather all the relevant financial data. And return to the Senate.
2: The Central Bank of Nigeria, CBN, has retained its monetary policy rate at 26.5%, retained the standing facilities corridor around the NPR at plus 50 to minus 450 basis points. The bank also retained the cash reserve ratio for commercial banks at 45%, merchant banks at 16%, and non-treasury single account public sector deposits at 75%. Briefing journalists after the 306th meeting of the Monetary Policy Committee meeting in Abuja, the governor of the central bank, Mr. Olaemi Kadoso, said that the committee's decisions to maintain the current policy stance followed a thorough assessment of the balance of risks. He explained that though headline inflation moderated marginally in June 2026 at 2.05%, global uncertainties have heightened largely due to the renewed hostilities in the Middle East. Mr. Kadoso remarked that given the evolving developments, maintaining a cautious monetary policy stance became imperative even when available evidence suggested that the Nigerian economy has remained largely resilient to external shocks, reflecting the gains of previous reforms implemented by the fiscal and monetary authorities. Mr. Kadoso expressed the committee's appreciation of the federal government's commitment to a stable and robust economy.
3: The MPC acknowledged the federal government's renewed commitment to strengthening policy coordination with emphasis on the ongoing collaboration with the Monetary Authority to further strengthen macroeconomic fundamentals. The committee underscored the potential benefits of Executive Order 9.
2: On the recent delisting of 40 microfinance banks for failure to meet regulatory guidelines, the CBN governor remarked that the existing 800 microfinance banks have been put on their toes to always ensure compliance to operating guidelines to guarantee depositors' interests.
0: The federal government has received the final report of the National Technical Working Group on the $500 million World Bank-supported agri-program. Aimed at boosting agricultural productivity and food security. While receiving the report at the presidential villa, Abuja Vice President Kashim Shettima said the agri-program would bridge the gap between farmers and national economic plan. State House correspondent Hamza Al-Khali reports.
4: The $500 million Sustainable Agricultural Value Chain for Growth, AGRO program, is a World Bank-funded initiative approved in March 2026 to help transform the nation's agricultural sector by increasing smallholder farmers' productivity and improve food and nutrition security. The six-year AGRO program is expected to benefit up to 1 million smallholder farmers and attract about $220 million additional private agribusiness investment and strengthen Nigeria's food system through sustainable private sector-led growth. While receiving the report, Vice President Kashim Shettima explained that the program was the conclusion of a design process that restores the farmer to the center of national economic reasoning.
5: Our objective was to develop a program rooted in the realities of our farmers. Agriculture accounts for 23% of our GDP and sustains 34% of our workforce.
4: Earlier, Nasarawa State Governor Abdullahi Sule told the Vice President

0: think the state government will maximize the initiative, adding that the governors are fully in support of the program.
1: We are here to partner with the federal government and the World Bank on this issue of Mr. President's food security.
0: Minister of Agriculture and Food Security, Senator Abubakar Kyari, said the agro program is a game-changing intervention in Nigeria's agricultural sector.
2: We believe that at the end of the day, what this project will attract will be investments of 10 times what is available now. So we're looking at about almost $5 billion.
0: The World Bank program leader for the agro program, Ms. Bertine Campios, briefed the vice president on the outcome of the working groups, adding that with the final report, Nigeria can do more to ensure that interventions translate into improved food security while lifting Nigerians out of poverty. From the presidential villa, Hamza Al-Ghali, Radio Nigeria.
3: The federal government has launched a new consumer credit initiative, CLICT, to provide affordable financing for locally assembled laptops and other digital devices to equip Nigerians with the tools needed to participate in the country's growing digital economy. The initiative is to address the high upfront cost of digital devices that had prevented many young Nigerians from acquiring essential technology for learning, employment and entrepreneurship. At the launch in Abuja, the Minister of Communications, Innovation and Digital Economy, Dr. Bosun Tijani, described access to credit as critical to improving productivity and driving economic growth.
4: Computers and personal devices are now ubiquitous. Many of you can see it now, so you may not truly appreciate what it means to the average person, but for so many young people, this is what will change their life for good.
3: The Managing Director and Chief Executive Officer of the Nigerian Consumer Credit Corporation, Credit Corp, Mr. Uzoma Nwagba, described the program as a strategic investment in Nigeria's future workforce and digital transformation.
5: Getting better, faster connection to the internet means that our young people can participate in this fourth industrial revolution and start to export jobs from here. Then, of course, you have the 3MTT program that is about training people to take advantage of this infrastructure that is being laid.
3: Mr. Nwaba explained that the initiative will provide affordable consumer credit that enables beneficiaries to acquire laptops and other internet-enabled devices.
6: African telecommunications regulators are looking to use data and intelligence more effectively to improve digital regulation, protect consumers, and strengthen network reliability. The move was discussed at the head of regulators' roundtable hosted by the Nigeria Telecommunications Commission, NCC, in Abuja. Correspondent Abdullahi Lamino reports that the discussions formed part of the special session of the African Telecommunications Union, ATU, Administrative Council to prepare Africa's common position on telecommunications and digital policy ahead of the 2026 Conference of Authorized Representatives.
7: The rapid growth of digital technologies has changed the way telecommunications regulators manage markets and protect consumers. As broadband networks expand and new technologies such as artificial intelligence, cloud computing and satellite services become more integrated into daily life, regulators are increasingly relying on accurate data and market intelligence to make timely decisions. Across Africa, regulators are facing similar challenges, including improving connectivity, quality, and attracting investment while protecting users. The NCC Executive Vice Chairman, Dr. Aminu Maida, said although African regulators operate under different laws and market conditions, they face similar challenges from fast-changing technologies. He said cooperation among regulators will help countries avoid solving the same problems separately.
8: Very often, the challenge of one regulator is trying to solve has already been encountered. The question really is how we make that exchange of experience more systematic and more useful to our institutions.
7: The NCC Executive Commissioner for Stakeholder Management, Ramini Makama, said traditional regulatory methods are no longer enough as broadband, artificial intelligence, satellite services, and cloud technologies continue to expand. She said the focus should be on turning available data into practical solutions.
9: Across Africa, regulators now hold more data than ever before. The challenge is not collecting it. The challenge is turning turning it into better decisions.
7: The Director General of the Regional African Satellite Communications Organization, Timothy Adeosun, called for greater investment in satellite and terrestrial network to improve connectivity across Africa.
10: No single institution is a good network on its own. We need to invest heavily on both the terrestrial and also the satellite aspect.
7: The Abuja Roundtable brought together African regulators and industry stakeholders to discuss how data, technology, and collaboration can support stronger digital economies. In Abuja, Abdullahi Laminu, Radio Nigeria.
6: The Independent Corrupt Practices and Other Related Offenses Commission, ICPC, has handed over 45 landed properties worth 4.9 billion naira in Kada District of Abuja to the Federal Mortgage Bank. At the event, ICPC Chairman Dr. Musa Aliu said asset recovery and asset management form one of the pillars of the national anti-corruption strategy of the commission. He said the commission always insists on transparency in the custody of recovered assets, returning them to the victims where victims can be identified, and on applying them to the purpose for which the public money or properties were meant.
11: The ICPC investigated the matter and commenced simultaneously civil and criminal proceedings. The civil proceedings were completed and the criminal matter is still ongoing. On the 11th day of December 2025, the Federal High Court's Abuja Judicial Division granted a final forfeiture order to the Federal Republic of Nigeria and the Federal Mortgage Bank of Nigeria.
6: At the handover, the Managing Director and Chief Executive Officer of the Federal Mortgage Bank of Nigeria, FMBN, Mr. Shehu Osidi, said the bank will continue to work closely with all stakeholders in ensuring a speedy commencement of all necessary processes for the actualization of the abandoned housing project.
3: The federal government says Nigeria is set to raise crude oil production by an additional 300,000 barrels per day over the next 3 years through the development of newly licensed oil and gas blocks. The Nigerian Upstream Petroleum Regulatory Commission, NUPRC, made this known at the 2025 Commercial Bid Licensing Conference in Abuja. Rabobako reports.
12: Fresh opportunities for investors in Nigerian oil spring petroleum sectors took center stage as government officials, regulators, and industry stakeholders converged on Abuja for the 2025 Commercial Bid Licensing Conference. Theme: Expanding Opportunities, Right Play, Right Place, Right Time. Addressing participants, the Chief Executive of the Nigerian Oil Spring Petroleum Regulatory Commission, Mrs. Oresimiewa Oyesen, said Nigeria's vast hydrocarbon reserves present enormous opportunities for increased oil and gas production. She disclosed that the timely development of 37 newly licensed of oil and gas blocks to 31 companies is expected to boost the country's crude oil output by about 300,000 barrels per day within the next 3 years. Mrs. Ayesen assured investors of transparent, competitive, and credible licensing process, warned that successful bidders who fail to commence development of their oil blocks within 90 days.
13: We go through our performance and assets that meet the threshold are brought into the past because it's effective on an annual basis. We are sure that a lot of operators are going to sit up and work the assets, and when they fail to, we will call them back.
12: The Minister of State for Petroleum Resources, Oil, Senator Henekin Lupogori, praised the NUPRC for conducting what he described as a transparent and investor-friendly licensing exercise. He urged investors to seize the abundant opportunities in Nigeria's oil and gas industry, especially the country's enormous gas potential. In his keynote address, the Minister of State for Petroleum Resources Gas, Mr. Ekberikpe Ekpo, reaffirmed federal government's commitment to create an enabling business environment that attracts investors, drives production, and unlocks the full value of Nigeria's hydrocarbon resources.

0: Mr. Eperiko said the Decade of Gas initiative will further expand the nation's gas reserve, deepen domestic gas utilization, support industrialization, improve energy access, and reinforce Nigeria's competitiveness in the global energy market. The commission said over 140 companies submitted about 200 bids for 37 oil and gas blocks out of the 50 assets offered during the licensing round in Abuja. Rabo Obako, Radio Nigeria.
1: Justice Joyce Abdulmalik of the Federal High Court in Abuja has ordered the EFCC to produce an Abuja-based estate agent, Rebecca Omokamo, to face her trial of alleged land fraud, forgery, and money laundering. The judge gave the order following Rebecca Omokamo's refusal to appear in court to continue her criminal trial. Her counsel, Christopher Oshomegye, S.A.N., the resumed trial see had laid siege on the home of his client for 23 days running and so has not been able to come out of her house over fears of her life. Counsel for the plaintiff, 80-year-old Yesifu Mero, Dr. Maxwell Opaya, said the defendant, Rebecca Omokamo, put herself on self-arrest following an interim order of forfeiture of the disputed land.
2: Once you are granted bail, the bail is temporary freedom. So you are expected to appear in court. Now that you have breached that condition for bail and refused to come out, EFCC has gotten the order by the court to get her arrested. So by Thursday, we will see what will happen.
1: In a short ruling, the trial judge ordered the EFCC to produce and keep the defendant in their custody till Thursday, July 23, for the continuation of the trial.
3: The Minister of Information and National Orientation, Alhaji Muhammad Idris, says the bold reforms introduced by President Bola Tinubu are repositioning Nigeria for long-term prosperity through growing economic stability, improved investor confidence, and accelerated national development. The minister stated this in Abuja while receiving the leadership of the ABC Forum of former presiding officers of State Houses of Assembly led by its chairman, Senator Wasiu Esunokun, during a courtesy visit to the ministry's headquarters. Alhaji Muhammad Idris explained that within 3 years, the Tinubu administration has implemented difficult but necessary reforms that are laying the foundation for sustainable economic growth.
4: We have seen tremendous reforms that have happened in virtually all sectors of the Nigerian space, and starting with the twin big reforms, the removal of fuel subsidy, unification of Naira, to the other reforms that Mr. President has instituted.
3: The minister urged members of the forum to use their experience and grassroots reach to deepen public understanding of the renewed hope agenda and the long-term benefits of the administration's reforms. Earlier, Senator Esunokun said the forum's visit was to brief the minister on its activities and seek the ministry's support in publicizing its forthcoming meeting, which would bring together former speakers of state houses of assembly, former governors, former ministers and senators.
5: To tell the Honorable Minister that the election is coming and we will be participating actively. We want our activities to be well covered.
3: Senator Esunokun said the forum remains committed to mobilizing grassroots support for the Renewed Hope agenda through sustained engagement with Nigerians across the country.
1: An APC support group, the North Central Agenda, have endorsed the re-election bid of President Bola Tinubu in 2027. At a conference organized by the group in Abuja, the secretary to the government of the Federation, Senator George Akumi, said the achievements of President Tinubu in the North Central were worth appreciating with a larger turn of votes for him in next year's polls. Abubakar Bestu reports.
6: The gathering of the North Central politicians was an opportunity to project the achievements of President Bola Tinubu in terms of infrastructure and deserving of a second term in office. The secretary to the government of the Federation, Senator George Akumi, represented by his special assistant technical, Mr. Babatunde Bernard, said the Renewed Hope agenda is not a slogan, but a policy of national integration, critical infrastructure, and inclusive development in a shared prosperity which the North Central was as a major beneficiary.
7: President Bola Ahmed Tinubu administration continues to prioritize investment that will unlock the region's enormous economic potentials through road rehabilitation and construction, power and energy, solid minerals.
6: The Director General of Tinubu Support Groups, Dr. Tankwe Akase, while appreciating the support from the North Central, explained that he was not surprised given the exceptional interest of President Tinubu in the zone.
8: The government of Nigeria is in the hands of North Central, every represented by SDF. The biggest party in Africa is in the hands of North Central, the APC chairman, the entire. The electoral empire of the country, INEC, is in the hands of North Central.
6: The convener of the conference, Dr. Lilian Ogbole, urged her colleagues from the North Central Zone to support the sustenance of development by ensuring that President Tinubu was given another opportunity to serve.
9: Indeed, the president is working. We can see practical roads being constructed. And that is going to aid commerce, revolution in agriculture. That is key.
6: Representatives of the states in the zones mentioned the Abuja-Lokoja-Benin Road, the Abuja-Mina Road, the Akwanga-Jos Bauchi-Gombe Road, the unprecedented infrastructure transformation within the FCT and the inauguration of hydroelectricity project within the zone as few out of many that the administration had done for the zone and deserving of their support in Abuja. Abubakar Bestu, Radio Nigeria.
3: It's 29 minutes to 8. You're listening to the news on the network service of Radio Nigeria. In the headlines, Senate has expanded mandate of the Committee Investigating Safe Schools Initiative Program. Central Bank of Nigeria, CBN, has retained monetary policy rate at 26.5%. Federal government has received final report on World Bank-supported agro program and still to come, Federal Fire Service to establish service posts in tertiary schools. We also have sports, Coventry, Cyberscope, newspaper headlines and weather reports. Stay with us.
10: 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Uplifting the people and uniting the nation.
11: The National Broadcast Academy, Ikeja, Lagos, announces another set of basic courses in broadcast presentation, broadcast production, broadcast journalism, broadcast engineering, digital marketing, digital studio management, information and communication technology from August 10 to September 18, 2026. Lectures hold Monday to Friday from 9 a.m. for 6 weeks. Prospective candidate must be degree or HND holder, school set holder with credits in 5 subjects, including English language, may be considered. Admission form can be obtained at the National Broadcast Academy, 1A Adekunle Fajiwe Ikeja, GRA Lagos. For further information, call 0805-307-8029 or 0803-394-1805. For hostel accommodation, please call 0802-364-6683 or go on the social media platform, facebook.com/mbacademy.ng. Announcer, the management.
12: Are you interested in learning Chinese language? Would you like to know more about the Chinese culture? Here is an opportunity to do so. The Federal Radio Corporation of Nigeria, in partnership with the Chinese Embassy in Nigeria, is bringing you this unique chance to learn Chinese language, Mandarin, and also explore the lifestyle in China through all its platforms. 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Our teacher, Shang Yaping, is always available to teach you Chinese Mandarin step by step.
13: How have you been lately? We can say 最近怎么样? Okay, so 最近 means lately, recently. Okay, 怎么样 just means how's everything. 最近怎么样? Pretty good. So we can say 挺好.
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1: Thanks for keeping the faith. The Federal Fire Service, FFS, has signed a Memorandum of Understanding, MOU, with the Tertiary Education Trust Fund, TED Fund, to establish fire service posts in all the tertiary institutions across the country to improve emergency response and strengthen fire safety on campuses. The Controller General of the Federal Fire Service, Dr. Samuel Olumode disclosed this at a news conference in Abuja. He said the initiative would reduce response time to fire emergencies, minimize the loss of lives and property, and enhance fire in higher institutions.
14: We are to establish fire service posts in all the tertiary institutions in Nigeria. So this one will reduce our response time. Then it will reduce the loss of lives and property.
1: Dr. Olumide also announced that the service will soon launch a mobile application that will enable Nigerians to report fire incidents by sending photographs and location details directly to its command and control center for prompt response.
3: The Nigerian Army has reaffirmed its commitment to the welfare of its personnel with the inauguration of newly constructed residential quarters at the Muhammadu Buhari cantonment, Giri, Abuja. The Chief of Army Staff, Lieutenant General Waide Shaibu, says the project underscores the Army's resolve to provide decent accommodation as a key factor in boosting personnel morale and enhancing operational effectiveness. Shekara Anthony reports.
15: The Chief of Army Staff, Lieutenant General Waide Shaibu, says the housing project reflected the Nigerian Army's soldier first philosophy. The project comprised official residences for the Nigerian Army Aviation Coordinator and two deputy coordinators, 5 blocks of single officers' quarters, 27 senior non-commissioned officers' quarters, and 80 housing units for corporals and below. Lieutenant General Shaibu said the Army's expansion to address evolving security challenges has increased the demand for accommodation, assuring that similar projects will continue across barracks and cantonments nationwide.
16: To the officers and soldiers serving across various theaters of operation and other commitments nationwide, I assure you that your welfare remains at the forefront of our considerations. We remain committed to creating the enabling environment that allows you to discharge your responsibilities.
15: The Commander, Army Headquarters Garrison, Major General John La, said the project were in line with the Army's commitment to personnel welfare, noting that quality accommodation will enhance morale and operational effectiveness of personnel.
17: We shall ensure that these accommodations are preserved and maintained to serve the intended purpose for the benefit of Nigerian Army personnel and their family.
15: The Director of Procurement, Office of the Chief of Army Staff, Sadisu Yakase, said over 100 residential and office
18: to material condition. Therefore, the provision of modern, high-quality accommodation in our barracks and cantonment is not merely a welfare initiative. It is also a strategic enabler of operational sustainability and force multiplier.
15: Major General Yakase noted that the inauguration was part of the Nigerian Army's ongoing efforts to improve personnel welfare through sustained infrastructure development and strengthen operational effectiveness. In Abuja, Shekara Anthony, Radio Nigeria.
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1: Absolutely.
0: Very correct. 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
2: And uniting the citizens ranging from poverty, low awareness, inadequate facilities to death of specialists known as neurologists. As the world marks this year's World Brain Day with the theme Brain Health, Access for All, our correspondent Blessing Adesanya.
3: The brain is often described as the body's control center. It regulates movement, memory, speech, emotions, learning, breathing, and virtually every activity that keeps human beings alive. Yet, despite its importance, many Nigerians pay little attention to brain health until they develop serious conditions such as stroke, epilepsy, dementia, or traumatic brain injury. According to the World Federation of Neurology, more than 3.4 billion people worldwide are living with neurological disorders. Despite remarkable advances in medicine, millions of people still lack access to timely diagnosis, treatment, rehabilitation, and specialist care. In Ibadan, many residents say while they recognize the importance of the brain, access to specialist neurological care is limited due to inadequate facilities and the high cost of treatment.
4: On checking brains, how many Nigerians get time to check brain? For this time, we chop, we eat.
5: We don't need to do a regular brain scan like doing MRI if doctor does not require it.
6: Concerning your health issues, a lot of people take it with soft hand.
3: A consultant, neurologist, and founder of Brain Center Ibadan, Dr. Temitope Farombi, said every individual deserves quality brain health care regardless of where they live or their financial status.
7: Irrespective of your age, one should be able to have access to quality education, quality health care, all this that helps to optimize brain health.
3: Dr. Farombi advised Nigerians to protect their brains by controlling blood pressure, diabetes, and cholesterol, exercising regularly, getting adequate sleep, and seeking prompt medical attention whenever unusual neurological symptoms develop. A psychologist and lecturer in social psychology at the Polytechnic Ibadan, Mr. Abiola Ayetoso, noted that emotional and psychological well-being also play a vital role in maintaining a healthy brain. Mr. Ayetoso encouraged Nigerians to maintain strong social relationships, engage in mentally stimulating activities such as reading, as well as getting adequate rest to promote healthy brain function.
8: When you engage your brain, the more active your brain becomes. So, and when your brain is active, definitely it will enhance your mental performance.
3: Experts urge all tiers of government to strengthen primary health care services, expand access to affordable diagnostic facilities such as CT and MRI scans, train more neurologists and mental health professionals, and ensure the availability of essential medicine. World Brain Day is observed every 22nd of July to promote awareness of neurological disorders and encourage better access to brain health care worldwide. This year's theme is Brain Health, Access for All, from Ibadan. Blessing Adesanya, Radio Nigeria.
9: The family of late Alexander Agawada of Agbeji in Dekina local government area of Kogi State has announced the passing of their mother, grandmother, and great-grandmother, Mama Elizabeth Ayada, aged 81. A statement by the family indicates that body leaves Grimald Hospital in Imba today, Wednesday, July 22, 2026, to late Ada's compound at 3 p.m., while a vigil mass comes up at St. Lawrence Catholic Parish, Agbeji, at 5 p.m. Also to take place today is Linus State and wake scheduled for 7 p.m. till daybreak at Ada's compound. Requiem Mass will take place at St. Lawrence Catholic Church, Agbeji, on Thursday, July 23, 2026 at 10 a.m. while in turn follows at her hometown, Ogenega, Olabamu area of Kogi State. Mama Elizabeth Ayada is survived by children, grandchildren, great-grandchildren, and her relative, Onoja, of our Admin Directorate Headquarters, Abuja.
2: In sports, Team Nigeria in high spirit ahead of Commonwealth Games as Flying Eagles begin preparations for WAFU Under 20 title defense. Let's join Idris Dari for details of these and more.
1: Good morning and welcome. With just over 24 hours before the commencement of the Commonwealth Games in Glasgow, Scotland, Nigerian athletes have intensified preparations ahead of the competition. The National Sports Commission, NSC, has managed operations with team allowances paid in full ahead of the games. Nigeria is fielding a squad of over 70 athletes across sports, including track and field, weightlifting, para-powerlifting, 3x3 basketball, swimming, boxing, and judo. The athletes utilize the world-class facilities at the Aberdeen Sports Village for their final preparations and acclimatization. A member of Nigeria's contingent to the games, Jami Oluwarotimi Shluta, who will don the nation's jersey in decathlon, said the team is ready to make a statement in the event. Shluta, who represented England at youth level, said he is proud to represent Nigeria at this level.
10: A lot of people make sports transactional, but really competing for your country's privilege. So the color of your jersey and what you stand for really aligns me when it came to Nigeria. I wanted to be part of a team that's making history, and there's guys around me who are constantly doing that every day. And so if I want to be part of something great and be great myself, you might as well be around that. And so it's the right time. I haven't looked back, and I'm happy since. So.
1: Team Nigeria's medal hopes have been boosted by strong recent continental and international form, headlined by world record holder Toby Amuson, who joined the Aberdeen camp last week after a consistent Diamond League campaign that has already secured her a place in the season-ending final in Brussels, Belgium. Nigeria's under-20 men's national team, the Flying Eagles, have now settled down in the city of Yamoussoukro in Cote d'Ivoire ahead of their participation in this year's WAFU B Under-20 Championship, which starts this weekend. The seven-time African champions flew into Abidjan earlier this week before proceeding to Yamoussoukro by road. The team's first match at the competition is against Ghana's Black Satellites on Monday afternoon. Abdou Meikava's team will then face the Sparrowhawks of Togo before their final group game against Burkina Faso's Young Stallions on Sunday, 2nd of August. Stakeholders in the game of boxing have continued to lament the poor performance of boxers from the northern parts of the country in major national competitions. One of the stakeholders and chairman of the Kano State Boxing Association, Professor Musa Yakase, made this known to newsmen in Kaduna. Professor Yakase, who is the NAFA SD representative in the board of the Nigeria Boxing Federation, said boxers get more support from governors of states from the south compared to what their counterparts receive in the north.
11: That's why I'm on the board of boxing now, trying to reach out to the governors of Northwest so that educate them, give them advice, and if we want promotion and development of sport in the north, so we have to start from the grassroots.
1: And on the international scene, referee Anthony Taylor has announced his retirement with immediate effect, highlighting the impact of the intense pressure of the rule. The 47-year-old enjoyed a 20-year career spanning 831 matches, with his final game being Spain's 1-0 win over Portugal in the World Cup last 16 on July 6. A prison officer before becoming a professional referee, he was first added to the Football League list at the start of the 2006-2007 season. He has also been appointed to several high-profile UEFA matches, including the 2023 Europa League final, which saw Sevilla beat Roma on penalties. Roma boss Jose Mourinho called Taylor a disgrace twice in a post-match news conference. Taylor was then shouted at by angry fans as he walked through Budapest Airport with his family, a situation he described as the worst situation he has ever dealt with in his life in terms of abuse. And on a sad note, tributes have continued to pour in following the death of former England captain and manager Kevin Keegan. Former Manchester United manager Sir Alex Ferguson, who had many managerial duels with the former Newcastle boss, in a tribute message said Kevin Keegan carried the love of the game on his sleeve. Former Scotland and Liverpool forward Sir Kenny Dalglish described Keegan as one of the very best players of his generation, who wore Liverpool's famous number 7 shirt with great distinction. And former Liverpool forward David Fairclough said he looked up to Keegan and started to do things the Kevin Keegan way. Kevin Keegan died last Monday at the age of 75, who wore Liverpool's famous number 7 shirt with distinction. And former Liverpool forward David Fairclough said up to Keegan and started to do things the Kevin Keegan way. Keegan died last Monday at the age of 75 after battling cancer. And on that sad note, we end sports for this morning. I am Dries Dari.
12: The commentary is sharing Nigeria's borders against a new epidemic. It is written by Peace Alex, a public affairs analyst.
13: The health community is once again on high alert as the World Health Organization and the Africa Centers for Disease Control and Prevention declared a new Ebola outbreak in Central Africa a public health emergency of international concern. This is driven by the Bundibugyo Ebola virus strain, a critical distinction that completely shifts the medical playbook, unlike the Zaire strain, for which the highly successful Avibo vaccine was engineered. The Bundibugyo strain has no proven vaccine protection, no FDA-approved antiviral treatments, and a mortality rate between 20 and 50%. While the epicenter remains in the conflict-ridden Ituri province of the Democratic Republic of Congo and neighboring Uganda, the ripple effects are traveling fast. For Nigeria, this is not a distant headline. It is an immediate call to mobilize. Legacy is not armor. And if we are to prevent from repeating itself, we must examine exactly what this outbreak is and how we must secure our borders. At present, Nigeria's risk of immediate local transmission is low, but our geopolitical and economic realities mean that we can never afford complacency. Nigeria is a premier continental aviation and migration hub. Our major international gateways, particularly Lagos and Abuja, handle thousands of transit passengers daily from across Africa. The devastating lesson of the 2014 Patrick Sawyer case is deeply rooted in our national memory. It proved, with clarity, that a single infected traveler sleeping through an airport instantly transmitted

0: transform a localized foreign crisis into a national emergency in a densely populated metropolis like Lagos. Because the strain behaves differently than more common variants, standard filter can miss it early. This creates a severe risk of diagnostic if an infected individual slips through unnoticed, potentially leaving frontline Nigerian healthcare workers before the threat is even identified. To ensure that the virus does not breach our borders, the Center for Disease Control and Prevention, NCDC, and Port Health must move from passive observation to an aggressive defense posture. Screening protocols must remain strictly activated at all airports. Every single traveler coming from or transiting through the DRC, Uganda, and surrounding high-risk corridors within a 21-day window must face rigorous health declarations and thermal screening. The Federal Ministry of Health should a high index of suspicion across local healthcare facilities. Frontline doctors, nurses, and community health workers nationwide must meticulously screen patients with fever for recent international travel history before initiating standard prevalent illnesses like malaria or typhoid. The NCDC must continuously audit and reinforce its laboratory work to guarantee that local diagnostics assets are fully equipped to promptly identify the Ebola strain without waiting for validation or diagnostic kits in Western laboratories. Beyond immediate border defenses, this new outbreak completely validates the urgent need for absolute structure within Nigeria's health sector. True security lies in self-reliance. To break the vicious circle of reactive panic, Nigeria must lead the charge towards national and continental health sovereignty by focusing on long-term strategic pillars, the aggressive pursuit of the establishment of decentralized vaccine and therapeutic maturing plants across regional hubs, explicitly positioning Nigeria as a West African production powerhouse. Nigeria should also sustainably fund local bodies like the NCDC, ensuring our health surveillance system are robust and permanent regardless of foreign aid availability. Ultimately, the declaration of this global health emergency is a direct challenge to Nigeria's framework for health security. Pathogens move with fluid speed. The institutional resolve must move faster. By securing our day and building domestic biomedical independence tomorrow, Nigeria can prove that it has the capacity to protect its own borders, its own healthcare workers, and dictate its own sovereign future.
1: That commentary on Nigeria's borders against a new epidemic was written by Alex and read by David Umoru.
2: Next is Cyberscope, bringing you the top trends shaping conversations across the social media space. Beginning with the appointment of former Ekiti State Governor Ayodele Fayose, chairman of the board of the Rural Electrification Agency, is generating heated reactions on social media platforms like Facebook and X, formerly Twitter. Many online users quickly reminded Fayose of his previous public declarations where he vowed to work for the APC government. On Facebook, Gaya Samson wrote, "Nadem." Another user at Night News Fair, Fayose accepts appointment offer months after vow reject federal appointment. Abdusalam reacted, "Na you sabi, go and eat your own cake, Jari." Social media.
1: Another issue generating reactions online is the discovery of a fake university operating from a three-bedroom apartment in Lagos. The development triggered comments on Facebook. Balogun Desmond explained that the students were allegedly confined as part of the scheme to make money.
2: This is Lagos. Well, on foreign news, attention was shifted to Cameroon, where the 39-year-old President Paul Biya's prolonged absence from the country continued to generate online discussions. Online comments have focused on questions around leadership continuity and whether the country needs a clearer transition plan after decades under Biya's rule. We just hope he's doing okay.
1: Well,
2: that's it on Cyberscope for today. It's compiled by Lamino Abdullahi. Keep the conversations going and connect with us at Radio Nigeria using the hashtag Cyberscope.
1: Next newspaper headlines will begin with the Daily Sun. Reps probe losses by Nigerians in South Africa. It's about time. You get that on page 28. And PFIPC, CBN figures AG on bank account opening. Page 20, this way you'll find that on the Daily Sun. We also have this 20 appeal court affirms INEC's power to issue guidelines for election.

0: page 4 is where you find that on Daily Sound.
1: Next is the newspaper front page. 4 years after 1 billion barrels frontier discovery, federal government shops for investors as NNPC billion dollars North oil exploration lags. Still on page, Safe Schools, Senate extends probe into Tech Fund, and others who also have CBN pegs interest rate at 26.5% as Middle East tensions raises inflation fears. Pick up the newspaper and find out more stories.
0: Daily Trust has these. Rep. Connell summons NSA over phantom cancel. We also have Damawa, Borno, Kaduna, 14 others to experience flood from July 21 to 27. We brought that up on news this morning. NNPCL's 7.3 trillion energy security spending faces scrutiny. And of course,
1: Blueprint newspaper is next. Front page, UN firms win 37 oil and gas blocks in 2025 round. We also have Tinubu's reforms revisioning Nigeria for long-term prosperity. There are other stories on the front page of the Blueprint. Just pick up the newspaper and find out more stories. That's all we can keep up headlines this morning. For weather report, in the northern region, there are prospects of thunderstorms accompanied by light rains over parts of Borno, Kebbi, Adamawa, Zamfara, Kebbi, Sokoto, and Kaduna states. In the north central region, cloudy skies with spells of sunshine are anticipated morning hours. Later during the afternoon and evening hours, thunderstorms and moderate rains are expected over Niger, Southern Plateau, Kwara, Benue, Kogi, and the Federal Capital Territory. Then in the southern region, there are of intermittent rain over parts of Ebonyi, Enugu, Imo, Anambra, Delta, Bayelsa states.
0: To end the news, here is a recap of the major stories. Senators expanded dates of the committee investigating Safe Schools Initiative Program. Central Bank of Nigeria, CBN, has retained monetary policy rate at 0.5%. Federal government has received final report on work supported agri program. We also reported that the Federal Fire Service is to establish posts in tertiary institutions.
1: That's the news. Edited by Ibrahim Shoaibu at the production team. I am Rachel Bwala.
0: And I'm Jeremiah Jimmy. Thank you for listening.

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3: 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Of course, all right about now, it's 8 o'clock, and this is how we begin your breakfast for you. Having your breakfast hot, fresh, and spicy. What are you having for breakfast? Okay. Whatever you're having for breakfast, we compliment it right here for you. 97.7 FM. My name is Pretty Adegoke, the finest in the building, alongside Uche Uwadinachi this morning. We'll say good morning, and let's have a ride. Let's have your breakfast.
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Most definitely. Somebody go tell you what I want. You have to work hard. I work hard for the money. You know, I've always said this thing on the radio. It feels so sweet to earn money. You know, there's a difference between earning money and collecting money. You earn money, you work hard, and they pay you, you see the money, and you are happy, especially when the money is enough to take care of your situation. Not what they experience nowadays in this part of the world, when the work you do is much more than what you get at the end of the day. And when you now get at the end of the day, you begin to ask yourself, what did he say? And when you even see that you put so much hard work, and what you get is not up to what some people that do not put so much hard work get. But don't let all of those things that despair you, don't let all of those things discourage you, don't let all of those things make you sad. Because even your fingers are not equal. When you look at them, they are not equal. God is using this, our fingers to give us an analogy of how life is. There are no things, situation in this world are not equal. They are not the same. You know, someone work hard and get little, while others we just work a little and get so much. But my prayer for you this morning, the little effort you put in what you do will earn you much more by the grace of God in heaven. So don't let anything discourage you, okay? Still, I insist, hard work pays. No matter the situation, hard work pays, okay? Metro 97.7 FM in Lagos. You're still swinging, chilling with the nature's finest. Alongside Uche Wadinachi, Mr. Paparazzi, as I call him, this beautiful morning. The two songs I played, Do You Large? And of course, Ashake, alongside DJ Snake, they talked about work. Yes, you need to work hard, learn to work hard, because success is not by accident. Just as Ashake said in that song, success is not accident. It is hard work, perseverance, learning, studying, sacrifice, and most of all, love of what you do. Yes, I say this a lot. If you're doing something and you do not love what you do, leave that in. I remember each time I talk about how I started, I've loved the radio since I was in the junior high. You know, when we say junior high, we talk about junior secondary. I've loved the radio. I've always loved the mic. Each time I saw mic then, I'll be like, God, one day I'm going to do this. So even when I finished school, I'm talking about secondary school, before I started, pursuing admission into higher level, I was still pursuing being on the radio. I wanted to be on the radio. I mean, for people like us, we didn't have anyone, you know, just pushing, you know. The opportunity of television came. In terms of movies, you know, for those who have been following me, who have listened to me several times, I've talked about it. Funke, the Funke Akindele you know today, that's why I call her La Funky. We started together, you know. If you know the movie, that sitcom, I Need to Know. I used to have school children, we talk about issues, you know. Funke would go back home to the mom, you know, we say, this is what they said in our school today. That was where Funke started. The Funke you know today, the award-winning Funke Akindele. We started together. But each time we'll be at locations at Ugiole, Babi, this thing is not my thing. I'll be telling myself, this thing is not my thing. I'll be telling a few of the guys that are close to me, then this thing you guys are doing is not my thing. It's like I'm forcing myself to come here. Radio is my thing. I kept pushing it until the opportunity came. You know, so hard work pays. If you have talent, you don't put hard work, you might not achieve much. You need hard work to also push your talent. You also need talent to make sure this thing works for you. We thank God where he's taking us today. We are not where we should be, but we are not where we used to be, if you know. So the only place where success comes before work is in the dictionary. So you need to know that one. Even the Holy Book says it. You should work and pray. Go and check it. The Holy Book said you should work and pray. It didn't say you should pray and work. So if you are praying, God, Jesus, bless me, bless. Wait. You are sitting down or maybe lying down on the bed and you're shouting, nothing in your hand to bless. Because the angels will come to bless the work of your hand. So what would they bless when they come? You must have something. That's why you need to work hard. Work and pray. Yeah, that's what the Holy Book says. Because success is a sum of small efforts repeated day in, day out. You need to know all of these. So,
I pray for you today as you go out, as you step out to achieve your aims, success will come your way. That's my prayer for you. As I pray for myself, as I pray for Uche Wadinachi, I pray for you as well. Success will be yours today. ZM Lagos Live in Lagos. This is how we do. Inspire you, motivate you, entertain you, inform you, of course, educate you as well. They will set the agenda. That's what we do. Talking about setting the agenda. Yeah, this morning, we're not talking politics. We're talking something that is making everyone to talk. And I broke the news yesterday on the Drive Time show where a three-bedroom flat was discovered to be operated as a... a secondary school. Everyone in the studio here were laughing when I said it. Chichi was here, and Annabel were here. They were like, ah. They thought I was joking. They said, "Pretty, you joke too much." Three-bedroom flat operated as a higher institution, university. How can three-bedroom flat be a university? You know what a university is? So you're asking the question, how did these students even allow, I mean, what's going on? Didn't they see the structure? They went there, they saw the structure, three bedroom, where were they putting them? Who was giving them lecture? And how did they even get convinced to come and pay the least amount they were paying, 200,000 naira? Some of them were paying $500, $600, those foreign students. They came from Benin Republic, from Ghana, from elsewhere to come and study in that school. At Badagry, three-bedroom flat, a university. Haba. Azao now. As they say in local parlance. Azao now. Three-bedroom flat as a university. God have mercy. That's what we'll be looking at. We'll ask questions this morning. Whose fault is this one this time? You know, we blame government every time. Is this about government too? What about the parents who send these kids to this school? Who give them money to pay tuition fees every semester, every session? Yeah. Didn't they know the school their children were attending? And what about the children themselves? I mean, I saw 106 of them were rescued from that university. Would I say rescued? Because they were not under any chain now. Which rescued? They were not kidnapped. They paid their own money to go to three-bedroom flat university somewhere in Badagry. They call the place Olonda. Olonda. What God created. So God created that situation. God have money. Mercy. Okay, so we'll talk about that. 9 o'clock, I'm just prepping your mind. That's where we'll be going. I'll make a point this morning. You make your point. You let me know your feelings concerning that. God have mercy. God have mercy. We'll talk sport before then. At 8:30, we'll talk sport. Yes, the dust raised by the FIFA World Cup, the dust is still on. It's not settled yet because a whole lot of things are still being said. People are still being, a whole lot of people are still criticizing Leo Messi not getting the golden ball. And of course, that Rodri didn't deserve it and all of that. Well, so this World Cup will go down in history as the most controversial World Cup because now in Britain, they are criticizing the culture of America that he brought into the World Cup by giving ring, and not just ring, the halftime, Super Bowl style halftime, show. You know, at halftime on Sunday, Burna Boy, Shakira, a lot of these kids from Uganda, they performed. So Britain have been criticizing America and FIFA for bringing such culture into FIFA. They said, we are not used to this kind of thing. FIFA World Cup was not like this. Why would America just bring all of this here culture? So these are the things, the conversation still going on concerning the just concluded FIFA World Cup 2026. Where up we go to 2030. 2030 will be hosted by three countries. And so we'll see what happened there. Morocco, one of the countries hosting, next year. Spain, Portugal, Morocco will be hosting. Let's see how it goes then. He will be giving us, a better World Cup. Okay. All right. At the other side of sports, I'll be having a guest. Yes, the guest will be telling us something. Mm-hmm. Yes, something this morning. What is it going to be about? It's something that will be beneficial to you. Okay, so just keep it locked. We have, you know how we serve you breakfast every morning right here. So what are you having for breakfast this morning? Is it akara, neko, ugia, moi moi, or adalu, or what are you having this morning? Or rice. For those who love rice, a lot. There are people who do not, their days are not made unless they have eaten rice. Every morning they eat rice. Is it about bread, egg, and tea or coffee? Yeah, I love that every morning. Is it plantain or egg? Somebody say, "Pretty, stop calling all of this kind of food now." The country is hard. You can't eat all of this. Okay, whatever you find to eat, eat healthily. That's what I say every time. Eat healthily. Okay, whatever. Even if it is fufu and egusi you want to eat this morning, my guy,
Go ahead and eat. Nobody tells you you must be egg and bread in the morning or tea and bread. We are not white people. Do it your way, the way you feel like doing it. Do it your way and enjoy it. All right, time check for you is 17 minutes gone past 8. If your own timing device is not saying 17 minutes gone past 8, maybe you bought it at Hold up. So go and look for the person that sold it for you and return it, because I'm a fake watch you buy. Alright, thank you so much. The finest is here this morning, the sensational DJ Preacher, the finest. So let's go this morning to the deck. Here is Chris Brown and Davido alongside Lo J. Award winning song, sensational here. And at the other side, we'll be talking sport this morning. Keep a look right here, don't move it, don't touch it. It's Metro 97.7, the finest.

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2: Hi there, my name is Dakore Egbusanakonde, and I want to appeal to you all regarding dumping waste in our waterways and on our beaches. 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Thank you, and God bless you as you do so. Have a great day.
3: Age is just a number. 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The Gray. It's all about aging and the aged.

0: yo.
1: Yeah, poor body like Boko, that's what I say. But if you don't know what you are doing, don't poor body. You poor body in motion, they will show you the other side of the world. Yeah, no poor body anyhow. Okay, let's poor body for sport now. Let's poor body. Hey, yeah, this too, you know, it's time for sport. That's right. Here is AM Metro Sport this beautiful morning. And of course, Kelechi Bernard in the building. Kelechi, I've never seen him this way. I've always seen him like a basketballer. But this man is dressing like a banker. But I know why. I know why. How you doing?
2: Don't go there on earth.
1: That's what I'm saying.
2: Don't go open up some kanka worms.
1: I know why. But there's remaining in suit now to put, the tie.
2: Exactly. You know, I'm not a tie person. Mm. But the things I just
1: think. Situation like this.
2: Yeah, corporate.
1: Most definitely.
2: So you were saying putting body into the sports, right? You mentioned Mushi. Yeah. Mushi reminds me of one boxer. His name is Eshekpo. You know him? Taiwa. You know Agbaji, right?
1: Eshekpo.
2: Eshekpo.
1: Plenty blood.
2: No one means.
1: Yes, now. Eshekpo.
2: You don't mean it. No one was wondering about
1: Eshekpo.
2: You scooped me on this one.
1: Eshekpo.
2: And that's the biggest boxer in Nigeria. I hope you know. Mm. That's the biggest boxer. I mean, that's the most decorated boxer in Nigeria. He is. He's got a lot of titles. And right now, he's training your man. Habib Okokiola, a.k.a. Portable, against...
1: against Okocha.
2: Mr. Algorithm.
1: Mr. Algorithm. Mr. Undo that.
2: You know what? Eshekpo is the one training... Portable.
1: Yeah.
2: But this young man, Mr. Algorithm, is in London. He's not training with... You know, Moses Itaoma.
1: Yeah, Itaoma.
2: And exactly. Also, Dubois.
1: That means he's ready.
2: I saw the video yesterday.
1: Wala.
2: Why is Okocha going to London to train with Dubois and Itaoma?
1: So he's beyond his celebrity boxing now.
2: I'm telling you. He's serious. You know, he was beaten in their first match.
1: Yes, now. So it's a rematch.
2: And
1: so he wants to do something now.
2: And a lot of money goes into it.
1: I was having a conversation with a foreign media, one of my boys in UK at the other.
2: You have a boy in the UK.
1: No, leave that.
2: I want to be like you. Yeah. I want to have a boy in the UK.
1: No, well, for this guy. So, and we're not talking about how celebrity boxing is becoming the in thing in Nigeria now.
2: It is.
1: Now everybody wants to, any legit thing you want to settle. If you have a score to settle with someone, just let's go and do celebrity boxing. Portable is already talking after this one. I mean, let Terry G come on. And he says, if Terry G wants to revive his career, he should fight him in a celebrity boxing match.
2: Okay, first of all, let him win first. Mm. I think that matchup comes up when? That should be sometime...
1: August 21, right?
2: Yeah. That's at the Bamara Convention Center. That's on the Victoria Island, right? In Lagos.
1: And that place is always hosting this event.
2: You know why? You know why now?
1: And he was definitely, because they are into it full time.
2: Who is the owner of the...
1: He's the
2: main promoter now.
1: Exactly.
2: Alongside Dazon. So that's why he's being held here.
1: He's a big one.
2: All right, AM Metro Sports, reaching you live right here on 97.7 Metro FM, Kelechi Bernard. Samuel also joins us. Samuel Fadia, right? And Pretty?
1: Finest, baby.
2: Finest. You use your finest now to mother your name, your original name, bro. You used to kill your name.
1: Which one is mother original name?
2: your God-given name. Give the names that your parents gave to you. Use your finest now to kill her name.
1: Yeah, I've called it now. I know it's Pretty Adegoke, and I said the finest. I help you to finish it.
2: Okay.
1: Maybe because, you can't call my name better than I can call it myself.
2: I know.
1: Yeah, so that's why I help you to finish it.
2: Finish it right. Right, a lot happening around the sporting world. So we are done, and we are done with the FIFA World Cup 2026 in USA, Canada, and Mexico. So right now we are focusing on what is left for the Super Eagles of Nigeria. We know the 2027, AFCON qualifying is coming up. I think we'll get to talk about that if we have the time on the show, but right now it's not about the women. And they are preparing in Casablanca for the Women Africa Cup of Nations, also coming up in Morocco, I mean, starting on July 26th until August 16th. And Nigeria, yes, defending champions, also gunning for their record extending 11th title, and they are preparing in Casablanca. So there was supposed to be a friendly against Ghana, but it was bungled for reasons best known to everybody, the NFL and what on all what not. And we hear the camp is nearly full. Yesterday, two players were supposed to join the team to complete the list of players invited, and that's Deborah Abiodun and one other player, Gift Monday. But it's all looking good in terms of training, but in terms of playing friendlies, Fadi, I don't know how hopeful are you in terms of the Falcons or maybe defending their trophy?
0: Yeah, it's their tournament to lose, so I see them. I see them completed the XI in Roman figure,
2: which is what 11th title.
0: 11th title.
2: Pretty. You think we are good to go? Right?
1: Well, I was thinking we were good to go until when I started seeing the way the players were moving into camp in batches.
2: So appalling.
1: I mean, the competition that started in less than 4 days, I believe.
2: Yeah, 26.
1: Yeah, exactly. Mm-hmm. Delay 22. Mm-hmm. And we still have some of them not getting to camp. I mean, Alozie was busy enjoying the World Cup. Mm-hmm. And she was even putting on her faces that, I mean, enjoying the World Cup. I mean, meaning she's telling you guys, I mean, what about that? Who does that?
2: But again, who taught them that?
1: Just as I said yesterday, Summit.
2: Yeah.
1: It's because either they already have this mindset that WAFCON is a small competition.
2: Are you sure?
1: Number one. Number two, mm-hmm. either they have somebody somewhere mm-hmm. that they know that even if they get into camp today, and the competition starts today, they will still feature. Because there's no competition. If you have a situation where there is a competition, someone is already competing with you with their jersey, you will not miss such an opportunity. Because how many days does she have now to train with them?
2: It's true.
1: So maybe it's too much of her confidence, and that's why I'm beginning to think mm-hmm. with what Morocco did in the final of the last episode mm-hmm. against Nigeria.
2: It's a reminder.
1: Yes, now it's a big because mm-hmm. we struggled, we came back.
2: You came back, Zali.
1: It was a comeback. Mm-hmm. So what they did, and the team that gave us such a hard fight, they've been in camp for longer, they've been playing competitions. I mean, warm-up matches.
2: Okay, yeah.
1: How many warm-up matches have we played?
2: No.
1: And some of the, even the warm-up matches we played, we've always played it two-way. We play Cameroon, two-way. Ghana, two-way.
2: Senegal,
1: two-way. We don't go to, okay, let's go and play. So, as I said yesterday, this lady should begin to think beyond WAFCON. Think, I mean, look at what we've done since. We are the only team in Africa that has been going to the World Cup since the inception of Women's World Cup.
2: Yeah, exactly, you're right.
1: We've not gone beyond the quarterfinal stage.
2: Mm-hmm.
1: And which it was a very long time ago. In recent times, where we've gone to has been round of 16, round of 16, round of 16. Mm-hmm. We should be thinking of creating something for a team that has won 10 times WAFCON, La Decima. We're going for the XI, as you said. And we've not gone beyond quarterfinal in the world stage. I mean, there should be something called consistency. There are teams like Canada, US, England. See how they've been consistent in the women's football. Mm-hmm. I mean, they've been almost final. If they are not winning it, they'll be in the final, semi-final. That's where Super Falcons should be. Mm-hmm. So we need more dedication from some of these players. If you think you don't have the dedication, leave the stage for those who
2: simple.
1: Are.
2: Simple. Guy, walk away. Let others, you know, somehow step into your shoes. Yes, so Nigeria's opening game in the WAFCON 2026 in Morocco is against Malawi on 28th. Then on 5th August, on 1st August, we've got a game also against, I think, Zambia. Then our last game will be against Egypt on 5th August 2026. Remember, the WAFCON tournament is also qualifying for the 2027 World Cup coming up in Brazil. And so for the Super Eagles, yes, as I said earlier during my preamble, they are done. We are done with the World Cup. So right now, all eyes are on the Super Eagles. And we're also counting down to the start of various leagues in Europe. Mm-hmm. And I've seen a couple pictures, I mean, loads of pictures emanating on social media, I mean, concerning the Super Eagles players, how they are also being put through their paces at their various club sides in Europe. I've seen the likes of our own Frank the Tank Onyeka also stunting his stuff in some preseason games for Coventry. I've seen Why you and Onuachi for Trabzonspor? I've seen a lot of pictures also emanating from social media regarding Joao Aribo and a lot of them. But the story I want to go to also concerns a Super Eagles player, goalkeeper, and Fadia. His name is Mr. Fine Boy. That's Maduka Okoye. He's now, remember, right now he's hogging all the headlines for the right and wrong reasons.
1: Ladies, man.
2: For the wrong reasons. I heard there's a lady, I don't know, it's not a rumor, I saw the story from a legit blog site. There's a young, in that right now he's now ruling with Cardi B.
1: He's ruling with everybody.
2: So, but a young lady, one of his baby mamas, who has got a child for him, a son, came out on social media and she was lambasting the young man that Okoye left she and the child, no money for upkeep for the kid. He's just rolling with the big boys,
1: with
2: the big girls. No, the woman wrote men and women. That's what she wrote to.
1: Okay, that should be best.
2: I don't know. I also wrote on social media that, please, this guy should concentrate because right now he's the number one.
1: He should. Yeah, he, you see, he should remember one thing, Kelechi. I think he's forgetting one thing, that there was a time he was out of the team, the Super Eagles, because of the fact that he couldn't meet up. If he had met up very well, there was no way we would have needed an Uzo in the first instance. Because when the guy that had leukemia, what was that his name again? Yes, Carl.
0: Carl, you came in.
1: Yes. When Carl had that issue, the country turned to Uzo.
0: Yes.
1: But when Uzo started messing up, we now turned to him. At the point, he was not doing well. Everybody was focusing on him. I mean, fine boy, got the height, and playing in Europe and all of that. But when he started not getting things right, that was when we went for Stanley. So if he was doing well, there was no way we would have known it's Stanley.
0: I agree with you.
1: Now, if he's forgetting all of these things,
0: then
1: it's wrong for him. Because he should take his football career, more importantly, than all of these human ones that is falling up and down. Because when money goes, human ones will go.
2: Cool. Wow, you see, I don't want my ribs to break here.
1: You know them. Don't you know human ones?
0: But prior to the AFCON, he was called up.
2: Okay, let me ask you. I want to ask you a question regarding now what Pretty is saying, that somehow he could be distracted. But again, I'm thinking as a goalkeeper, as a fine boy, you should have your normal life. You should have your another life.
0: Definitely, your social life.
2: Your social life. Thank you for that.
1: But it doesn't mean your social life will now take over your
0: professional career.
1: Professional life.
2: But did it take over his professional life?
0: Is making the rounds? Why? I feel like this news is making the rounds because we are off season.
2: Okay.
0: Yeah, probably that is why he's making the rounds. If we are into win the season, then.
1: So we got the off season, we should be seeing plenty women.
0: I'm not saying
1: before Cardi B, it was Thames.
0: Plenty women.
2: Yeah, Thames.
1: Everywhere Thames.
2: Is there anything wrong in a sports guy, a sports man, fine boy? I mean, snapping pictures with ladies. Now, is there anything wrong with that?
0: Yeah, pretty,
2: you know,
0: there's nothing
2: wrong. Your name has
1: no, there's nothing wrong.
2: Your name has pretty in it.
0: There's nothing wrong with it.
1: Okay, no problem. I wish him well. I just hope, as I said, I hope he doesn't get distracted. When you focus too much on human ones, you can get distracted.
2: Guys, I think we're out of time. Really.
1: Oh, definitely.
2: So let me hand over to you back.
1: All right. Thank you, Kels, for coming through. And, of course, to Fadipe as well. Don't forget, 1:30 p.m. Hopefully, there will be Sports Summit coming through. Of course, we have more for you right here. Still keeping the game tight. 7, you break fast. Sports done. 9 o'clock. We'll be taking you through. Make a point this morning. 3-bedroom flat university in Badagry. Azao now. Is a question. Who approved such? How did it happen? Parents who are paying school fees. How will they be paying school fees? For such a school. I mean, for their kids. And the kids themselves, going to that school, a 3-bedroom flat, a university, promising you foreign admission, and you're still there paying 200K, 250, 300. We'll talk about it in a bit, but don't forget, I'll be having an interview very shortly. In the next 5 minutes, I'll be having an interview. It's going to be something beneficial. They call it Diamond Project. What is Diamond Project? I'm coming very shortly. Keep it locked right here. Don't move it. Don't touch it. I visit the commercial department very shortly. At the other side, I come back for the interview. Keep it locked right here. The finest in the building.
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0: Canada. Yeah, most definitely. Blessings on blessings there coming through from a boy, Mayor Kwan, alongside David Adeleke Adedeji Jr. Yeah, beautiful song. Blessings on blessings. That's what we pray for. You know, for you to get blessings on blessings, there are things you need to know, you need to do. And one of the things you need to know and do is what I brought to you on the radio today. I'm bringing you something called Diamond Project. What is Diamond Project? Yeah, Diamond Project is something that gives you extra money. And this one is sponsored by Century 21 Freedom Group International. And they also have some international partners, Nature's Way USA, Ultra 112 Japan, Empowered Consumerism. They are coming together to make sure you earn something. Of course, this morning, we'll be looking about, talking about earning additional income legitimately. Yes, not doing yahoo yahoo or illegitimate business without affecting your present job or business. It enables people, yes, to get more money to themselves. And this morning, yes, I have a guest. Unfortunately, my guest couldn't make it live to the studio, so we're going to be talking via the radio. I have Mrs. Ezinde Victoria. Yes, she's a civil servant. Of course, she's married with two children, and she's going to be telling us about Diamond Project and what Diamond Project is all about. Good morning, ma'am. How you doing? Can you hear me?
1: Yeah, good morning, sir. I'm fine.
0: Good morning to you.
1: Good morning, my listener.
0: Oh, let's know. I mean, everyone listening now, we want to know, just as I've said, how to get more easy money without getting into problem with the police. So what is Diamond Project all about?
1: Yeah, thank you very much. Diamond Project is a delivery channel of intelligent financial consultants and top leaders that show selected people their strategy and system on how to increase cash flow and improve capital base with a vision to raise financially free people who will raise other financially free people that will collectively use their resources to affect the world positively.
0: Oh, so what qualities you need to have to be part of this project?
1: What qualifies you is that somebody must recommend you. Okay. Somebody you are sure that has reputable integrity. But if you're not lucky to recommend it, that's why I'm on air now to give you that opportunity that will liberate your life out of poverty forever. If you come there with that recommendation, you know what? You must pay. But at the end of this program, I'm going to give out our number. Those that text their full name to the number will go through a selection process that is automated. If you're lucky to win, you will be contacted to attend the program and you don't pay for tickets to come in such a great way.
0: Wow, that sounds interesting. But do one need to sell things like products as a salesperson to earn money?
1: God forbid. We are not into selling. We don't have to sell because if you say we must sell, we're still talking about the whole model because I'm not a salesman, for example. If you say it means you must exchange your time always for money. Rather, we connect you to products, to people, products, and that we give you time, health, and financial freedom. We are forbidden to be a salesman. The good news is that it doesn't require selling. And the best part of it is it will take much of your time.
0: Wow, that's interesting. I mean, not taking much of your time is one thing that will make someone to be interested. For instance, now, some people will be wondering, do I have to resign my present job or stop my current business to be part of this project?
1: No, you don't have to resign. As a matter of fact, I'm a civil servant. I'm still undergoing mentorship. We have practicing doctors, lawyers, professors who are working part-time, but earn millions back-to-back in this business. It means that the rules of wealth has actually shifted. You don't have to resign to get additional income, okay?
0: But you know one thing about Nigerians, we are scared. People have they put money somewhere, they've invested somewhere, they've lost. People have done something before, they've not really gained it, and now they are so scared. So has this worked? Do you have testimonies of people that have really gained from this?
1: Yeah, Diamond Project is not NRUC. It's not Yahoo Yahoo. It's not a Ponzi scheme. There are testimonies of people, I can mention their names because they gave me permission to do so.
0: Okay.
1: Our strategic mentor, Dr. Tony Akabuno, a surgeon who saw this business over 6 years ago, he resigned as a medical doctor because of this project. Now he is a multimillionaire. We have Professor Fatamadi. He is a current medical dean at Lutz. He's working as a part-time but earning $4 million a month. We have Dr. Areba Inabiokuta, who has retired. Never earned seven figure while he was working as a civil servant. But presently, his income has exceeded 1.5 million every month in just about 16 months. And so many others are testimonies, and it's real.
0: Wow, this is interesting. So now, how long do I need to work this business before I can begin to attain financial freedom, health freedom, as well as time freedom?
1: By the rules of which, you talk about 3 things in this business: your speed, creativity, and leverage. It depends on your speed and time you put in. This business is not for those that need quick money. There is work to be done. Yes, it's not a get-rich game. It's not a buzzy game. It has a process. If you are not ready to learn, work. If you have a gambling mentality, you know what, this business you take is not for you. I can tell you to go off on air. But if you really want to work legitimately, you want to learn intentionally, and you want to give it some time, that time is not about 35 years as a civil servant or 7 years or doing boy. But if you can usually give it an average of 2 years, you will laugh at poverty.
0: My listeners, they believe in what I see every time. So a majority of them listening now will wish to ask a question. How legitimate is this project?
1: Yeah, this business, like I said, this business is legitimate. We are over 14 years in this business, but we celebrated our 10 years in February this year. So this business is legitimate. We bear that to the government. I'm sure the government of the country needs something legitimate, right? We are adding value to the government rather than going to get a job and put pressure on government. We are creating wealth, producing young millionaires. Legitimately, people should stop complaining about government. Secondly, this program has been in Nigeria. We have offices and we are visible. Our offices are almost all over that system. So any business that doesn't have office or something to back on, like NRUC, they don't have office. There is not, but people put their money there. But this diamond project, if you call us anywhere, anytime, we can stand and defend diamond project. And we partner with Zene Bank and Access Bank, and we pay that to them every day.
0: Okay, before we begin to wrap up little by little, so two in one question. So is it for a particular social class, and how can one be part of this amazing project you've talked about this morning?
1: No, this business is not for a particular class. It's for graduate or non-graduate. We have many people in this business, like I mentioned, doctors, professors, but it doesn't mean that it's for a particular class. Anybody can do this business. It is done by building a dependable stream of residual passive income, and we have a system and strategy for doing it that is so simple. Anyone can do it. If you are a middle class and upper class struggling to pay your bills, this business, this opportunity is for you. So it's not for any class.
0: So tell us how we can be part of it.
1: Yeah, those that are listening to me, that can text their full name, just text their full name, and WhatsApp their full name to 081-355-86346.
0: You need to take the number slowly. Please, take the number slowly.
1: All right. 081. Just text their full name or WhatsApp your full name to 081-355-86346. 081-355-86346. Just text your full name or WhatsApp your full name to this number, 081-355-86346. We just have a lot of studies. So if you are one of the lucky ones, then you will get a text message and a call from our people.
0: So what you're saying is the first 30 people to send in their names.
1: Yes, the first 30 people to send their name to 081-355-86346. 081-355-86346. Just text your full name to the number on WhatsApp. Then you will do the selection and you will get a call from us.
0: Most definitely. Of course, you know, the finest can't bring something that is not good enough. So we've been speaking with Mrs. Isinde Victoria, a civil servant, people like us, and of course, married with 2 children as well, telling us about Project Diamond Project, something that brings money to your pocket without you resigning your present job. Thank you so much, Mrs. Isinde, for coming through this morning.
1: Thank you very much, sir.
0: Hoping that subsequently you get to let us know how things are going concerning the Diamond Project.
1: Yes, sir. Yeah,
0: bye. Thank you so much. All right, that has been the interview segment of the show this morning. Of course, I'm bringing you something, an opportunity this morning. Give it up, and let's know it is. Thank you so much for being there. Up next, we make a point now, right here, AM Lagos Live, this beautiful Wednesday morning. Keep it locked right here. Up next, please make a point.
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All right, let's go into it right now. This beautiful Wednesday morning. Thank you very much for being with me. My name is Pretty. You call me the finest, and I'm here this morning to make a point. No, to give you the opportunity to make a point. That's how we do it every morning. So this morning, just as I've hinted earlier, we're looking at what happened in Badagry. Yes, here in Lagos. Where the Nigerian Security and Civil Defense Corps, NSCDC, uncovered a suspected fake university. Fake university, they call it. And of course, they said the university operating from a 3-bedroom apartment in Badagry. Of course, they also rescued 106 youths who were allegedly lured with promises of admission into a foreign university. Now, investigations, say victims reportedly paid between 200,000 naira and 1.5 million naira, while the suspected operator has been arrested now and are still investigating. Ah, as

0: education of today's scammers, are they more sophisticated than the people they are scamming? Now, what practical steps should individuals take to verify opportunities before parting with their money? And again, we ask, who is to blame in all of this? Because there must be something to blame. And what way, how can we move forward? I mean, this kind of situation in a 21st century Nigeria, 3-bedroom apartment operating as a university, the parents that gave their children the admission money, didn't they go to see the schools that their children got admitted into? And what about the children themselves? I mean, they are teenagers. They are not toddlers. I mean, couldn't they have really discovered that the place they were calling their university was just a mere scamming area? Anyway, investigations are on. We will not call it scamming yet. But many questions this morning. Where do you stand? What's your point? Make a point this morning. Thank you. My name is Pretty. And what's your own name? 0700-7000-977-0916-257-1214. Hello.
1: Hello. Good morning.
0: Good morning, sir. Welcome.
1: Yeah, my name is Peter Osufo. I'm calling from my barrage on the front.
0: It's good to have you.
1: You can see the laugh in my voice.
0: Mm. You're laughing.
1: The story is very laughable.
0: Is it?
1: Three-bedroom flat at university.
0: When I said, Mr. Peter, when I was breaking the news yesterday in the studio, everyone with me, they busted into laughter. They were rolling on the floor. Oh my God.
1: It's very laughable. And when you ask some questions, I think one of the answers and efficiency destination. People are desperate to get whatever they want.
0: Wow.
1: And so there's an opponent that says that if we believe for that man who will talk. You understand? So even these scammers, we call them for 1 naira. Is that not true?
0: Yeah, definitely.
1: But it's just like taking bet. You know, you want to use 1 naira to win 200 million, at least 20 million. You understand? So, you taking that bet, even if you know that you won't win, but you want to take that bet. So, you don't have to blame the scammers. You have to blame those people who are desperate to gain something from such scams. You understand? So, it's unfortunate. But this is the reason why they say that many of our university graduates or social institution graduates are unemployable. So look at what has happened now. 3-bedroom flat at university. And you didn't ask a question again, man. How about the parents of this teenager?
0: Who paid the money?
1: Who they go to university to see how the building looks like, the environment looks like? Or even if so far students, the teenagers, maybe they score 50% in JAMB and they know they cannot be admitted in any university. So they prefer to go to such university, even as much as their parents can spend like 200,000 or more to get them admitted. You may just come back and say, mommy, daddy, or my guardian, this school is not good enough to be in. But even my own secondary school or primary school is even better than this school. You understand?
0: Definitely.
1: So, it's unfortunate. I learned from one platform, I don't have from one platform, not quite long this morning, that we have, for instance, we had some graduates who were to do NYC in Nigeria. You know, they came from abroad. One of them came out from a college based in abroad. And they told her, they gave her a question, just write about your intuition. You understand? Write about your intuition is the question which can be asked by any
0: questionnaire.
1: Secondary school. You know, when you go for interviews, like when you find your own time, you go in your own time. He says, write about yourself or write about your intuition. This person, this lady, could not just write anything on paper. You understand? She could not consult any good English on paper.
0: Right.
1: So, they not denied her the opportunity to pass. And she said, I want to see the very person that was told to write an essay on her institution. How about others in Nigeria who were admitted without writing something and they were admitted to pass? you can do the National Youth Service Corps.

0: what am I trying to say? You find that many of these foreign investors selling West African investors are Benin.
1: Mm.
0: You know, they are not investing.
1: Mm.
0: But because the parents want to use a lot of money, they have money, they say, okay, go to that investment and then get you.
1: Mm.
0: And many of these investors give PhD. Just because you have the money, you want to go and buy PhD.
1: Wow.
0: Because you want to be seen as a doctor, that PhD holder.
1: Wow.
0: Academic doctor, in order to get a good job, either in the bank or sell in the oil industry,
1: right.
0: Or even get a person in government.
1: Yes, sir.
0: You know, she's very unfortunate, she's flappable.
1: Thank you.
0: What you have just said is very much flappable. And then she's dealing with the owner or the farmers of this so-called industry. Clean, there's no flash industry. They should deal with the owner.
1: Thank you, sir.
0: Of that place,
1: yes.
0: And look into more,
1: yes.
0: And see how they deal with other people involved.
1: All right.
0: And so that this place will serve as a deterrent to others. Thank you, and God bless.
1: Thank you so, so much. Let's try to make it as snappy as possible. We have a whole lot of people on the line. Thank you so, so much. All right. 0700-7000-977-0916-257-1214. Hello, good morning.
2: Good morning, sir.
1: Yes, sir. Good morning.
2: Yeah, my name is Tihara.
1: Well done, sir.
2: I'm calling from it.
1: Mm.
2: Yeah. Every time we try of these scams, must we be scammed of everything?
1: Try.
2: Don't we have our common sense again?
1: Hmm. What a question.
2: Honestly, how can somebody be scammed? Don't we know what a university should look like?
1: Yeah.
2: I don't really know. I don't know. They call it the expression of short-sightedness or stupidity. I don't know how to describe the attitude of the students.
1: Hmm.
2: The students are put all the blame for God. You know? Unfortunately, is that, you know, this is has been existing across that border. When you go to Cotonou, you have all these schools. We don't know where they exist, where our children go to, and they come back to after graduates. Some of them are in this format. So maybe they have come back, because Nigeria has stopped recognizing some of them in Cotonou.
1: Yeah.
2: Maybe they have moved just a little bit across the border.
1: They change base.
2: To change the location.
1: Mm.
2: That is just that. We know the standard of university admission in Nigeria, that you must write JAMB, you must have a cut-off mark, and the school must be recognized by JAMB and NEC.
1: Mm.
2: So these are preliminary investigations that people are supposed to know. Let me tell you my personal experience. That was far back 1984. I rejected LAPSU.
1: Mm.
2: I wrote my jam in Unilad. They gave me LAPSU as a pioneer student. When I went to the school, it wasn't fully developed as it like that. I went to my said, no, I cannot go to this school.
1: Wow.
2: They pleaded with me, my senior brother pleaded with me that I said, no, I cannot go to that. Instead, let me repeat my jump and distance. And luckily, the next year, I got my admission at UALAG. So my dear brother, there are things at your level, at every level you must know. A child of 10 years knows what a primary school looks like, secondary school like, or university look like. So, if there is a scam, I put the blame squarely on the students. Please, they should be careful. The expression will not give you everything you want. Let them know the standard. Know what you are searching for. It's better you wait and get what you need, other than just every time we come on air we keep on shouting this scam. There are things we should be that a little bit inquisitive, a little bit investigative in our little capacity. At least you know what is good or right for us. We don't take anything hook, line, and sinker just like that. Please be careful. Thank you very much.
1: Thank you so much. God bless you, sir. We are looking at the issue of the three. Anytime I want to call this line, it makes me laugh as well. Just like Mr. Peter said, three-bedroom apartment, university operated in a three-bedroom apartment. I mean, what's your take this morning? Make a point, Metro FM. Here we go. Good morning. Hello. Hello, you're connected. Hello. Hello. Please do call back. Your line seems not to be...
2: Okay, I can hear you now.
1: Okay, all right. Let's go.
2: Okay. All right. This is Mark Otter from
1: Kenya. Brother, good morning to you.
2: It's all right. You know, yesterday I saw this news. I didn't have time to go through it. When I heard it on newspaper like this, I went online to read about it. Now, I have a letter with me here. A senior pastor sent it to me some months ago and asked me to edit it, to send it to the school.
1: Okay, to the
2: Now, this is it, Peter. When I read it, I see that they mentioned nothing specifically. And this student concerned that we were doing this was also for nothing. And this very student turned out to be calling everybody for causing scale or something like that. So when I read the announcement, this is the school. But the little surprise about it is this very one, I have the copy here, is in Kurudu, not even making a pattern. So without, I would say that Lagos State government needs to do more to actually know some more of this thing. Now, this is what happened. This very school, I mean, they just called me and told me that one of our church member outside he got admission in a school, nursing, and they pay $1.3 million. And they now got to our senior pastor. Our senior pastor called me and said that, why did they not inform me? Because they say the school has affiliation in a school in Malaysia. That I know about international exams and all that. And I said, okay, fine, let them send the message. Let us send a copy of the letter and all that. I read through it. And I went to the school website. I checked the school website. I sent email to them. The school replied that they don't have Agnes campus in Nigeria. And yet, the school has a campus in Ikorodu, in Nigeria, operating. And these very students that led us to be doing this already paid $1.3 million.
1: Wow.
2: Now, the copy of the letter, they have to draft a letter. They send it to me. I edited the letter. Unfortunately, I was supposed to go with them, but I didn't have the time. They took the letter there, and they met some of them, even invited the guy. The guy said was even more furious with the parents and all the people that were disturbing that is rain and all the rest. So, till now, I doubt if the girl for later was sending messages to everybody that don't join this thing, you will get money or whatever. As I read the letter this morning, I will send it to the elder brother, elder sister, even to a senior pastor or whatever. See you. Are you sure this is not the school? As I mentioned the school here, but because when you go online, the news, they didn't mention the name of the school.
1: Yeah.
2: But the one here, I know the name of the school. And all of that. So I think they need to, Lagos State government need to do more. They have branches, not just in Ibadan, but they have in other places.
1: Wow.
2: And they are coupling it with Ponzi scheme. I didn't talk about it before because I thought that let me not be kicking against whatever. And some is not pretty. Some of these people, they have registration with TSC.
1: I imagine.
2: They have registration with CAC. Because some of them will tell you, even this Ponzi scheme, you see most of the Ponzi scheme going on, they tell you they register with CAC. So that is where I want to see a pastor that Lagos State government needs to do more and Nigerian government needs to do more. There are a lot of this. As I'm telling you, the mother of this girl said I wanted to put a cost. Our pastor says, hold on. Because since she left school for the school and everything, she never had contact with the mother and she doesn't take call for the mother. And she is so desperate or whatever. I'm telling you my particular experience. So we need to talk to some people and prevent other children getting into this That's my tip.
1: Thank you, Audia. I mean, giving us his own experience. I mean, it's real. According to him, it's not just about Badagry. They are everywhere. God have mercy. I mean, he asked a question there, CAC registration. How do they even get all of these things? Hello, good morning.
3: Good morning, sir.
1: Good morning, Koboko.
3: God bless you.
1: Yes, sir.
3: Hello.
1: I greet you.
3: My name is Eru Cheche. Sir, maybe only that one should be investigated. I don't know, sir.
1: I'm with you.
3: So, it is many universities, fake, that are very, very plenty. I'm telling you. The one who is intolerant at this one is the one who we know. So, you ask person, I say, must you blame the government for everything? I blame government for everything because he said that you know where. Nigeria will call this scholarship. I'll give you. In conclusion, all this make a point. You give here at your price. It will away. See, I've been making a point for 1 year. Which time are you going to give me my own take your advice? I don't like marriage.
1: He's not making a point. When I made the announcement, you did not.
3: Don't para.
1: It's okay. No,
3: you
1: know, okay. More we come. Thank you. Yes, I remember then when I made the announcement here. I don't know where you were that, and maybe you're not part of the show that day. That's why you need to listen every time. Again, anything can happen. Something is coming again. Don't worry, Koboko, man. Okay, no problem. All right, but let's not deviate from what we are looking at this morning. All right, 0700-7000-977-0916-257-1214. We're making a point on the institution discovered at Badagry in Lagos State, where a three-bedroom apartment was discovered to be operating as a university, and with 106 undergraduates inside. How did 106 people get to get admission into a three-bedroom apartment? No. Too many questions. So many questions to ask concerning this and much more. We've been asking questions. You've been giving answer, making your point this morning. We have a few more moments to wrap up the conversation this morning. So let's go again. 0700-7000-977. Of course, 0916-257-1214. Hello, good morning. Hello, good morning. Are you there? I can't hear you. Please, can you? You can try to call back. Yes, I think the network of your end couldn't connect, so I could hear you very well. All right, 0700-7000-977 and 0916-257-1214. Yes, we are making a point concerning the university in Badagry, three-bedroom apartment operating as a university with 106 undergraduates. Discovered there. Okay, so that's what we're looking at this morning. If you're with us this morning, let's hear your view. And of course, this one says, he said, my name is Michael. I do not understand how the university start to operate in the first instance. Who gave the license, and how come these students couldn't even see what was wrong with their institution? They called a three bedroom apartment university. Even a primary, a nursery and primary school will not be that small to operate as an institution. God have mercy. Okay, so this one from, I'll take more messages. Let me take this call first. Hello? Hello, good morning. Hello, you are connected. I can't hear you. Hello? Oh, please do try to call me back. And Kochila, yes, Abdullah Shehu Kochila says, please, what is actually the real meaning of this? How can anyone pay that huge amount of money in this present-day reality? Are they blind or dumb? Please, I think the law says both the givers and collectors of bribe are guilty. Okay. Hello. Hello, good morning.
2: Okay, I'm on to you, Abu.
1: Yes, I'm with you. I can hear you. Good morning.
2: That thing can happen. Well, because we are in Nigeria.
1: Your name? Location?
2: I'm Rebuna.
1: Hello.
2: If you can just take a fake ministry, that one can still happen.
1: Yeah.
2: So the thing is, you emphasize university education and focus on functional practical education. And let's

0: the fairness. And see, this coming class from secondary school, all this jam they are doing now, this YA, because they are writing echo. Fake it. So, start from up to sorry, from down to up. And from up to down. So, we start to do the writing. That is just the thing. So, that's my own contribution.
1: Thank you. What a question. Start from up to down, down to up. And who will start to do the. Who will start to do the right thing? He asked a question there. Who will do the right thing? Too many wrong things are going on in our society these days. So who will right the wrongs? The question this morning. Okay. 0700-7000-977-0916257-1214. We're looking at the unfortunate, I call it unfortunate situation, because if we can have 106 students, some of them paying as high as 1.5 million, 200, 300, 400, 500,000 naira to get admission into that school, a three-bedroom apartment operated as a university at Badagry in Lagos, is an unfortunate situation. That's why I call it unfortunate situation. The matter is still being investigated on how this whole thing came into being in the first instance. All right. So those are the questions, plenty of questions that we've asked this morning. You've been making your own point as well. And, well, a whole lot of important questions we have raised this morning. How so many people still fall victim to fraudulent activities, especially admission and employment schemes in Nigeria. Then how did these people get registered? Just as Mark Odia said, some people, I mean, majority of these, including all of these online scammers, they get CAC registration. How did they do that? What's the process? Don't we do our due diligence before we register companies and all of these people who are registering just to register? Anyway, have a few more moments to wrap up the conversation. 0700-7000-977-0916257-1214. Hello, good morning. Hello, good morning. Are you with me? Okay, do try to call me back. 0700-7000-977. It's Metro 97.7 FM in Lagos. And you're listening to AM Lagos Live. Make a point segment of the show this morning where we are looking at the Badagry situation, where we a school, a three-bedroom apartment, was operating as a university, is what we have been looking at this morning. 0700-7000-977-0916257-1214. Hello, good morning. Hello, good morning. Can you hear me? Is the line messing up? Okay. All right. Still try. All right. Let's take this message. This one says, my name is Mark. Idemudia, okay, says from Aja. I think the students, the operator, and everybody that is involved concerning that school should be picked up, because for the students themselves, unless they are jinxed or hypnotized, for them to be paying money into such institution, I mean, what are they? Do they go to lectures? So many things they still need to tell us. I don't understand. I've been thinking, how will somebody in his right senses we pay money into an institution, and you seen it as a three-bedroom flat, and you're calling it my university? Are you happy to call such a place your institution of higher learning? I think some people are just crazy in this country. So the kids too, the students who should be picked up. That's according to you. Hello, good morning.
0: Good morning, Evan.
1: Good morning, this Metro FM.
0: Nigeria.
1: Your name and location?
0: I'm from Nigeria.
1: Nigeria.
0: Jua.
1: Okay. So, let's hear you.
0: What you see there is just not a common thing, yeah. Because it's taken from the school itself.
1: Okay.
0: Government is not doing the right thing. And the parents are not interested in that, so they're acquiring knowledge. What they want is to gain

0: to get paper. So and then I start with spot. Neko, Jan, Wange, and then my practice. So how can they do this? Going to that is a bad omen.
1: Wow.
0: Let me see what I can do. It's a bad thing, Tariq.
1: Wow. Thank you. God bless you, my brother. It's a bad thing entirely, according to the last caller. And of course, that's where we wrap it up this morning, so we can go to the runway. All right. Thank you, everyone that called in this morning. Tomorrow we'll be back again. We'll be making another point. Yes, we have to take that one this morning. It concerns Lagos, concerns Badagry, concerns us, and of course, the future generation. The future generation. So if they ask you the name of your school, you will say it's 1 3-bedroom flat apartment at Badagry. I know there are so many things we still need to find out about this school. I'm going to find my way to that school. I want to see how that place even looks. I mean, it's crazy. Very, very crazy. Thank you for being part of this segment of the show this morning. And of course, Make sure you do your bits. You participate in making Nigeria a better society. You can't continue to cry every time. Remember what I say every time? The man in the mirror. Yes. Check in the mirror. The man you see in the mirror needs to change first before the society, the larger society, will have a change and a positive change. We want a positive change. We shall get. But it begins with you, begins with me. We must restructure our minds, our soul and our attitude first, then Nigeria will be better. Thank you so much. God bless you. My name is Pretty Adeguke. The finest this beautiful morning. I'm not signing out yet. I just want to go through the runway this morning so that I can bring Nosai Twame to tell us what's the latest concerning the activities of things happening on the runway, the aviation industry in Nigeria, this beautiful morning, as she always does, Mondays, Wednesday, and Friday. Today won't be an exception, so let's bring on Nosai Twame for today's aviation runway report. Nosai, if you're ready, I'm ready for you, so let's have you this morning, this beautiful Wednesday morning. Nosai, good morning.
2: 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Today, we taxi to the Airport Business Summit and Expo, where the conversation is shifting from airports as mere terminals to thriving business destinations. Summit Chairman, Mr. Fortune Idu, explains why the future of Nigeria's airports depends on unlocking new revenue streams beyond the runway. Details after this important safety message from our trusted partner, the Nigerian Civil Aviation Authority, NCAA, guardian of safer skies and protector of airline and passenger rights.
3: When you fly, airline.

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0: This is a public service announcement from the Nigeria Civil Aviation Authority, NCAA.
2: When you fly.
3: The chairman, Airport Business Summit and Expo, Mr. Fortuny Du, says Nigeria can no longer afford to see its airports as places where aircraft simply land and take off. In this exclusive interview, he explains why airports must become vibrant business hubs, generating sustainable income through commercial opportunities that will strengthen the aviation industry and drive economic growth.
4: The Airport Business Summit is a concept of promoting aviation businesses from airports' standpoints. Airports holds all aviation business, from the landing of the aircraft, taking of passengers, embankments and disembankments, circulation area, car parking area, all type of business. Every business in aviation is actually centered around the airport. So the airlines will come and move passengers and cargo from the airport. If you don't see airport as a business entity, then you will be missing it. An entity that can sustain itself as a business concern. In the past, design concept of airport has been so over-engineered in some cases. You have very elaborate engineering structure and that they are not actually delivering the value of which the aviation industry wants in economic sustainability. The fact is also that the aviation business is very volatile because every little changes globally affects the airlines. People will not travel the airline and the airports have to make money. So, but if you now re-engineer the airport to look to a business structure that helps to balance aeronautic and non-aeronautical revenue, the airport becomes sustainable.
5: That was what gave birth to Aerotropolis.
4: Yes, exactly. So you have a lot of opportunities for the airport. The airline has a very streamlined opportunity to make money, but the airport has massive opportunity from the normal aeronautic revenue opportunities to non-aeronautic revenue. Any opportunities like real estate, commercial offerings in terms of food and beverages, and all kinds. In fact, you have airports that even have amusement park, theaters, in the airport accommodation, and all that. And land transport also is connected to that.
5: Okay, so how many years have you been organizing this event? So
4: well over 10, 15 years we've been doing this. It's been growing from a small meeting for airports mind people.
5: What has been the impact of this summit on the nation's airports and other private ones?
4: Oh, the summit has been in the forefront of campaign for the airports to be seen as the gateway of economic development. So for that, the summit helps to champion things like concessions, for instance, private injection of equity and funding for the airport, infrastructure development, interrelationship between airports and airlines, creating a very cordial atmosphere for airports and airlines, and bringing also non-aviators like hotels, tourism to the same environment. So in all, it has been a catalyst for business growth, responsibly for Nigeria and for the industry.
5: Some of these ideas that propelled you to organize this summit, have you seen it in any of the airports? Are they buying into it?
4: Well, yes. The fact is, when we started, there was something we created, giving airport managers an opportunity to speak as airport managers, not as just airport operators. And over time, you can see they are catching up with that. They are looking at airports now as, no, we are managing the airport. The concept is, if you're giving a land space and a business infrastructure, how do you manage it? Do you just say, oh, because planes have landed and they have taken off and that is enough? No, it's not enough, because airports actually have a lot of land, and from the community that gives this land, their own thinking is, why do you give such big expanse of land to an organization that actually effectively needs just for the aircraft to land and take off. And when the aircraft have landed and take off, passengers leave, and that is the end. No, that shouldn't be the end. So that is where airport business comes in. So the airport managers have to start seeing that this big land space we are given, how do we help to develop it into aviation, airport business related, that enhances aviation operations efficiency, aviation economy, and also serves for employment, revenue generation for the community where they belong. So that is what the Airport Business Summit is doing. Okay. And the airport managers are keen into it.
5: Okay, now where does collaboration come in?
4: Collaboration, airlines, airports, handling company, hotels, and all service providers, transporters within airport sphere has to actually work together. It's a chain that must be very tight. You know, like they say, passenger is the king. Every passenger needs to leave the airport and they need transport. Every passenger that is not resident in that city needs a place to stay, that is hotel, and wants to have a quick business meeting and go back to their area of jurisdiction needs a well-scheduled, planned airlines, and that is aircraft for transport. So airlines comes in, and cargo has to go. So all these are all platforms of collaboration. And you know, in aviation, you have what they call facilitation, which is on one of the annexes. I think this facilitation allows proper collaboration and coordination to enable passengers' operations become seamless. So you have things like timing. How long does it take for passenger to be processed within an international airport to be able to leave to the boarding gate? So you are going to be dealing with multi-agency collaboration, the immigration, the custom, the security agencies, all of them. They have to have that understanding. And ICAO has put it in their annexes that this is what we should expect. So facilitation is the bedrock of collaboration.
5: Let's look at investors' confidence.
4: Yeah.
5: Can we say that they can have confidence in our industry?
4: Well, with what is going on and the new administration, let's give it to Barrister Festus Keamo, the Minister of Aviation and Aerospace Development. He's been a good ambassador of the industry, going from one country to the other, talking about investment opportunities, and also helping to clear the atmosphere, because investors respond based on the confidence they have on the industry. The confidence that you will be able to get your money back when you invest, you can call your money out at any time, and the environment is safe for you to travel in, and the legal system is right that protects investors. So this is what the Minister of Aviation has done, that's cleared, helping Nigeria to stick to the agreements and the MOUs and the conventions which they have signed into to allow investors to come in. And so I think that's a good confidence booster.
3: And with that, we have reached our final approach for today's flight. Thank you for choosing the runway. Join us again on Friday as we climb back to cruising altitude with more aviation news, expert insights, and stories shaping the future of air travel. I'm Nosa Aitwame, wishing you clear skies and a wonderful day.
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number one. What Bola is saying this morning is that it's very, very, very difficult to be like Jesus Christ of Nazareth. You know, Jesus Christ of Nazareth was the one that he hated so much, but he was still showing them love. But Burna Boy was rather talking about being, to go through the Mosaic law, observe the Mosaic law. If they love you, you love them. If they hate you, you hate them back. They slap you one eye, you slap them two eyes. Mm-hmm. But that wasn't what Jesus preached. Jesus said, if they slap you at the right, turn the left. But how easy is that? Especially in this world when everyone is becoming so aggressive and you that you are too gentle, they see you as mumu. Burna Boy said something that if they sell a lie to you, don't buy. Don't buy their lies. But in this part of the world, we now buy lies more. We hate the truth. We love lies. And that's what's going on. Lies everywhere. And it's like the people leading us, the politicians. They know much about the fact that we love lies. So they sell lies to us more now. I fire you. I put air conditioner on your expressway. And I do this, I do that. At the end of the day, how many do they do? Mm-hmm. Too many lies. Even in the media. Especially with the coming of social media. Content creation. Content creators. Content creating. Has left a whole lot of people to be buying more lies now. Every day you see lies flying up and down. God have mercy. Talking about lies flying up and down, Christopher Musa, retired, is the Minister of Defense, and he has said he was shocked by reports of his supposed resignation and vowed to sue those responsible for the false publication and information. He said he had no idea where the rumors came from because he was not even thinking about resignation in his head. He was responding to a question after a meeting behind closed doors of his president Tinubu at the villa yesterday, and he said he's not going nowhere because he's still with the president and he's serving as the Minister of Defense. So whoever that just sat in his room, maybe that person just had 100 megabytes of data and just sent such a news online. I know a whole lot of people would have bought into that lies. Wahoo. So don't buy their lies, as Burna Boy said in that song right there. Now, talking about Burna Boy, yes, the World Cup is over, but Burna Boy is still basking in the euphoria because World Cup, he was one of those who gained from the World Cup, especially with the new rule, with the new style of having Super Bowl style of halftime performance. You know, he had a great performance with Shakira. That song is still number one on the Billboard Hot 200, and Burna Boy, as I told you, has become the first artist in Africa to achieve such feat, being on the number one of the Billboard Hot 200 chart. So big ups to Burna Boy, representing Africa, putting Nigeria on the map in a positive style, not those ones who put Nigeria on the map of negativity. The passport of Nigeria representing big time when it comes to Burna and his likes, Wizkid, Davido, and even those in the movie industry doing us well. What about you? What are you thinking? And how do you intend to put Nigeria's map in the negative, on the negative radar, right? Think about it, okay? Now, talking about negativity now concerning Nigeria and our passport. This one is not good at all. Because Nigeria, we have gone down now to 90th position in the world on the latest passport index, with holders of the Nigerian passport able to access 44 destinations without obtaining a visa in advance. So according to the July 2026 global ranking released by Henley & Partners yesterday, the ranking put Nigeria on the 90th position out of 199 passports accessed worldwide with a visa-free score of 44. That's what it is. So the way it is right now, that's where our passport, 90th in the world. But it's not that bad, Abi. That's what some people will say. That's what some people will say. That it's not that bad. 90th out of 199. Okay. You know, surprisingly and disappointedly,
the US visa ranked at 10th position with 180 destinations. That's what happened. Okay. All right. And so who is number one? We're alongside the Democratic Republic of Congo and Turkmenistan, each with visa-free access to 44 destinations. Nigeria was sharing that 90th position. Mm-hmm. So that's the situation concerning the ranking. South Africa retained the continent's strongest passport, ranking 49th in the world, with free access of to 101 destinations in the world. Botswana followed in 61st position with access to 81 destinations. That's where you can go without having a visa. That's what ranks your passport, if you don't understand what I'm talking about. Ghana ranked 78th in the world with a visa-free score of 67. And third in Africa, Morocco is fourth and placed 67th in the world with 71 destinations. Kenya shared the 68th position with 70 destinations in the world, making it the fifth ranked. Globally, Singapore retained number one. You know, I told you last year Singapore was number one. They retained it this year again, offering visa-free access to 192 destinations. So once you have a Singapore passport, you can travel to 192 countries without a visa. Japan ranked second, 188 destinations. South Korea third. United Arab Emirates share the third position with South Korea. They both can go to 187 destinations. For United States of America, as I said, 10th position. The bottom of the ranking, who appears there? Afghanistan remains the world's weakest passport. If you carry Afghanistan passport, you have just 22 destinations you can go to. While Syria ranked 103rd. So Afghanistan, everything terrible is always ranked Afghanistan. That's where they rank Afghanistan. God have mercy. Nigeria, don't let us go there. We shouldn't be belonging to the likes of Afghanistan. God help us. Let's do the right thing. 2027 is coming. What do you intend to do? You want to continue in the way you've been doing it, or you want to change the game? Well, you think about it, oh. Okay. Let me be going this morning. Thank you so much for being part of the show. Yes, before I go, Faz the Bad Guy, who happens to be the son of a senior advocate of Nigeria, talking about Femi Falana. Falani Falana is his name. He has said he has never publicly endorsed any politician or political party in his life, and explaining the reason that he remains cautious about lending his support to political figures in Nigeria because you can't trust politicians in Nigeria. That's what Folarin said. No be me talking. Let me go this morning. Thank you so much. The news comes through at 10. And after the news, more blazing tunes for you on Midday Lounge as we bring you more vibes. And Henry Emelike will join in to take you on Midday Lounge. It's been a great morning, this beautiful morning as always. You know how we rock it every time like this. And it's so good. Because for all of my colleagues representing this morning, making the show a great one. Those are the transmitting at Achogule. Big ups to you. Of course, the engineering units. Of course, those are the ICT unit as well. The team of producers this morning, Uche Wadinachi has been the man behind the production. My name is Pretty Adegoke, the nature's finest. You call me the nature's finest. DJ Pretty, the finest. I'll see you on the next one. Let me go rest. And I'll be back on the next one. Thank you so much. Keep your head up. Don't let anyone put you down. Yes, don't let anyone run you down. Make sure you do the right thing every time and every day. Okay, today is the 203rd day of the year. So we have 162 days to go. So you have 162 days to achieve your dreams. So let's keep you moving. Let's keep you going. Thank you so much. My name is Pretty. Come out of here. See you on the next one. Keep your head up. I'm talking about Faz the Bad Guy. Here is Faz alongside Boy Spice. To arise. They are telling you to arise, Nigeria. Arise. Let's keep it pumping, keep it moving. Good morning. Up next is the news at 10.

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8: Thank you for being there with us. It's time 10 o'clock this morning, and here is News Beat on the Hour of Metro 97.7 FM. The Lagos State Government has asked the House of Assembly to approve funding plans aimed at fast-tracking infrastructure development across the state. The requests were submitted by the Commissioner for Finance, Mr. Abayomi Oluyomi. During plenary, the Clerk of the House, Mrs. Adenike Oshinowo, read a letter seeking approval for Lagos to participate in the Federation Account Allocation Committee Receivables Discounting Program under the Lagos State Infrastructure Finance Fund. The government said the initiative will provide immediate funds by leveraging future FARC allocations, allowing the state to access about $17 million to finance critical infrastructure projects. A second request sought legislative approval for a 200 billion naira series 5 bond under the state's 1 trillion naira debt and hybrid instruments of issuance program. The bond is expected to fund projects including the new Mercy Children's Hospital, Lagos Island General Hospital, the Lagos Rail Mass Transit Line, the Umu Creek Bridge, and other priority infrastructure. Speaker of the House, Muda Shirobasa, referred both requests to the Joint Committee on Economic Planning and Budget and the Committee on Finance for further review, directing them to present their report to the House on Thursday, which is tomorrow. The Senate has widened its investigation into the Safe Schools Initiative to include the Tertiary Education Trust Fund, TET Fund, the Nigerian Education Loan Fund, NEL Fund, and other key education and social intervention agencies. Lawmakers also approve a 3-week extension for the ad hoc committee to complete its assignment, saying a broader review is necessary to ensure proper accountability in programs linked to student safety and welfare. Chairman of the committee, Senator Oji Uzokalu, said preliminary findings showed strong connections between the Safe Schools Initiative and agencies funding student support and humanitarian interventions. The expanded probe will examine the management

says lock up shops at Sabo Market in Ikorodu, Lagos. No life was lost and no injuries were recorded. The Lagos State Fire and Rescue Service says it received a distress call at 12:42 a.m. and deployed firefighters from the Ikorodu and Ijede fire stations to put out the inferno that affected a row of about 30 lock-up shops. The controller of the Lagos State Fire and Rescue Service, Margaret Adishaye, said the firefighters quickly brought the blaze under control, preventing it from spreading to adjoining shops and other nearby structures. Authorities have commenced an investigation to determine the cause of the fire. The latest incident adds to a series of market fires in Lagos, raising fresh concerns over the need for stronger fire safety measures in public market. Meanwhile, the agency has rescued a man trapped inside a 40 elevator in a three-story building on Freeman Street in the Zappas area of Lagos Island following an accidental malfunction of the lift. A remarkable display of artistic talent by a student with special learning needs has prompted Lagos State to reaffirm its commitment to inclusive education. Michael Oluwada Milare, a student of Songu Senior Secondary Inclusive School, presented a hand-drawn portrait to the Permanent Secretary of the Ministry of Basic and Secondary Education, Abisola Dukumu Adebite, at the ministry's headquarters in Alausa. Impressed by the artwork, the Permanent Secretary said the student's achievement demonstrates that every child can excel when provided with the right support and opportunities. She commended the school's teachers and management for nurturing students' talent and maintaining an inclusive learning environment. And with that interesting story, we wrap up our news beat for this beautiful morning. Don't forget, we are on Facebook, facebook.com/metro977live. You can also check us out on radionigerialagos.gov.ng. And for newsworthy event, reach out to our newsroom on 0803-331-3103. Small steps lead to big victories. Always remember that. The news was edited by Olufunke Taiwo. My name is Pretty Adegoke. Thank you very much for being with us, and we have more coming for you this beautiful Wednesday. Keep your radio locked right here on Metro 97.7 FM. Good morning, and thanks for being with us.

0: What's going on? What's going on? This is Neo, a.k.a. The Gentleman. That's right.
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0: 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About you when they
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0: age is just a number. So goes a popular saying, just as it is with wine, the older it gets, the sweeter it becomes. Now, how well do we consider the aged and the elderly in our society? How can they prepare for their health, finances, family, and care when they become feeble? All these and more will be on the program, The Gray. 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

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Check me as men eyes.

time to pass on the baton to champion. I'm gonna mash up the scene by anthems. This champs with a Z in the car, and you know what's happening. I got zero competition, not cause I'm good, cause I'm not competing. 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

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Bro, no, it's a champion sound, I'll enjoy this time around, it's straight to the business. I hate coming for the phone, look at the phone and this mom's he's holding me. She knows I'm a champion, let's walk on the mountain, try and enjoy one the bantam. Shout out to the OGs in the game, but it's time to pass on the baton to champion. I'm gonna mash up the scene by anthems, this chance with a Z in the car, and you know what's happening. I got zero competition, cause I'm good, cause I'm not competing.

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Always told the truth, even when I lie. 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The only rules I follow are the 10 that the Lord gave. 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
0: Check your time, it is 8 minutes gone past 11 o'clock. Today is the 22nd of July 2026. If you're just hearing my voice for the first time, my name is Henry and many can call me the soothing voice on radio.

to want to please a woman. Of course, it is, it's not a bad thing if you want to please your wife or you want to make your wife happy, you know, but the things you spend money on, I'm not trying to tell you how to spend your money. No, no, it is your money. But then I think sometimes you just go overboard. That's the honest truth. What am I talking about? Now, I'm talking about a man, a millionaire, buys an entire island so his wife can wear a bikini in complete privacy. Now, does this make sense? Some people say, romantic man. It made a whole lot of sense. But for me, it doesn't. Now, his wife loved the beach, but never felt comfortable wearing a bikini around strangers. Now, what this man did, instead of, you know, asking her to settle or avoid what she loved, he found a solution few people could ever imagine. Now, today, they have a private paradise where she can enjoy the sun, sea, complete privacy without anyone else around. Now, it is, for me, it's very extravagant gesture, I would say. But looking at the other way, it tells a man who is very intentional anyways about his wife and very romantic too. But at the end of the day, if anything happens between them, the same lady you hear her saying, "What have you done for me?" That's the question. Ladies, why do you do this? You do this all the time. A man does everything for you, always be there for you. And then when he goes out, you come out to say, "He hasn't done anything for me. What have you done for me?" Bro, let's go back to music. I'll be back in a bit. Metro 97.7 FM right here in the city of Lagos, Nigeria. This is, for me, I can't do this. In as much as I love my woman, man, yes, I'm going to do things to make you know, feel good. But to go to this point, bro, ain't doing it. I'll be back in a bit. Don't touch the dial. Okay, I'm going to play this song again. When the song is good, you play it twice. Bala Bala by Stream Live.

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Okay, check your time. It is 20 minutes going past 11 o'clock right here in the city of Lagos, Nigeria. If you're just joining the show, it is the hottest midday show on radio. It's called the Midday Lounge. Of course, we're lounging right here, bringing the lounge to your house, to your office, to your radio, anywhere you are. We got you covered all the way. Young Miami Exit Motion Party Tour to focus on debut album. Now talking about the talented Young Miami, which he has announced she will not participate in the upcoming Motion Party Tour as originally planned alongside Bosman Dalo. Now the 25-city North American tour set to kick off in July 2026 will now be rescheduled following our departure. Now she's actually stepping away, after dedicating her time to completing a debut solo studio album. Now, talking about Bosman Dalo, confirmed that the launch of the Motion Party Tour will be postponed due to these changes. Now, the tour expected to travel through major cities, including Atlanta, New York City, Los Angeles, and Miami, making stops from midday July through late August 2026. On our Instagram post, Young Miami expressed appreciation for the ongoing support from our fans and also explained that focusing on our album was a crucial next step in our solo career. Now she also highlighted the excitement of continuing to perform live, mentioning our upcoming appearance at Hot 97 Sonos Jam 2026, where she will showcase our hit single Spend That.

Young Miami is best known as one half of the rap duo City Girls. Remember City Girls, right? Mm-hmm. Okay. And has made a significant strides as a solo artist. A track Spend That became our highest chart solo single, reaching number 17 on the Billboard Hot 100 and also earning her the gold certification from the RIAA for selling over 500,000 units. That's a lot. I mean, I give it to Young Miami. That's a lot. She deserves a round of applause. Produced by Grammy-winning Jay White, you know, did that song. And the song has gained a major traction on platforms like TikTok, Shazam, further solidifying our solo presence. Now, still talking about the tour, this development marks a pivotal moment as Young Miami transitions from group success to establishing individual artistry. I did say to a friend of mine when Young Miami came out that, man, she's the next big thing, you know, in the industry. And it was like, I don't see her, you know, taking over. But hold on, she is actually taking over, no doubt about Young Miami. Okay, I wish her all the best. You know, I wish her the very best in the music industry and other endeavors she would want to delve into as well. All right, I'll be back again with more Entertainment G's, bringing you the best of music as well. My name is Henry Amenikere. Call me the soothing voice on radio. Don't touch the dial. 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

yeah. If it's on a trust beat, I be number one. But if it's a baboon, I'm nowhere to be found. Them things they are stupid, cause I know they can't. Listen to Wiz Khalifa. With them boys. With them boys, with them boys.

fun wa shocky elejo python pokoli fi jora mansion shake where you come from the w assorti abi london carry me go where no get the bus I don't reach my final junction we no be matter out the money dey in abundance you go do the agenda walk on the journey in your pocket I don't need to pull

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1: Very good afternoon to you. 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In the headlines, Ikorodu Market fire destroys 17 shops. No casualties recorded. Lawmakers expand safe schools investigation, seek greater accountability. Wildfire spreads across southern France, forcing evacuations. Now the news and details. A fire outbreak has destroyed 17 containerized locked-up shops at Sabo Market in Ikorodu, Lagos. No life was lost and no injuries were recorded. The Lagos State Fire and Rescue Service says it received a distress call at 12:42 a.m. and deployed firefighters from the Ikorodu and Ijede fire stations to put out the inferno that affected a row of about 30 lock-up shops. The controller of the Lagos State Fire and Rescue Service, Margaret Adesheya, said the firefighters quickly brought the blaze under control, preventing it from spreading to adjoining shops and other nearby structures. Authorities have commenced an investigation to determine the cause of the fire. The latest incident adds to a series of market fires in Lagos, raising fresh concerns over the need for stronger fire safety measures in public markets. Meanwhile, the agency has rescued a man trapped inside a 40 elevator in a three-story building on Freeman Street in the Z Pass area of Lagos Island following an incident malfunction of the lift. The Lagos State Government has asked the House of Assembly to approve funding plans aimed at fast-tracking infrastructure development across the state. The request was submitted by the Commissioner for Finance, Mr. Abayomi Oluyomi. During plenary, the Clerk of the House, Mrs. Adenike Oshinawo, read a letter seeking approval for Lagos to participate in the Federation Account Allocation Committee Receivables Discounting Program under the Lagos State Infrastructure Finance Fund. The government said the initiative would provide immediate funds by leveraging future FAC allocations, allowing the state to access about a $17 million to finance critical infrastructure projects. A second request sought legislative approval for a 200 billion naira Series 5 bond under the state 1 trillion naira debt and hybrid instrument insurance program. The bond is expected to fund projects including the new Mercy Children's Hospital, Lagos Island General Hospital, and the Lagos Rail Mass Transit Line. Speaker of the House, Chief Mudashiru Obasa, referred both requests to Joint Committee on Economic Planning and Budget and the Committee on Finance for further review, directing them to present their report to the House on Thursday. The Senate has widened

0: attendance showed strong connections between the Safe Schools Initiative and agencies responsible for education funding, student support, and humanitarian interventions. The expanded probe will examine the management of intervention funds, infrastructure projects, education loan disbursements, school feeding programs, and support for displaced students, while assessing transparency and operational efficiency across the affected agencies. The committee, inaugurated in December 2025, was set up to investigate the implementation of the Safe Schools Initiative following renewed concerns over attacks on schools. Senators expect its final report to recommend measures to strengthen accountability and improve the protection of students nationwide. You're listening to the major news at noon in the headlines. Ikorodu market fire destroys 17 shops, no casualties recorded. Lawmakers expand Safe Schools investigation, seek greater accountability. Still to come, wildfire spreads across southern France, forcing evacuations. Please stay tuned.
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0: Thank you for holding on. You're listening to the major news at noon. Now over to the international news. Experts in international affairs have called for a comprehensive review of Nigerian foreign policy to better address the country's long-term national interests. They made a call at a national discourse on Nigerian foreign policy direction organized by the Nigerian Institute of International Affairs, NIIA, in Lagos. Our correspondent, Moses Kalu, report.
2: Between Nigeria and the world, navigating a treacherous global order. So Alade Faole went down memory lane on the historical analysis of the rascality and suppression that existed between the superior nations and weaker nations, buttressing the imbalance in the international system. Professor Faole noted that the injustice resulting from such oppression gave birth to different new world orders. As such, it became imperative for nations to critically examine their foreign policy objectives. Therefore, Nigeria and other African nations must consistently review their foreign policy directives through research and recommendations in view of emerging trends of the new world order.
3: What is Nigeria? What are its interests? How strategic are these interests? Economically, technologically? And you cannot do that by just a group of people in the foreign ministry or in the executive arm of government. You need the input from the relevant professionals.
2: Professor Faole insisted that the current global changes, which involves alignment and non-alignment world order, call for a domestic approach on security and other national interests.
3: What we have is episodic foreign policies. Each government comes and puts a label on it, but none of those policies survived the government that created them. We want a situation where there will be a strategic blueprint that everybody will implement. Within it, it should still be flexible enough to accommodate some of the partisan interests of political parties.
2: In a welcome address, Professor Olufemi Otumbanjo, who represented the Director General of NIIA, Professor Yehosa Osagie, gave an overview of the program, explaining that the leaders should not concentrate on ethnocentric sentiments, but rather on issues of national interest.
4: We are still at the existential level. Where, who is going to rule? Is that people man, the Yoruba man? That's where we are. So, the task of building the domestic consensus was still to be there. To be the primary task. How do we do it?
2: The event was chaired by a renowned professor, Adile Jinodu, and other dignitaries who engaged in a robust deliberation of the program.
0: That report on Nigerian foreign policy was filed by Moses Kalu and read from our studios. A remarkable display of artistic talent by a student with special learning needs has prompted Lagos State to reaffirm its commitment to inclusive education. Michael Oluwadamilari, a student of Songo Senior Secondary School, Inclusive School, presented a hand-drawn portrait to the Permanent Secretary of the Ministry of Basic and Secondary Education, Abisola Dokumu Adebite, at the Ministry Headquarters in Alausa. Impressed by the artwork, the Permanent Secretary said the student's achievement demonstrates

0: that every child can excel when provided with the right support and opportunities. She commended the school's teachers and management for nurturing student talent and maintaining an inclusive learning environment. The government reiterated its resolve to strengthen inclusive education across the state, ensuring that no learner is denied the opportunity to reach their full potential. A massive wildfire swept through the Var region in southern France, destroying more than 2,500 hectares of land and forcing about 400 residents to leave their homes. More than 1,100 firefighters battled the flames throughout the night as emergency teams worked to stop the fast-spreading blaze. Authorities say the fire remained out of control this morning, although weather conditions, including calmer winds, were expected to aid firefighting efforts despite the intense heat. The wildfire also disrupted electricity supply, leaving about 2,300 households, mainly in the village of Contignac, without power. Several nearby communities were also affected by the evacuations. Scientists have warned that climate change is increasing the frequency and intensity of heat waves, though, and wildfire across Europe, making such disasters more severe, widespread. And that is it on the major news at noon. But before we go, here's a recap of the main point in the news. Ikorodu Market fire has destroyed 17 shops. No casualties recorded. Lawmakers have expanded safe schools investigation, seek greater accountability. We also reported wildfire spread across southern France, forcing evacuations. You can watch us live on www.facebook.com/metro977live or radionigerinlagos.gov.ng. You can also contact the newsroom on 0803-3313-103. I'll leave you with this food for thought. Small steps lead to big victories. The news was edited by Olufunke Taiwo. I am Henry Emenike. Thank you for listening.
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3: 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Here, there, and everywhere, she's with me. She clarifies my days and suits my nights with friendly voices and great music. I call her the numero uno in my lifestyle needs. I call her... 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
1: 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You are not born to lose direction in life. 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Your guiding light shines ahead of you. 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
1: 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This is your girl, Tiwa Savage. Yikes!

Okay, that was Saint Raver. The title of the song says Crude Medley. Crude Medley is a brand new jam. Go check the song out by Sage Wild Crude. Sage Wild is the name of the artist, spelled X-A-G-E, then Wild, W-I-L-D. Crude Medley. This is a song you need to have on your playlist any day, anytime, while you're driving, you're at home, at the club, wherever you are. Just ensure that you have the song, you know, blaring wherever you are. This is Metro 97.7 FM right here in the city of Lagos, Nigeria, bringing you the best of entertainment gist and the best of music to make sure your day is going smooth and, you know, exhilarating all the way. That's what the show is all about. Now let's go over to entertainment gist. A sad and beautiful world wins prestigious award celebrating its 100% Rotten Tomatoes scores and also profound impact on cinema. Now, talking about A Sad and Beautiful World as officially taking home a prestigious award, you know, it's quite a milestone for the film and its creators. Now, talking about this film, the accolade not only celebrates the movie's artistic achievement, but also highlights, you know, the emotional resonance and cultural importance in today's cinematic landscape. The award win comes as no surprise to critics, you know, and audiences alike, given the film's remarkable 100% critic score in Rotten Tomatoes. Now, such unanimous critical acclaim is rare, I would say, and underscores the film's powerful storytelling, compelling performances, and deft handling of complex themes. In a time when cinema often struggles to balance entertainment with meaningful content, this film is one thing. I'm talking about A Sad and Beautiful World. This film's success is a testament to its thoughtful approach to love, loss, and survival. Now, the filmmakers expressed profound gratitude and humility following the announcement. The director and also the cast remarked on the honor as a collective achievement, also emphasizing the dedication poured into bringing the story of Nino and Yasmina to life. Now, their portrayal of a decade-spanning relationship set against the backdrop of Lebanon's turbulent history struck accord worldwide, making the award not only a personal triumph but also a reflection of the film's universal appeal. I'm excited for them. Congratulations to A Sad and Beautiful World. Such a good movie. If you are, you know, thinking of movie to go see, check out this one, A Sad and Beautiful World. You talk about love, you talk about betrayal, you talk about loss as well on this one. Okay, let's go back to music. Check your time. It is 2 minutes going past 1 o'clock right here in the city of Lagos, Nigeria. Play this one again by Sage Crude Medley. When a song is good, you play it twice. Enjoy.

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Let me feel like saying no, no, me. Cause I fought for this all my life. You know, that's me, my guy. So see myself where I now am. Me, my guy.

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It is 30 minutes gone past 1 o'clock. Up next is Sports Summit. Kelechi Bernard is already in the studio to take you on that journey. It's been a good time with you on the midday show. I hope you had a swell time. Of course, I did. I'll be back again on the cafe, the afternoon drive. So make sure you're there with me. Don't touch the dial. My name is Henry, and many can call me the soothing voice on radio. I'll be back. 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

0: All right, beautiful, beautiful Wednesday afternoon to you out there. This is welcoming you once again to another frenetic version of Sports Summit. It is coming to you live right here on 97.7 Metro FM. I am Kelechi Bernard. It's the Full House. I've got Samuel Fadia and Obi Osaka together right here on the show. And you know how we do it. We urge you, as always, keep us absolutely conversational. I mean, keep us a company by reaching us on 0700 7000 977. Let's get to talk about all the latest information emanating from the sporting world, be it in the aftermath of the 2026 FIFA World Cup in USA, Canada and Mexico. So what is up for the Super Eagles as far as the 2027 Africa Cup of Nations qualifying is concerned in September? And also we take a look at women's football. Yes, we know it's all about the reigning, defending, undisputed African champion Falcons, who are right now training in Casablanca ahead of their defense of the trophy. Flying Eagles also flying into our news bulletin today on the show. And transfers also buzzing. I've got something coming through from Tolu Arokotare, who is right now, will I say, I think let's start with that story, because I saw the story today and I was a little bit, would I say, gobsmacked. It says that the young man actually refused to leave the pitch. You know, right now, I mean, there are loads of transfer speculations linking him with transfers to other club sides. I remember he was with Wolverhampton Wanderers,
1: yes,
0: that played in the EPL, in the Premier League, not EPL, Premier League last season before they got relegated. And now, you know, he's somehow angling to leave the club. So we hear there was an incident that led to the club cancelling training yesterday. Come, Fadia, I don't understand you. He refused to leave the pitch yesterday when instructed not to train with the first team squad. So, according to Nathan Judah, the incident reportedly led to the club cancelling training yesterday. It is further reported that extra security was deployed at Compton Park to prevent the Nigerian striker from accessing the training facility.
2: Wow. Wow.
1: So I think the question we have to ask ourselves is just one thing. Has he agreed to leave? Has he agreed to leave? That's the question.
0: Based on the story, maybe he's being declared surplus
3: to requirement.
0: That's what it means.
1: The thing is this. First of all, before we start thinking someone is surplus to requirement, yeah, it means that the person has already, from the behind, he has already made his intention known that going forward, I'm not going to be available.
0: That's one part.
1: Yeah, Stan. That's one part.
0: Second part, it could be because they deemed him somewhere unproductive last season. There are different personal things in the story
1: You cannot blame him if it's for being unproductive last season.
0: Yeah.
1: Practically almost the entire team,
3: the entire squad
1: had a problem last season.
0: You cannot blame one person. The whole team, individually, they could find him wanting.
1: When last season was coming to an end, he himself said that he was going to still remain in the club.
0: He said so.
1: I remember a quote saying, when the group went, I said, I will still remain with this club.
0: They said they don't want him.
1: So, the thing is now, as I said, there might have been some statements or some things that would have happened in the background, you understand, before this coming to light. Because when we heard that Trabzonspor and I think one other club in Turkey were going after him, it was very clear that, okay, yes, indication that it seems like if this guy is going to go. But the question was, has he agreed? Because, you know, it's like somebody is coming for you.
0: Okay. So right now, what are you saying? Are you saying that behavior could stem from where?
1: The thing is that right now that there's a missing link in the statement.
0: That's what an analyst now. Tell us now, what could be the missing link?
1: That's what I'm trying to do. Because I'm going to do the best as possible. What I feel is that he has already agreed that he's leaving. And if you're leaving, the coach himself will put it to the point that, okay, you're no longer in my plans.
3: Okay.
1: I am now going to move forward with the people I have.
3: That are willing to stay with the club.
1: Even if you have a contract, oh boy, they will push you to reserve or under 18. go and be trained or train alone. You get my point?
4: Yeah.
1: They'll push you there.
4: And this is a point. It's a bit complex for me to...
1: It's not complex. Process. It's yeah. how clubs work. You understand?
4: I know.
1: Are you actually saying that maybe
4: He told the club side that he wants to move? Is that what you're trying to say?
1: I'm trying to make it that he might have already behind. He might have already told them, giving them the whatever that I'm moving.
4: I want to move.
1: Okay.
4: Get
1: my point?
4: Okay.
1: And when they said, okay, you want to move, you're no longer staying. Fine.
4: Stay away from the training pitch, right?
1: Stay away from the first team.
4: From the first team, right?
1: You want to go and train with under 18. You're free. You want to train with...
4: And now they're deploying security to prevent him.
1: Because he's a first team player and wants to force himself to the first team.
4: I don't know. Fadia, it's over to you because, I know you play football. So, in this situation... We know Tolu Arokodai, you know, people, when you made that move from Gank, is it Gank or Gank in Belgium to Wolverhampton Wanderers in the Premier League in England, when you made that move last season, two seasons ago, people thought that maybe that could have been a wrong move, that he would have maybe stayed in Belgium, you know, hone his skills better than being ready to make that jump.
5: You know, this same move he made was the same move Paulo Nacho said made.
1: Which I thought,
5: because Southampton was on the brink of relegation.
1: Uh-huh.
5: And I think he joined half season from January. And meanwhile, he was topping the goal charts.
4: In Turkey, right?
5: Yeah. The person behind was like maybe 6-7 goals behind. So now, for him to make that move, I don't know what might have come over him to make that move.
1: We're looking for audience now. Audience.
5: I will still stick
4: more money too.
1: More money too, but audience.
5: Aside the money, audience, because their audience is in the Premier League.
1: Yeah.
4: For me, it's the money. I don't know what you're saying.
1: Exposure and the audience.
5: I agree with you. So, I will blame Arokodai making that move to Wolverhampton. Because Wolverhampton doesn't look like a team that would sustain being in the Premier League beyond last season, first of all. So, secondly, given the situation of things going around the whole player and club thing, we thought I'm having in my phone here, it's looking as if FIFA would sanction Wolverhampton

0: Because what we are saying is that they say FIFA's new player protection rules could put Wolves under scrutiny if the club is judged to have unfairly isolated a Nigerian striker. So definitely, they might get sanctioned with the treatment they are giving.
1: As I said, that if he has told them that I'm going
2: in the background, right?
1: I understand. Yeah. That's why I said it's not balls because it's going to be based on that. Say,
0: yeah,
1: you understand? If I've told you, okay, I'm not going to be with you. I want to leave. They say, okay, I'm moving forward. You stay.
0: Probably a mutual agreement.
1: Yeah, I mean, a mutual agreement. But it is, if the club now went forward without telling, just like what the report is calling, this is it, then that is the club is at fault.
0: It's at fault, yeah.
1: At fault. Mm. Because you cannot just blacklist a player without,
0: being a contrary rebel.
1: When he's not really one. Yeah. You understand? So that's why I said, what was his attitude during that? Honestly, we have to look at all those things, though. It's not a straightforward or whatever.
2: Alright guys, I agree with you on that one. So let's wish him, Tolu Arokodare, the very best of luck as he continues to navigate his way, maybe through Wolverhampton Wanderers. Let's wish him the very best of luck. Okay, still talking, Nigerian players, Super Eagles players, as far as pre-season games are concerned, and that's in Europe, and we know loads of Nigerian players right now are getting set to represent their club size, from the pre-season games until the major one comes up in the various leagues. I saw a story around the Tank Onyeka, who plays for Coventry. I think he scored a goal in one of their preseason games he played a couple of days ago. We know he's also an integral part of that very team, Coventry. Newly promoted from the Championship to the Premier League in England. I also saw a story, pictures of some of our players, Paulo Onuachu. You guys mentioned his name a while ago. And Chibi Kenway, a wonderful defender. And right now they're also getting set to represent their club side, Trabzonspor. But then we hear Chibiko could be going to Fulham. Yeah, he's actually agreed the personal terms with Fulham, but that deal hasn't been done. And this story, I brought up the story in the morning concerning Maduka Okoye, a Nigerian goalie who is usually in goal for the Nigerian international. The story. Remember, right now there are pictures circulating around, pictures capturing him and Cardi B, the rapper from the USA, and the lady. Now, there are loads of talks about whether his head is in one place, because right now we've actually lost Stanley Nwabali due to club inaction. So we need Okoye to be his head to be screwed in his into his shoulders.
1: Yeah, this was a private affair, so that's the guy.
2: But what's happening right now? Paul Omoch has a son. Based on the stories around, he has a son.
1: Okay.
2: Now the mother is angry. The mother put up a very, very disturbing. Maduka Okoye. I'll tell you that in the morning. Now, Maduka Okoye.
1: The question I have to ask:
2: the woman is saying that
1: he's married.
2: I don't know.
1: That's where the
2: question. She has a child. No, she has a child for him.
1: Okay.
2: Now the lady is saying that the young man left her and abandoned her and abandoned the child, and he's not been paying any, is it alimony?
1: Not paying any child support. If they're not married, it's going to be difficult for that child support to pin him on the child support, whatever. But let's continue. No, go the aside. That's law.
2: But that's a story for me. That's a story because it's got so many baggages right now.
1: Mm-hmm.
2: It's got so many baggage right now, so it might affect him.
0: I doubt if it will affect him on the field.
1: Some people actually use the footballers to block the horse going on in the house. They will not use it to block us going. I tell you.
2: Paul Onuachu, remember how he ran away from the Super Eagles?
1: You
2: guys have forgotten.
1: You have to remember that this one now is not the whole nation chasing one person.
2: Yeah.
1: It's individual chasing one person.
2: Mm-hmm. And people could jump on it. And escalate it and make it to be bigger.
1: First of all, we have to first know that's why I said if he was married, it would have made a bigger statement.
2: If he's married now, he can't be talking about what Cardi B is not possible.
1: Highly responsible. But right now, okay, he had a child. It might be out of wedlock. Okay, agreed. Mm-hmm. Both of you had a whatever. You played hacky panky and you got what?
2: So?
1: You got what you want.
2: He's your child.
1: No, on that, look, let me land.
2: Yes.
1: He had played hacky panky. They got what. So now, okay. Okay, you have a child. You have to take care of your child. We agree.
2: Yeah.
1: But does it stop him from seeing somebody else?
2: I know, but what the lady is saying that

0: has abandoned paying child support.
1: Hey, you know what I'm saying?
0: No, I'm saying the lady doesn't even want him anymore.
2: So that's just to only remind that, bros, you have a baggage at the other side that you have to kind of take care of.
3: Responsibility
2: you have to be responsibility to responsibility for.
0: And he's not, I mean, rising up to that responsibility.
2: So that, but at the end of the day,
0: yeah.
2: That one, even if you're pointing to that one, you can't, because what she's trying to do is that, since he's going after somebody, she's trying to put herself in the limelight because of that one, because the new person has come.
0: Well, I don't know.
2: No, that is what she's doing.
3: Well, so far it's a one-sided story.
2: Definitely. That's what she's doing.
0: So you think maybe Madoka will come out to maybe put up a rejoinder?
2: He might not even say anything. He
0: won't say anything.
2: He won't say anything.
0: He's merely himself.
2: You just keep quiet. She wants support for the child.
1: Yes,
2: fine. That was simple and short.
3: Maybe immediately she even voiced out. She might have gotten what she was.
2: I'm telling you.
3: We don't know today.
2: We don't know today. You find out that by the time they go to court now, you start seeing records that Madoka has been paying her. Maybe
3: he has a pain.
2: Months. Because somebody else has entered his life. She has not decided to. I thought I said we want to go into law now. If I enter law, he goes rich.
0: Alright guys, away from the Super Eagles now to another men's national football team of Nigeria, and that's the Flying Eagles. Yeah, we heard that yesterday they landed in Yamoussoukro, that's in Cote d'Ivoire, for the West African Football Union WAFU B Under 20 tournament. Nigeria are the defending champions. We've got the likes of Ghana in our group, and also I think Burkina Faso, right? So we're playing against Burkina Faso. That should be this Saturday. So
2: are you sure Burkina Faso or Ghana? I think we're playing Ghana.
0: Okay, sorry, Ghana this Saturday, Ghana first. So it should be a remake of the Jollof Derby that has been existing everywhere, both in football.
2: I don't understand the Jollof Derby you are talking about. I don't understand you. I don't play any guy.
0: Okay, let's move on now to the women's national team. Falcons. The Falcons are also in action, preparing in Casablanca. We know today will be their 10th day in training camp. For the Super Falcons, who are going for their record extending 11th title in the Women African Cup of Nations, WAFCON 2026 in Morocco. So we've got a game against Malawi debutants on Tuesday. Is it on Tuesday? On 28th. Yeah, on 28th. Mm-hmm. After which we play Zambia before we play Egypt on 5 August 2026. So, but the Falcons, they were supposed to play a friendly. Right now, we have 23 players in camp. But two players are yet to arrive. That's Deborah Abiodun, midfielder, and also striker Gift Monday, both of them based in the United States of America. But they were supposed to play a friendly against Ghana, and somehow it actually fell through. You know, it was bungled. And
2: I have a comment on that.
0: That's where I'm coming from. It's shocking, surprising. We can't nail down a friendly.
2: Even with that, okay, you didn't have a match against Ghana. Yeah. I do. Maybe all the national teams are trying to hold their cards together close to the preparation.
3: Avoid
2: the
3: injuries.
2: Avoid injury. Okay, what about the club side? The female club side in Morocco.
3: That you can play against.
2: Why don't you play against club sides? At least to put your players in top shape. Play against club sides. At least, if you told me, okay, it's too close, we'll just play against one or two club sides in Morocco. And you get one or two. There are club sides that are around, even if it's a lower league club side. Get there and play. There are female club sides in Morocco. And in Morocco, they are open to it. You agree and you play a match. They may even help you, even expose you more.
0: Mm-hmm.
2: Yeah, so they will expose you more. You play them, you get to know, okay, this is that. Yeah, from there, you adjust.
3: You feel mentally prepared.
2: I'm telling you, at least your players know that, okay, we have played a bit of football. So if somebody messed up on the pitch, the person is going to get ready to know, okay, I cannot do this when I meet a serious team. Yeah. Because right now, they're just coming with the inferior of what they played with Senegal. That two-legged friendly that they played in Nigeria. That's the inferior they're coming with. And which to me is not really right.
0: Is that enough, the friendly? Okay, you know what? Let's go for a breather right here on Sports Summit on 97.7 Metro. And we'll come back and we'll take you straight into the world of European club of football and transfer news, buzzing, everything coming through. So we'll let you into all of these after this break. 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We'll be right back.

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1: Don't know. Long we own. Oh, my God! What?

0: All right, welcome back. It is still Sports Summit on 97.7 Metro FM around here in the city of Lagos. Now to the ever-buzzing world of European football and transfer news everywhere, dropping left, right and center with reckless abandon, guys. What is trending for you? I saw an editorial on the BBC, on BBC Sports, where they were actually detailing exactly how Chelsea have actually gone for players who actually had their, who actually were groomed from City's academy. Six of them. And they paid a lot of money for those players. Morgan Rogers, Cole Palmer was the person that actually led them into that. Because, you know, they say when you go through a road and it's become profitable, you have to go through it again. So they brought Cole Palmer from City. And somehow it was good for them. So now they're going back to buy a lot of, City's
1: academy players.
0: I don't know, guys. It's up to you guys.
2: from the team of the dungeon of Guardiola now. From the dungeon of the Guardiola.
0: That transfer, Morgan Rogers, £117 million. They paid for that young man. Is it madness or is it?
1: I feel the inflation of the transfer market nowadays. So you wouldn't raise an eyebrow.
2: Now what did seller put for a market? Mm-hmm. So you can buy or decide not to buy. It is the Galatasaray I put to, it's not 130 on
0: Osimhen. No, Osimhen is a big boy.
2: Osimhen is
0: more than 130 on the show. But Rogers, for that amount of money.
2: That's what I'm saying now. Mm. You understand? It's what they put. And again, it's English. So definitely.
0: Yeah. English hybrid. Right?
2: Yeah, now that is English. Mm-hmm. Do we put it? You English? You want to transfer from? And you're not going. You're not going from maybe say Aston Villa to Fulham. You're going from Aston Villa to Chelsea. Habana, bros. Mm-hmm. Bros. That's the higher level.
0: Still talking transfers. We had that City that midfielder Phil Foden has signed a new 4-year contract, which will keep him at the club until 2030. He is 26 years of age. He came through the academy.
2: Yeah, I say he wants to be there to his 30s.
0: Mm-hmm. Yeah.
2: No, he wants to be there to his
0: 30s. What he said? He says, committing my future to the city means everything to me. Playing for this club is all I have ever wanted to do, and it's always an honor to wear the shirt. It's not lost on me that I have been lucky enough to be part of a historic period with so many titles won, but we are always looking to the future and trying to win more. Close quote, Phil Foden, Manchester City player or midfielder. So, you know, I keep wondering, this Enzo, what's that name? Enzo Maresca. You think Enzo Maresca can sustain Pep's legacy at Manchester City?
1: No, that's a big shoe to fill in, but he would cause some trouble. He would cause some trouble, like what he did at Chelsea. But for him to live up to what Guardiola did, I feel that's...
0: So why sign him?
1: He's someone that has been in their system for a long time.
0: How? Can you break it down for us?
1: Yeah, he has been
2: an assistant. Assistant now.
1: Was as assistant, and he was also assistant, and also
0: long.
1: I think was also under 17 or 18.
0: Okay, academy.
1: Academy coach at the point. Mm-hmm. For living for Leicester City.
2: Yeah, from Leicester.
1: From Leicester to Chelsea.
0: So those are enough for City to sign him. Is that what you're saying?
1: Not bad.
2: Okay. If you want to say that, what would I say about Arteta?
0: Arteta
2: was under Pep for almost three to four years.
0: Yeah,
2: they went from straight from there to being the head of.
0: And I feel if no, because he Arteta used to be an Arsenal player, so he understands Arsenal's mentality. So going there for me is being shoehorned into that place. But it's Maresca I'm talking about.
2: That's what I'm saying. Maresca was under
1: Pep. He was under Pep also.
0: But he's not an ex-player.
2: Not even with that. He was a coach. That means he was already going through the system.
0: Yes.
2: So he now left, started homing his skills when he went to Leicester.
0: Brought them
2: to the Premiership. They now.
0: But based on what he did with Chelsea, do you think it's a good fit? It is a good fit.
2: Based on what he did with Chelsea, he will not play the Pep style. That part is
0: good.
2: He will not play Pep style.
0: If not Pep style, then what are you playing there?
2: He will play what is suitable to him.
0: Yeah.
2: You know what? I'll tell you. He will not play Pep style.
0: But you know Pep style, brought in a lot of fans. I hope you know.
1: I knew that. I that is why he's
0: brought
1: paid.
0: In a lot of female fans.
2: That's why he's paid.
0: And the fans love him for that.
1: Yes.
0: So now, if you're going to Marathon, who might be deploying some sort of pragmatic approach, you think it will go well with the fans? You think
2: they will have to adjust.
1: If you are going to sanction that, should we not sanction that of Liverpool too? What happened there? From club to slot.
0: So what happened there?
1: You know, club brought in some. First of all, Liverpool don't have that Gen Z fans until Klopp came in.
0: Yes.
1: You do understand? Mm-hmm. So if, while he was leaving, would you want to sanction these two, that and slots, would you want to replicate what Klopp did? I don't know if you understand.
0: And I get a point. Okay. So are you saying maybe and a slot didn't bring maybe that Gen Z effect when he was employed? Is that what you're saying?
2: How do I put it now? Slots.
0: No, let him answer. Okay. Let him answer. Let him break down.
1: First of all, Club Bola Gengen pressing.
0: Yes, I know. Understand.
2: And style of
1: play. Mm-hmm. You understand? Now, and slots. Me, I don't know him prior to his move to Liverpool.
0: From Holland?
1: Yeah, I really didn't follow him up.
0: Land,
1: but he just came up with his own style.
0: Mm-hmm.
1: And I felt he was very lucky to win that Premier League title.
2: That
1: I felt he was
0: so are you saying that he killed and clubs? Philosophy or perhaps I mean legacy, is that what you're trying to say?
1: Yes,
0: because if I talk about season,
1: his second season, he bought his kind of players
0: and it wasn't good
1: and he didn't live up to the billion.
0: Now you're talking. So Hannah, now how do you juxtapose that with
1: Maresca?
2: Maresca would do well. Maresca is an Italian coach, you understand?
0: Yeah.
2: So, watch him at Chelsea. He is more defensively minded. This Guardiola is offense.
0: Defensively minded. So it's like a break away from Pep's philosophy,
2: I'm telling you. When it comes to defense,
0: it's a problem.
2: Maresca is someone that plays his football based on counter-attack. Watch it very well.
0: Yeah.
2: And that was why it fitted Chelsea.
0: Mm-hmm.
2: He plays his football based on counter-attack. He will make you defensively organized, then offensively you counter.
0: Anyway, we're almost out of time. So is there any, maybe before we go, any other transfer news?
2: No, the World Cup is still coming up with his own annoyance with Argentina and people are still calling it up and down. Messi and no Messi and the Argentinians turning their back away when Spain carry the cup, and I just laugh over everything.
0: Okay, on that note, it's a wrap right here on Days of Wednesday version of Sports Summit. It's reached you live on 97.7 Metro. So join me tomorrow at 1:30 p.m. for another edition of the show. Big thank you to you, Obi Osaka and Samuel Fadia. So let's do it again tomorrow, 1:30 p.m.

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Good afternoon. 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I'm Michael Dialiani. Here are the headlines. Lawma pleads for patience amidst ongoing waste evacuation backlog. Academic advocates for strategic investment in orthopedic research and infrastructure. Pension expert urges uniform state-level commitment to retiree pension obligations, plus matters concerning politics, business and sport. Now the news in detail. The Lagos Waste Management Authority, LOMA, has assured residents that the temporary delays in waste evacuation across parts of the state will soon ease as rehabilitation at the Olusosun disposal facility progresses. Managing Director and Chief Executive Officer of LOMA, Dr. Muyiwa Gbadegesi, gave the assurance during an inspection of the ongoing rehabilitation works. He said recent heavy rainfall had damaged access roads within the Olusosun disposal facility, making it difficult for compactor trucks to move in and out of the site and slowing waste evacuation. Dr. Gbadegesi explained that the rehabilitation would restore smooth access, reduce turnaround time for waste trucks and improve operational efficiency. He noted that the Olusosun disposal facility receives about 10,000 metric tons of waste daily, making uninterrupted access to the site essential. The LOMA managing director also said the Lagos State Government would gradually decommission the Olusosun landfill after putting adequate alternative facilities in place. He appealed to residents for patience and cooperation, assuring them that the current delays in waste evacuation are temporary and will reduce as the road rehabilitation progresses and ongoing investments in waste management infrastructure begin to deliver results. Meanwhile, the Lagos State Government is seeking legislative approval for its infrastructure financing initiatives aimed at accelerating development across the state. The requests were conveyed in separate letters from the Commissioner for Finance, Mr. Bayomi Oluyomi, to the State Assembly. Read on the floor of the House during plenary by the clerk, Mrs. Adenike Oshinowo, the first request sought the Assembly's resolution authorizing Lagos State's participation in the Federation Accounts Allocation Committee, FAC, receivables discounting program under the Lagos State Infrastructure Finance Fund. According to the letter, the program is designed to provide immediate liquidity for the state by leveraging future FAC allocations to finance critical infrastructure and capital projects. The commissioner explained that the initiative would enable Lagos to access third-party funding estimated at about $17 million for developmental projects. In the second request, the commissioner sought legislative approval for Lagos State's proposed 200 billion naira Series V bond issuance under its 1 million naira debt and hybrid instruments issuance program. The proposed bond, according to the letter, would finance priority projects including the new Massey Children's Hospital, Lagos Island General Hospital, the Lagos Rail Mass Transit Line, the Omu Creek Bridge, and other strategic infrastructure across the state demographics. The Speaker of the House, Chief Mudashiru Obasa, referred both requests to the Joint Committee on Economic Planning and Budget and the Committee on Finance for further scrutiny. The committees were directed to report their findings to the House tomorrow. On health, early detection and prompt treatment have been identified as key measures to reduce deformities that cause limping and improve the quality of life of affected Nigerians. The call came from Professor Oladipo Adewole of the Lagos State University College of Medicine while delivering the 124th inaugural lecture of Lagos State University LASU at its main campus in Ojo, Lagos. Speaking on the theme, from limping steps to

0: He noted that 27% of his treated cases recorded excellent outcomes, while 63% achieved good outcomes. Prof. Adewole identified rickets, popularly known as K-leg, spinal disorders, trauma, arthritis, and other joint diseases as major causes of limping in Nigeria, noting that trauma accounts for about 90% of orthopedic emergency cases. The orthopedic lecturer stressed that expanding access to orthopedic services, investing in research, and deploying AI-driven solutions are vital to improving patient care and restoring the dignity of people living with musculoskeletal deformities.
1: Is to restore the summary of the efforts to prevent the worst and treat conditions that first fall.
0: Vice Chancellor of LASU, Professor Ibiyemi Olatunji Bello, described Professor Adewole as an accomplished orthopedic surgeon, researcher, and advocate for children born with orthopedic deformities.
2: He has contributed significantly to orthopedic surgery, medical education, and health system development in Lagos State and West African sub-region.
0: On his part, the registrar of the university, Mr. Manuel Fanu, described the inaugural lecturer as one of LASU's most distinguished professors. The lecture reflects two interconnected journeys, one of an accomplished academic orthopedic surgeon and the other of restoring hope, mobility and dignity to people living with musculoskeletal deformities through research, innovation and quality healthcare. It attracted academics, medical professionals, students and other dignitaries. Innocent or no.
3: On to transportation. Minister of Aviation and Aerospace Development, Mr. Festus Keyamo, says the newly renovated Hajj terminal at Murtala Mohammed International Airport, Lagos, is part of President Bola Tinubu's nationwide aviation infrastructure renewal aimed at delivering a seamless pilgrimage experience. Mr. Keyamo said so after inspecting the facility at the airport. According to him, the project reflects the president's commitment to revitalizing airport infrastructure, adding that similar upgrades are underway across the country, with Kano and other Hajj terminals being the next in line.
4: It's all thanks to President Bola Ahmed Tinubu and his clear vision for the aviation sector. From the onset, from the get-go, President Bola Ahmed Tinubu has been clear about the revitalization of infrastructure within the aviation sector.
3: Mr. Keyamo described the renovated terminal as meeting high operational standards despite limited resources, while noting that it now boasts modern passenger screening systems, improved boarding areas, dedicated prayer halls, and VIP and VVIP facilities. He commended the Federal Airports Authority of Nigeria, FAN, led by Managing Director Mrs. Olubumi Kuku, for delivering the project as scheduled. On her part, Mrs. Kuku said the terminal can process between 8,500 and 10,000 pilgrims during the Hajj season, explaining that the once dilapidated facility has been transformed into a modern passenger terminal with improved cooling systems, immigration and customs processing areas. Others are baggage facilities, prayer halls, lounges and fully equipped VIP and VVIP suites to enhance passenger comfort.
5: We want Hajj to be a pleasant experience for our passengers. A couple of things have changed. You can see that we have a more confined waiting area. The cooling systems are working. We have all of the facilities with immigration.
3: Chairman of the FAN board, Dr. Abdullahi Ganduje, described the renovation as clear evidence that the federal government's aviation reforms are yielding results. The Association of Motor Dealers of Nigeria, AMDON, has expressed cautious optimism over the recent 10% reduction in customs duty on imported vehicles, noting that the newly introduced green tax, which took effect from the 1st of this month, could potentially offset the gains expected from the duty cut. The president of the association, Mr. Ajibola Adedoyin, in a chat with newsmen in Lagos, explained that his members are still studying the financial implications of the green tax before drawing conclusions on the government's latest fiscal measures. Under the new policy, imported vehicles with bigger engines capacity attract a 2% green tax surcharge, while those in higher capacity and even above, including those of luxury buses and large sport utility vehicles, SUVs, are subject to 4% surcharges. Mr. Adedoyin noted that although the reduction in customs duty was a welcome development, the introduction of the green tax at almost the same time had created uncertainty over the actual cost of clearing vehicles at the ports. He explained that many vehicle dealers had adopted a wait and

0: wait-and-see approach because the Nigeria Customs Service had only just begun implementing the green tax in its valuation process. Operatives of the Nigeria Security and Civil Defence Corps (NSCDC) Badagry Area Command have uncovered a suspected illegal university operating from a three-bedroom apartment in Ilado, Olorunda, Local Council Development Area (LCDA) of Lagos State, rescuing 106 young people allegedly recruited into the scheme. The operation followed several days of intelligence gathering and covert surveillance by NSCDC operatives. Authorities also arrested the alleged proprietor of the institution, who is accused of luring prospective students from across Nigeria and neighboring West African countries with promises of admission into a foreign university. According to the NSCDC, the institution, which had no official name, registration, signboard or recognized campus, allegedly operated online as a distance learning center affiliated with a foreign university. Speaking on the operation, the Badagry Area Commander of the NSCDC, Chief Superintendent Benga Ekwola, said the proprietor had been arrested and that he is assisting with investigation, while the students have been placed under protective custody. However, preliminary investigations revealed that the rescued youths, mostly aged between 19 and 24 years, allegedly paid admission and processing fees ranging from 200,000 naira to 1.5 million naira, while some foreign nationals reportedly paid between $400 and $500 after being promised admission into a foreign higher institution. The NSCDC further alleged that participants were required to recruit additional students in exchange for financial commissions, describing the model as similar to a Ponzi or chain marketing scheme. The federal government has reaffirmed commitment to supporting institutions and organizations that are contributing positively to the growth of the country's media and cultural sectors as part of ongoing efforts to strengthen responsible communication, ethical journalism, and national development. The Minister of Information and National Orientation, Alhaji Muhammad Idris, stated this in Lagos during the Radio, Television, Theatre and Art Workers Union Ratawu Save Democracy Summit and Golden Honours, with the theme Electoral Integrity in an AI Era, Role of Responsible Media and Culture in Safeguarding Democracy. Correspondent Victor Okiche was there and now reports.
1: Minister of Information and National Orientation, Alhaji Muhammad Idris, who described the union as a strategic partner in nation building, said responsible communication is critical to preserving national unity, strengthening democracy, promoting peaceful coexistence, and combating the growing challenge of misinformation, especially in the era of artificial intelligence, AI. The minister, who was represented by the Director of Public Relations in the Ministry, Dr. Suleiman Haruna, emphasized that under the Renewed Hope agenda of President Bola Tinubu, it is committed to ensuring that technological advancement go hand in hand with responsibility while protecting the rights and freedom of all Nigerians.
2: Political actors, the media, technology companies, and every Nigerian to work together to ensure that artificial intelligence becomes a force for democratic progress rather than democratic disruption. This collective responsibility aligns with the President's vision of building a secure, inclusive, and technology-driven Nigeria where innovation strengthens public trust and national unity.
1: In a keynote address, President, Association of Communications Scholars and Professionals of Nigeria, Professor Rotimi Williams Olatunji, emphasized the role of the media and rise of technology in a democracy, especially as the 2027 elections draw near.
3: Editors must identify where the content first appeared, who uploaded it, and whether the account has a credible history. Then apply cross-confirmation of data before we publish.
1: In a remark, the President and Chairman of Council, Nigerian Institute of Public Relations, Dr. Ike Neliako, emphasized that nation-building is a collective responsibility of everyone.
4: We are going into elections, and the time to bring the campaign for sanity in communication is a time like this.
1: In an address of welcome, the National President, Radio, Television and Theatre Arts Workers Union, RATAWU, Comrade Emeka Kalu, reaffirmed the union's commitment in providing quality service through effective information dissemination towards national development. Victor Okiche for Newsweek.
0: We're already at the halfway mark, which means it's time for a break. But first, here are the stories we've covered so far. Lawma pleads for patience amidst ongoing waste evacuation backlog. Academic advocates for strategic investment in orthopedic research and infrastructure. And just ahead, pension expert urges uniform state-level commitment to retiree pension obligations. Plus, politics, business and sport, all after this break.
5: Hey, you. Yes, you. You want to go and do money rituals, Abi? You want to get rich, sharp, sharp? I pity you. They won't tell you there are consequences before you do it, though. Consequences like nightmares, heightened fears, depression, and even the riches from money rituals don't last that long. There is nemesis, too. So where is the joy in having riches without peace of mind? Look, there are lots of other means by which you can get rich legally. Go look for one of them and be diligent in it. It will surprise you how wealth will come your way. Diligent hands attract wealth and peace of mind. A word, they say, is enough for the wise.
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0: And you're on to Newsreel. Now issues in politics, where the Labour Party has formally unveiled its 2027 vice presidential candidate, Hajiya Bintu Konto, as the party's national leadership expressed firm confidence in its presidential ticket ahead of the general election. The interactive session held at the party's national secretariat in Abuja was attended by members of the National Working Committee and the party's presidential candidate, Dr. Chibuzo Okereke. The national chairman of the party, Senator Nenadi Usman, said Konto's nomination reflected the party's unwavering commitment to equity, inclusion and social justice. Meanwhile, the new Nigeria People's Party, NNPP, has announced the upload of the name of its presidential candidate, 365 National Assembly candidates and placeholders on the independent National Electoral Commission portal. The party also said the process for the governorship and State House of Assembly candidates was already in progress. And that's the size of today's edition of Issues in Politics, as put together by Tawrid Abdullahi. State governments have been urged to give priority to the Contributory Pension Scheme, CPS, to guarantee sustainable retirement benefits for workers. The Director General of the National Pension Commission, PENCOM, Ms. Omolola Oluwaraorun, made the call at the first run 2026 Consultative Forum for States, the Federal Capital Territory and Licensed Pension Fund Operators in Lagos. Our correspondent, Ebere Obike, was there.
7: Ms. Oluwaraorun expressed optimism that workers who have devoted decades of service to government should receive their pensions promptly and enjoy dignified retirement. She said a true measure of how a government values its workforce is not only in how it treats employees while they are in service, but in how faithfully it fulfills its pension obligations after retirement. Noting that the firm was organized to ensure that every retiree receives pension benefits as and when due, the PENCOM Director General described Contributory Pension Scheme as more than just a pension model, saying also that it is a governance framework that promotes structure, discipline, transparency and long-term sustainability in pension administration. Ms. Oluwaraorun expressed concern over the slow implementation of the scheme by some states and noted that PENCOM would explore measures to strengthen the revenue base of state pension bureau to improve pension management.
8: We still have 8 states out of 36 states, so I'm not satisfied. I think there has to be more political will. Governors have to prioritize the future of the workers when they retire. You know, not just worry about what you need to do today, but what happens to your workers when they retire. A whole lot needs to be done, so I am not satisfied at all with where we are. We should not be on 8 states. All 36 states should be under the contributory pension scheme.
7: Ms. Oluwaraorun noted that states that embrace the reform early have built stronger and more resilient pension schemes that protect workers, improve public finances, and boost public confidence in government.
9: Reform begins with implementation, execution, universal coverage of all employees, prompt and complete remittance of contributions, proper funding of accrued rights, and the timely payment of retirement benefits. These four commitments are the difference between a pension law on the shelf and a pension promise kept.
7: Pension fund operators from various states highlighted challenges affecting the implementation of the scheme in their jurisdictions and appealed to PenCom to intervene. They, however, described the consultative forum as a timely initiative that would strengthen collaboration and improve the implementation of the contributory pension scheme nationwide.
10: It's a program that you normally look forward to. I personally look forward to it. It's like coming to a clinic where the challenges of contributory pension is x-rayed and then solutions are proposed. Fed, especially at the event of peer review, which is what we do each time we come for this program. And then we get to be informed about new issues coming up concerning the contributory pension scheme in Nigeria.
11: These discussions that we are having here, it will definitely impact positively on the life of pensioners of this country. So you come up with the certain things that will make that board works well for the benefit of the retirees.
7: Pension First Run 2026 Consultative Forum for State. The Federal Capital Territory and Licensed Pension Fund Operators brought together key stakeholders to review developments in Nigeria's pension industry, exchange practical ideas, and promote stronger collaboration towards a more efficient and sustainable pension system.
0: Now, turning attention to business news, the Monetary Policy Committee, MPC, of the Central Bank of Nigeria, CBN, has chosen a cautious approach to inflation management by retaining the monetary policy rate, MPR, at 26.5%. Justifying the decision, the Governor of the CBN and Chairman of the MPC, Mr. Olayemi Kadoso, pointed to renewed geopolitical tensions in the Middle East, persistent food inflation, prices and the need to sustain the gains in price stability. The committee also retained the asymmetric corridor around the MPR at plus 500/-100 basis points, the cash reserve ratio CRR at 45% for deposit money banks, 16% for merchant banks, and 75% for non-TAC public sector deposits. Mr. Cardoso said the regulator's approach followed a careful assessment of domestic and global risks, noting that while headline inflation moderated marginally in June, uncertainty rising from the renewed conflict in the Middle East warranted a cautious policy approach. Headline inflation eased slightly to 15.91% in June 2026 from 15.93% in May, ending three consecutive months of increase. However, food price inflation accelerated to 17.52% from 16.96%, driven by supply constraints in food-producing areas and rising transportation costs. Core inflation slowed to 15.92% from 16.82%, supported by exchange rate stability. The committee said maintaining the current policy stance would allow it to monitor incoming economic data and assess the inflation outlook before taking further action. At the foreign exchange market, the dollar sells for 1,374 naira 80 kobo CBN rate. Pound sterling goes for 1,840 naira 45 kobo, while the euro sells for 1,569 naira 20 kobo. And that's it on Business News as produced by Ebere Ubike. And from business to sport, the head of Italy's Football Federation has confirmed he held discussions with legendary coach Pep Guardiola over the vacancy at the Italian national side, but added he was not sure that it will happen. Giovanni Malago revealed the talks had taken place during an interview with a sport website. Asked whether the budget for the coach's salary could be increased in the case of Guardiola, Guardiola has first-hand knowledge of Italian football, having played for Brescia and AS Roma. Already at a low ebb, Italian football was sent into confusion in March after the men's national team failed for a third consecutive time to qualify for the World Cup. And still on football, Chelsea have confirmed the signing of England international Morgan Rogers from Aston Villa will have 23-year-old forward joining the Blues on a contract that runs until 2033. The Premier League club announced the transfer on Tuesday, saying Rogers will link up with head coach Xabi Alonso's squad ahead of the 2026-2027 season. Speaking after completing the move, Rogers expressed his excitement about joining the West London club. The forward played a key role for Villa, contributing goals and assists to 40 league goals across 85 Premier League appearances. His performances helped the club secure a top four finish before they went on to win the UEFA Europa League last season. At international level, Rogers has become a regular for England since making his senior debut in November 2024. He has earned 22 caps for the Three Lions and represented his country at this summer's FIFA World Cup. And that's sports news. Just before the end of news, well, let's go through the main stories again. Lawma has appealed to residents for patience amidst ongoing waste evacuation backlog in the state. A medical practitioner has advocated strategic investment in orthopedic research and infrastructure. Stakeholders want renewed commitment to retiree pension obligations. And that's it on Newsreel, which came to you on the combined service of Radio Nigeria Lagos operations comprising Radio 1, 103.5 FM and Metro 97.7 FM. If you need more stories and updates, simply log on to www.radionigerialagos.gov.ng. Today's newsreel was edited by Olusegun Hastrup. He had support from the entire production crew as well as the studio manager Idowu Izebio. I'm Michael Deli, hoping that what's left of the day is pleasant to you. Until the next time, bye-bye.

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A very good afternoon to you. Welcome to the Cafe Show. How are you doing? How's the day been? I hope your day has been going well. Mine has been awesome. I've been in the studio ensuring that you're there having a good time. You know, that's the reason why I am here. My name is Henry Amenike. Welcome to the Cafe Show. This is where I bring you the best of music, the best of cafe song this afternoon, and giving you the best of conversations, talking about today's observances as well. So to keep you updated on observances the world is observing today. My name is Henry. Welcome to the show. All right, I'm going to kickstart the show with this one. Yinka Davis, the title says, Ku Uluwa Koso. I hope I pronounced that right. Enjoy.

0: Okay, check your time. It is 6 minutes to 3 o'clock. At 3 o'clock is going to be time for the headline news at three. Now, I just bumped into a post someone made like a few minutes back. The person said, his friend in Ijesha, you know, just got his 2-bedroom apartment increased from 1.5 million naira to 3.5 million naira. Now, this man pleaded with the landlord to compromise to 3 million naira. Guess what the landlord said? The landlord told him to discuss it with him. I mean, not to discuss it with him. So the man said, it's either you pay 3.5 million or pack out of the house. I mean, how do you, you know, from 1.5 million, you increase the rent from 1.5 million to 3.5 million naira. What is happening? I do not understand why people, you know, are just so, you don't have empathy. You don't care about other people's feeling. I mean, it's not a bad thing if you want to increase your rent. Nobody's saying you should increase your rent, but not this outrageous amount. From 1.5 million to 3.5 million naira. Landlords, please consider people. Times are hard. Times are really hard for a lot of people. Even to eat, they can't afford it. So if you find someone paying you 1.5 million naira, be grateful. I'm talking about the time we are now. If you hear stories of people telling you how, I mean, saying how much their landlord added to the rent, you know, they were paying before, it's crazy. So landlords, please, I think the government should come into this. It's becoming alarming and it's not funny anymore. How do you increase 1.5 million naira to 3.5 million? How? And this is the house you've built like some 20 years ago, some 15 years ago, 30 years ago, and you're increasing all the way. Come on. Let me just stop here. I'll be back in a bit. Metro 97.7 FM. I would have loved to open the phone lines to hear from people regarding this because it is very important. This conversation is very important. 0916-257-1214. 0916-257-1214. What is it at your end? I would like to hear from you. Your landlord, did he increase your rent to an outrageous, you know, amount? Let's talk about it because this has to stop. It's not funny. Landlord, stop increasing your rent with so much, you know, outrageous amount. It's not nice. You better stop it. 1.5 million to 3.5. I mean, how do you expect a person to get such amount? Let me just go ease myself a bit because now I am really upset. Really, really upset. Metro 97.7 FM. 3 o'clock is going to be time for the headline news at 3.
1: I'm the

It's 3 o'clock. This is the headline news at three. My name is Henry Amenike. Federal government revamps Lagos Hajj terminal to boost pilgrims' travel experience. NSIB and CAA strengthen support for air crash victims. Last one, unveils measures to reduce water transport costs. Lagos Assembly to review request for infrastructure funding. Ikorodu Market fire destroys 17 shops. No casualties recorded. Lawmakers expand safe schools investigation seek greater accountability. Wildfire spreads across southern France, forcing evacuations. And that is it on Headline News at 3. Do join us at 6 p.m. for more details. My name is Henry Emenike. Thank you for listening.

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3: The cup went by the name of Pecan Deluxe. This ice cream was high maintenance when it took...
4: The National Broadcast Academy, Ikeja Lagos, announces another set of basic courses in broadcast presentation, broadcast production, broadcast journalism, broadcast engineering, digital marketing, digital studio management, information and communication technology from August 10 to September 18, 2026. Lectures hold Monday to Friday from 9 a.m. for 6 weeks. Prospective candidates must be degree or HND holder, school set holder with credits in 5 subjects, including English language, may be considered. Admission form can be obtained at the National Broadcast Academy, 1A Adekunle Fajiwe Ikeja, GRA Lagos. For further information, call 0805-307-8029 or 0803-394-1805. 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
3: The cup went by the name of Pecan Deluxe. This ice cream was high maintenance when I took...

Ah, and you say the whole world.

Smile for me. I want to be your weakness. That's a good song right there. Talking about love from See Me All the Way. Check your time. It is 23 minutes gone past 3 o'clock. Yeah, today has been observed as National Be a Good Teammate Day. Collaborating seamlessly, so supporting each other's strength, creating a harmonious environment, fostering unity and success within a team. So when working on a team, having a group of excellent teammates can make or break the experience. Whether celebrating as a sports team, a group of co-workers, or maybe teammates at school, or even a tight knit family, National Be a Good Teammate Day is a great time to be part of a team, you know. So I'm going to take you on the journey of how you can celebrate National Be a Good Teammate Day. Now, what you need to do is focus on the joys and benefit that can come from being part of an amazing team by celebrating National Be a Good Teammate. So get connected and also participate with some of these plans I will be giving out to you. One is practice being a good teammate. So get on board with Be a Good Teammate Day by practicing good skills, not only this day, but every day. Now, this might include helping others who are struggling and congratulating others on a job well done, or making an extra effort to express gratitude to those who are on the team. So this can also mean attending group growth conferences, joining in a one-some team building activities, or maybe reading a book that teaches how to be a better teammate. Another way you can celebrate National Be a Good Teammate is brag on your team. Be sure to post a photo of the team and show some love on social media in honor of National Be a Good Teammate Day. I'll be back in a bit. When I return, I'll take you more on what's happening on today's observances. Don't go anywhere. This is Metro 97.7 FM. I'll be back in a bit.

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1: All right, welcome back to the show. Yes, I've been playing good songs. This one was Yanni Wura by Simi. So let's talk about National Be a Good Teammate Day. I did talk about it before. So one of the ways you can observe today is brag. Yes, brag about your teammate. If you have a team, brag about them. Be sure to post a photo of them and show some love on social media in honor of National Be a Good Teammate Day. Give each person a card that shows appreciation for their strength and how they, you know, they have become a good teammate. Read books about teams by Lance Loyal. This would also help you, you know, to know more about teammate and how it's been navigated and all of that. Okay, more observances. Today is also observed as World Brain Day. World Brain Day has been observed every July 22nd. Every year, so also known as World Federation of Neurology Day. Now, this day offers a delightful opportunity for folks to take some time to consider how amazing the human brain really is. So engage that brain and get on board with learning more about and also celebrating World Brain Day. Now, how do you celebrate World Brain Day? Check out some of these items which I'm going to mention to you. Love your brain. Those who take their brains for granted might want to spend a bit of time, you know, taking care of their brains in celebration of World Brain Day. One superb way to love their brain is through exercise, because getting moving keeps the blood flowing and keeps the brain healthy. Another key, you know, path to brain health is getting enough sleep at night, because it is during sleep that the brain performs its cleaning processes that prevent buildup of toxins and other negative chemicals. In addition, giving the brain some free time to, you know, simply daydream is a great way to love the brain as well, and prime it for you know, imagining new ideas as well. So it is very important. Okay, I'll be back again. Enjoy more tunes. This is Metro 97.7 FM right here in the city of Lagos, Nigeria. This is Mother and God from Brimo. Enjoy.

All right, thank you for being part of the Cafe Show today. I hope you had a good time. Check your time. It is 2 minutes to 4 o'clock. At 4 o'clock is going to be time for the network news coming all the way from Abuja, our network studio. So today is being observed as National Be a Good Teammate Day. I talked about this before. World Brain Day. Yes, this is another great observance the world is observing today, World Brain Day. The brain is very important, so you need to take care of your brain. Do not take your brain for granted. Always exercise, you know, so blood can flow and you have a healthy brain. Thank you for being part of the cafe. My name is Henry MNEK. I will be back again after the network news. Don't touch the dial.

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1: It's 4 o'clock. 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I am Ali Bappa. The headlines: House of Representatives suspend bill seeking to ban sale of unbranded cooking oils. Nigeria's Safety Investigation Bureau strengthens support for aircraft accident victims. ASUU decries neglect of members by Niger State Government.
2: The continued delay and neglect in addressing this legitimate demand has serious consequences, including continuous decline in the quality of education.
1: Court sentenced 2 men to death over rape and murder. The commentary is on securing Nigeria's borders against a new epidemic. You can follow us on Instagram and X at Radio Nigeria HQ and on Facebook at facebook.com/Radio Nigeria Network. Now the news in detail. The House of Representatives has stepped down a bill seeking to ban the production, importation, distribution and sale of unbranded and unfortified edible oils in Nigeria. The decision followed a debate on the bill's second reading, during which members questioned the need for fresh legislation in view of existing powers of regulatory agencies. Leading the debate on general principles on the bill, the sponsor, Dr. Chike Okafor, said the bill was designed to protect Nigerians from health risks associated with consumption of unbranded and unfortified edible oils. Dr. Okafor noted that 67% of Nigerians consume unbranded edible oil, while only 31% of the edible oils

0: He said proposed legislation would prohibit the production, importation, distribution and sale of such oils, promote collaboration with research institutions to improve local oil production and prescribe penalties for offenders. However, members argued that the National Agency for Food and Drug Administration and Control, NAFDA, and the Standard Organization of Nigeria, SON, already have the legal mandate to regulate food quality and standards. The members also warned that the proposal could adversely affect small-scale local palm oil producers. After deliberations, the House stepped down the bill for further legislative consideration. The Nigerian Safety Investigation Bureau, NSIB, and the Nigerian Civil Aviation Authority, NCAA, have begun moves to strengthen support for victims of aircraft accidents and their families through a coordinated emergency response framework in line with international aviation standards. The initiative was the focus of a meeting in Abuja between the National Family Assistance Committee, coordinated by NSIB, and officials of the NCAA. In a statement, the meeting, according to NSIB, centered on improving institutional collaboration, capacity building and implementation of family assistance programs in Nigeria's aviation sector. Leader of the NSIB delegation and Director of Public Affairs and Family Assistance, Mrs. Funke Adebayo, said the committee operates across the aviation, marine and rail sectors. She explained that the partnership with the NCAA was aimed at enhancing assistance to victims of aviation accidents and their families through effective coordination and adherence to International Civil Aviation Organization ICAO guidelines. Responding, the NCAA Director of Public Affairs and Consumer Protection, Mr. Michael Achimugu, reaffirmed the authority's commitment to the initiative. He stressed the need for continuous training of personnel to ensure professional and coordinated response during emergencies. An Abuja Human Development Management Consultant, Dr. Ikemdrim Okwairu, has urged the National Pension Commission, PENCOM, and the Nigerian Social Insurance Trust Fund, NSITF, to open access online for members of the public to make payments, collect and upload their certificates. Dr. Okwairu, who is also a lawyer, explained that since September 2025, access to individual portals have been difficult, which had affected online payment and upload of documents by people desirous of doing so. Legal practitioner also noted that the situation has been frustrating, leading to stringent delays in the filing and completion of other valid documents required for contracts and conduct of varied businesses.
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2: My brother, are you say Lafarge don't change name?
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3: HBM Nigeria PLC, formerly Lafarge Africa PLC, beyond buildings.
5: 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Lectures hold Monday to Friday from 9 a.m. for 6 weeks. Prospective candidates must be degree or HND holder, school set holder with credits in 5 subjects, including English language, may be considered. Admission form can be obtained at the National Broadcast Academy, 1A Adekunle Fajiwe Ikeja, GRA Lagos. For further information, call 0805-307-8029 or 0803-394-1805. For hostel accommodation, please call 0802-364-6683 or go on the social media platform, facebook.com/ndacademy.ng.

0: agreement between the federal government and ASUU, including adequate funding of the university.
1: Consolidated Academic Tool Allowances, it comprises of 40% of CONUAS. Implementation of Professorial Allowances, Postgraduate Supervision Allowance for internal and external staff, payment of arrears of earned academic allowances and responsibility allowances and other non-financial issues contained in the 2025 Federal Government ASUU Agreement.
0: ASUU also appealed to well-meaning Nigelites, stakeholders in education and traditional institutions to prevail on the state government to urgently address the demands to avert an industrial crisis.
1: The continued delay and neglect in addressing this legitimate demand has serious consequences, including continuous decline in the quality of education, reduction of IBBU lecturers to second-class status, continuous fall of the university ranking, increased brain drain among academic staff.
0: While affirming its commitment to dialogue, the union maintained that its patience was not limitless and warned that it would take all lawful steps to protect the interests of its members if the issues remained unresolved. Still on education, the National Universities Commission, NUC, has approved the full takeoff of new programs at Akwara State University, Malete, with effect from 2026 to 2027 academic session. The approval was contained in a letter addressed to the Vice-Chancellor, Professor Sheikh Lukman Jimo, by the NUC's Director of Academic Planning, Abubakar Igire. The Vice-Chancellor of Kwara State University, Malete, Professor Sheikh Lukman Jimo, expressed excitement and congratulated the staff of the university who worked tirelessly to ensure the success of the resource verification exercise by the regulatory agency. He noted that the university would continue to sustain the excellence in teaching, research and community development for which the institution is reputed, producing the excellent human capital resources needed to propel global development. The Minister of Aviation and Aerospace Development, Mr. Festus Keyamo, says the newly renovated Hajj Terminal at Murtala Muhammad International Airport, Lagos, is part of President Bola Tinubu's nationwide aviation infrastructure renewal aimed at delivering a seamless pilgrimage experience. Speaking after inspecting the facility, Mr. Keyamo said the project reflects the President's commitment to revitalizing airport infrastructure, adding that similar upgrades are underway across the country, with Kano and other Hajj terminals next in line.
2: It's all thanks to President Bola Ahmed Tinubu and his clear vision for the aviation sector. From the onset, President Bola Ahmed Tinubu has been clear about the revitalization of infrastructure within the aviation sector.
0: The minister described the renovated terminal as meeting high operational standards despite limited resources, noting that it now boasts modern passenger screening systems, improved boarding areas, dedicated prayer halls and VIP facilities. In a remark, the managing director, Federal Airport Authority of Nigeria, FAN, Mrs. Olubunmi Kuku, said the terminal can process between 8,500 and 10,000 pilgrims during the Hajj season, explained that once dilapidated facility has been transformed into a modern passenger terminal with improved cooling systems, immigration and customs processing areas.
3: We want Hajj to be a pleasant experience for our passengers. A couple of things have changed. You can see that we have a more confined waiting area. The cooling systems are working. We have all of the facilities with immigrations, customs.
0: Chairman of FAN Board, Dr. Abdullahi Ganduje, described the renovation as clear evidence that the federal government's aviation reforms are yielding results. Government at all levels have been urged to make Contributory Pension Scheme, CPS, a priority in every state of the Federation. Director General of the National Pension Commission, PENCOM, Ms. Omolola Oluwaro, gave the advice at a PENCOM First Run 2026 Consultative Forum for States, the Federal Capital Territory, and Licensed Pension Fund Operators in Lagos. Our correspondent, Odero Obike, completes the report.
4: Ms. Oluwaro expressed optimism that workers who have devoted decades of service to government should receive their pensions promptly and enjoy dignified retirement. She said a true measure of how a government values its workforce is not only in how it treats employees while they are in service, but in how faithfully it fulfills its pension obligations after retirement. Ms. Oluwaro expressed concern over the slow implementation of the scheme by some states and noted that PENCOM could explore measures to strengthen the revenue base of State Pension Bureau to improve pension management.

0: We still have 8 states out of 36 states, so I'm not satisfied. I think there has to be more political will. Governors have to prioritize the future of the workers when they retire. You know, not just worry about what you need to do today, but what happens to your workers when they retire. A whole lot needs to be done.
1: Bencom DG noted that states that embraced the reform early have built stronger and more resilient pension schemes, supported workers, improved public finances, and boost public confidence in government.
2: No framework, no regulation, and no model, however well designed, can substitute for political will. Real reforms begin when legislation ends.
1: Pension fund operators from various states highlighted challenges affecting the implementation of the scheme in their jurisdictions and appealed to Bencom to intervene. They, however, described the consultative forum as a timely initiative that would strengthen collaboration and improve the implementation of the contributory pension scheme nationwide.
3: The program that personally I look forward to it is like coming to a clinic near the challenges of contributory pension is explored and then solutions are preferred.
4: These are the discussions that we are having here, it will definitely impact positively on the life of pensioners of this country.
1: Pension First Run 2026 Consultative Forum for States brought together key stakeholders to review developments in Nigeria's pension industry, exchange practical ideas, and promote stronger collaboration towards a more efficient and sustainable pension system. From Lagos, Ibiri Ubike, Radio Nigeria.
5: The Oyo State government approved the establishment of 3 state-owned herbal heritage gardens across the 3 central zones of the state to enhance tourism and integration in the state primary healthcare centers. The Commissioner for Information on State Orientation in Oyo State, Chief Ekowa Omebe, made this known in Abakaliki while briefing newsmen after a state executive council meeting. Correspondent Leonard Osi reports that the Exco also approved the transmission of a bill to regulate the sale of metal and electrical scraps, house rents and collection of agent fees by professionals and non-professionals in the state and other matters to the State House of Assembly for proper legislation.
6: According to Ebonyi State Commissioner for Information and State Orientation, Chifiku Omebe, the project will be executed jointly by the Ministry of Health and that of Agriculture and Natural Resources. Chief Omebe explained that Governor Francis Wifuru has ordered for immediate commencement of stakeholders' engagement, site identification, and development of a state regulatory framework in collaboration with NAFDAC and research institutions, as well as the submission of a supplementary memorandum on legislation for standardization within 90 days.
7: ESCO approved 1 garden per zone under the Ministry of Culture and Tourism is to be executed jointly.
6: He emphasized that Governor Wifuru has directed the Attorney General and State Commissioner for Justice, Dr. Ben Odo, to complete the termination of all uncompleted 2-kilometer road projects in the state before the close of work today, as special ESCO committees have been constituted to ensure their completion before September this year. On government's intention to float a cement factory in Ebonyi State, the State Commissioner for Commerce, Industry and Business Development, Chief Ogu Zofiamwale, announced that the state government has approved the proposed design, building and operation of 6,000 capacity cement plant in Nkalago with a Chinese firm. Chief Ofiamwale noted that the government had also awarded contracts for the reactivation of public secondary schools across the state to operate on digital technology.
7: The governor insisted that the company shall build and also operate for certain years to be able to know that the machine is working before you hand over to the government.
6: He observed that the ICT university would not be connected to national grid as alternative source of power has been provided by the state government to supply power to the institution. In Abakaliki, Leonard Osi, Radio Nigeria.
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5: Thanks for being there. An Anambra State High Court, Sinun Ogidi, has sentenced two men to death by hanging for the rape and murder of a 17-year-old girl, Jennifer Anene. Justice Uzomaka Ndigwe of High Court 3, Ogidi, has convicted Elochukwu Belonwu and Chukwuebuka Ofoku for criminal conspiracy, rape and murder. The prosecution, led by the Principal State Counsel, Abadom Igweike, of the Anambra State Ministry of Justice, told the court that Jennifer Anene, who was mentally impaired, was reported missing on 25th November 2020 by her grandfather, Elder Pius Anene. Three days later, the wife of the first defendant reported seeing her husband and others sexually assaulting the deceased. When confronted, the first defendant denied the allegation and claimed he last saw Jennifer with a second defendant. Shortly afterwards, a mutual friend identified as Akuchuku brought the unconscious Jennifer home and fled the scene and is still at large. The victim was rushed to a hospital but was confirmed dead on arrival. An autopsy report revealed signs of aggravated sexual assault. Radio Nigeria correspondent reports that the judgment has been widely described as a strong statement against gender-based violence and the desecration of the sanctity of a girl child.

0: Still on security, the Inspector General of Police, Olatunji Jidisu, has directed commissioners of police and other senior officers across the country to strengthen surveillance, improve intelligence gathering, and deepen collaboration with other security agencies in tackling security. Jidisu gave the directive during a strategic meeting with senior police officers from the rank of Commissioner of Police and above in Abuja, said the force had recorded significant successes in recent months in the fight against terrorism and other organized criminal activities. Inspector General of Police urged commanders to develop strategies tailored to the security realities in their respective states, stressing the need to strengthen relationships with traditional rulers, religious leaders, schools, and other stakeholders to improve security outcomes.
1: That means every strategic commander needs to sharpen intelligence gathering, strengthen surveillance, improve visibility policing, and deepen collaboration with our sister agencies. Every deployment must be guided by credible intelligence and a sound assessment of the threats.
0: The IGP also warned that corruption, extortion, abuse of authority and other unethical practices undermine public confidence and will not be tolerated within the force. In political stories, an All Progressives Congress APC chieftain in Kogi State, Omehi Ibrahim, has acknowledged ongoing constituency project and empowerment initiatives in Kogi East, describing them as contributing to community development across the Central District. Speaking with journalists, Ibrahim said the projects, which include the construction of markets in Iga and Ojoku communities, as well as provision of water and solar-powered facilities, are expected to improve access to basic infrastructure and support economic activities in the benefiting communities. He also noted that empowerment programs have reached youths, women, and other vulnerable groups in different parts of Kogi East. Ibrahim further stressed the importance of peace and unity as essential condition for sustainable development. He appealed to youths in Igalaland and across Kogi State to reject violence and embrace peaceful engagement in programs that promote community development. Next is sports, where Nigeria's rising table tennis stars are set to compete at the 2026 ITTIF African Youth Championship in Ghana. For these and other sports stories, let's join Isaac Afolabi.
2: Nigeria's quest for title at the 2026 ITTF African Youth Championship enters a decisive stage today as the country's under-15 girls, under-19 boys and under-19 girls teams battle for place in their respective finals in Accra, Ghana. The Nigerians remain in contention across three events after a string of impressive performances, setting up Black Master semi-final clashes against some of the continent's traditional table tennis powerhouse. In the under-15 girls event, Nigeria will renew their rivalry with top seed Egypt in the first semi-final, while defending champions Algeria takes on Tunisia in the other last four encounter. The under-19 boys booked their place in the semi-final with a commanding 3-0 victory over host Ghana in the quarter-final stage. Nigeria's under-20 teams, the Flying Eagles, have arrived in Ivory Coast ahead of the 2026 WAFU B Under-20 Championship, where they will begin the defense of their title this weekend. The defending champions landed in Abidjan, the capital of Ivory Coast, on Monday before traveling by road to the tournament's host city, Yamoussoukro, where they are camped. The Flying Eagles will open their campaign against Ghana Black Stars Starlights on Monday. Coach Aliou Zubeiru's side will then face Togo on Thursday before rounding off their Group B fixture against Burkina Faso Young Stallions on Sunday, August 2nd. The Flying Eagles are aiming to successfully defend the WAFU B crown as they continue preparation for the upcoming continental assignments. Report says travel disruption delayed the arrival of Super Falcons midfielder Deborah Abiodun and forward Gift Monday at Nigeria's training camp in Casablanca after their scheduled flight from the United States was cancelled due to technical reasons. According to the Nigerian Football Federation, both players arrived at the airport only to learn that their flights had been cancelled, forcing the federation to purchase fresh tickets for the duo to continue their journey to Morocco. Despite the setback, the Super Falcons camp swelled to 23 yesterday afternoon following the arrival of forward Folashade Ijamilusi from China. Isaac Afolabi, Radio Nigeria.
0: The commentaries on securing Nigeria's borders against a new epidemic is written by Peace Alex, a public affairs analyst.
3: The global health community is once again on high alert as the World Health Organization and the Africa Centers for Disease Control and Prevention have officially declared a new Ebola outbreak in Central Africa a public health emergency of international concern. This epidemic is driven by the Bundibugyo Ebola virus strain, a critical distinction that completely shifts the medical playbook Unlike the Zaire strain, for which the highly successful Avibo vaccine was engineered, the Bundibugyo strain has no proven vaccine protection, no FDA-approved antiviral treatment, and a mortality rate between 25% and 50%. While the epicenter remains in the conflict-ridden Ituri province of the Democratic Republic of Congo and neighboring Uganda, the ripple effects are traveling fast. For Nigeria, this is not a distant headline. It is an immediate call to mobilize. Legacy is not armor. And if we are to prevent history from repeating itself, we must examine exactly what this outbreak means for our nation and how we must secure our borders. At present, Nigeria's risk of immediate local transmission is low, but our geopolitical and economic realities mean that we can never afford complacency. Nigeria is a premier continental aviation and migration hub. Our major international gateways, particularly Lagos and Abuja, handle thousands of transit passengers daily from across Africa. The devastating lesson of the 2014 Patrick Sawyer case remains deeply rooted in our national memory. It proved, with tragic clarity, that a single infected traveler seeping through an airport can instantly transform a localized foreign crisis into a national emergency in a densely populated metropolis like Lagos. Because the Bundibugyo strain behaves differently than more common variants, standard field tests can miss it early. This creates a severe risk of diagnostic lag if an infected individual slips through unnoticed, potentially exposing frontline Nigerian healthcare workers before the threat is even identified. To ensure that the virus does not breach our borders, the Nigeria Center for Disease Control and Prevention, NCDC, and Port Health Services must move from passive observation to an aggressive defense posture. Screening protocols must remain strictly activated at all international airports. Every single traveler coming from or transiting through the DRC, Uganda, and surrounding high-risk corridors within the 21-day window must face rigorous health declarations and thermal screening. The Federal Ministry of Health should mandate a high index of suspicion across local healthcare facilities. Frontline doctors, nurses, and community health extension workers nationwide must meticulously screen patients with sudden fever for recent international travel history before initiating standard treatments for prevalent illnesses like malaria or typhoid. The NCDC must continuously audit and reinforce its laboratory work to guarantee that local diagnostics assets are fully equipped to promptly identify the Bundibugyo strain without waiting for validation or diagnostic kits from Western laboratories. Beyond immediate border defenses, this new outbreak completely validates the urgent need for absolute structural reform within Nigeria's health sector. True security lies in self-reliance. To break the vicious circle of reactive panic, Nigeria must lead the charge towards national and continental health sovereignty by focusing on long-term strategic pillars like the aggressive pursuit of the establishment of decentralized vaccine and therapeutic manufacturing plants across regional hubs, explicitly positioning Nigeria as a West African production powerhouse. Nigeria should also sustainably fund local bodies like the NCDC internally, ensuring our health surveillance system are robust and permanently active regardless of foreign aid availability. Ultimately, the declaration of this global health emergency is a direct challenge to Nigeria's framework for health security. Pathogens move with fluid speed, and our institutional resolve must move faster. By securing our ports today and building domestic biomedical independence tomorrow, Nigeria can prove that it has the capacity to protect its own borders, safeguard its own healthcare workers, and dictate its own sovereign future.
0: David Umoro there with a commentary on securing Nigeria's borders against new epidemics, as written by Peace Alex. A look at the weather. Abuja, Oka, Oyo, cloudy temperatures ranging between 26 to 27 degrees Celsius. Kaduna, Enugu and Minna are mostly cloudy, with temperatures varying between 28 degrees to 31 degrees Celsius, while Damaturu is mostly sunny, with the temperature at 33 degrees Celsius. To end the news, here's a recap of the major stories. The House of Representatives has suspended a bill seeking to ban the sale of unbranded cooking oils. The Nigerian Safety Investigation Bureau has strengthened support for aircraft accident victims. the Ibrahim Badamasi Babangida University Chapter of the Academic Staff Union of Universities, ASU, has expressed concerns over what it describes as continued neglect of welfare and funding issues affecting its members by the Niger State Government. We also told you that the State High Court sitting in Anambra has sentenced two men to death over rape and murder. That's the news, edited by Ibrahim Shriver and production team. I am Aliyu Bapa. Next on the network's news.
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5: 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Ladies and gentlemen, it is a drive time already. 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
9: 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Speak out. 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
2: 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Lectures hold Monday to Friday from 9 a.m. for 6 weeks. Prospective candidate must be degree or HND holder. 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Admission form can be obtained at the National Broadcast Academy, 1A Adekunle Fajiwe Ikeja, GRA Lagos. For further information, call 0805-307-8029 or 0803-394-1805. 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

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What's up, my people? One love. 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Two Baba. 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Thank you. One love. 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
1: For the war, Côte d'Ivoire.

Morning light. Morning light. To the light. Morning light. To the right. Morning light. You know the light. Hey, God. Hey, God.

Perfecto.

你好吗 How are you? Welcome to the program that brings the Mandarin language to the doorstep of Nigerians and lovers of the Mandarin language. On Ni Hao China, we blend cultures in order to achieve common grounds. We go further to expose you to the Chinese culture, technology, economy, travel guide, music, among other exciting topics. 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I'm Thomas Bello, your guide. Shanghai, July 17th, 2026. The President of the People's Republic of China, His Excellency Xi Jinping, addressed participants at the opening ceremony of the 2026 World AI Conference and High-Level Meeting on Global AI Governance, themed Joining Hands to Build a Just and Equitable System for Global AI Governance. In his speech, President Xi Jinping announced the unveiling of 5,000 artificial intelligence AI training for developing nations. We shall take the president's speech

0: 尊敬的各位同
1: Distinguished colleagues and guests, ladies and gentlemen, friends, 70 years ago, a group of young scholars proposed the concept of artificial intelligence for the first time at the Dartmouth Workshop in New Hampshire of the United States. In the subsequent 70 years, AI scientists and researchers from around the world ventured into this unknown territory, forged ahead through twists and turns, and made breakthroughs with persistent hard work. 7 decades later today, amid the new wave of AI development, we are gathering by the Huangpu River to discuss how to promote AI globally for the positive, for good, and for humanity. All this makes our meeting highly important. On behalf of the Chinese government and people, I would like to extend a warm welcome to you all. In the course of history, the invention of the steam engine heralded the industrial civilization. The widespread access to electricity brightened up modern society. And the birth of the internet brought the entire world together. Each of these technological revolutions has profoundly reshaped our way of work and life and enabled a giant leap in economic and social development. Today, major changes unseen in a century are accelerating across the world. The new round of technological revolution and industrial transformation is advancing at a faster pace, and the world has entered an unprecedented period of active innovation on AI technologies. Intelligent connectivity, human-machine collaboration, cross-sector integration, joint creation and sharing, and other intelligent technologies are unleashing enormous power. All this carries within it great opportunities, as well as challenges to governance. We human beings must answer the questions posed by our times. How to get along with thinking machines? How to ensure security when algorithm is part of decision-making? How to tackle ethical challenges by technologies through adaptive governance? How to realize AI for all when the divide keeps widening? These questions demand serious consideration and real answers from the whole international community. In China's view, all countries should take a people-centered approach and develop AI for the positive and for good. We should ensure that AI is an important driver for shared prosperity and common security. We should join hands to build a just and equitable system for global AI governance. To this end, I wish to share 4 observations. First, we should adhere to the principle of openness and win-win and boost innovation-driven development. As a new engine of world economic growth and an accelerator for the shift of growth drivers, AI is moving from the digital world into the physical world. We should seize this rare historic opportunity to encourage open source, openness, collaboration, and sharing. We should facilitate technological innovation, industrial development, and scenario-based application of AI. We should make coordinated advances in the transformation and upgrade of traditional industries, the cultivation and growth of emerging industries, and forward-looking planning for future industries, so that all sectors and businesses can benefit from AI. Second, we should strengthen risk awareness and ensure that AI is secure and controllable. AI should be a trusted tool for humanity. We should take seriously the various types of inherent and secondary risks that AI may trigger. We should put in place laws and regulations, technological monitoring, early warning, and emergency response systems in order to strengthen the line of security, prevent abuses and malicious use.

0: with humanity's common values and make good use of AI technologies to increase understanding, tolerance, exchanges, and sharing among all civilizations. We should tend to the garden of civilizations with great care to ensure that the beauty of each civilization is appreciated and shared.
1: Fourth, we should advocate solidarity and improve global governance. AI is an invaluable asset that encapsulates humanity's collective wisdom.
2: President Xi has pledged to help Global South countries with capacity building to bridge the AI and digital divides. Let's digest that with this beautiful music rendered by Yang Guan Xuexiang, titled Sunshine Melody. Enjoy it.

That was Sunshine Melody, rendered in Mandarin. Now to our language lesson corner. Last week on our language lesson, we were taught how to express ourselves. Things like 我想吃饭, meaning I want to eat something. We also learned 我饿了, that means I'm hungry. We also learned how to say I like to eat Chinese food. 我喜欢吃中国菜. It means yes, I like to eat Chinese food. Well, if you've tasted Chinese food, you know why I am stressing this. Last week we also learned how to say I'm a foodie. You say 我是吃货. I'm a foodie. Also, we have learned how to say yes, I want to travel to China. So how do you say it? You say 我想去中国旅游. Yes, I want to travel to China. And many more. In today's edition, we shall learn how to pronounce the following words and their meaning in Mandarin. Things that have to do with how the food tastes, like spicy, bitter, and the rest. For instance, spicy, you say la, la means spicy. How about sweet? You say tian, tian means sweet. Sour means suan, suan. And when something tastes bitter, you say ku, ku, it means bitter. And how about if the food is salty? Salty is xian, xian. And take for instance, you want to say Beijing style lamb hot pot or instant boiled mutton. You say xin tang shuang ru. Xin tang shuang ru, right? How about if you want to say braised noodles, you say Hunan hui mian, Hunan hui mian. And the one that I love the most, talking about seafood, you say hai xian, seafood. Anything at all in its fresh form, you say xin xian, xin xian. All right? And if I want to say I'll teach you, I would say 我教你, I'll teach you. And now to the sixth step of making dumpling. The first one.

0: is ho mien. 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To roll wrappers, you say gang pi. Gang pi, roll wrappers. And to mix the filling, you say ho xia. Ho xia, mix filling. To roll the dumpling, you say bao ziao si. Bao ziao si. And to boil the dumplings, you say chu jiao zi. Boiled dumplings. Well, are you ready with your pen and paper? Of course. Here comes our teacher, Ya Ping Lao Shi. The floor is yours, teacher.
1: Hello, everybody. 我是亚平老师。Welcome back to our Chinese lesson.
2: Hi, guys. Welcome back. 我是 Princess.
1: Okay, so Princess, you know, today...This lesson is the last lesson of our season one of Ni Hao China program.
2: Wow, so soon?
1: Yes. So today we are going to do the last review, okay? So I hope you guys can catch up the words and follow us. And don't worry, if you can't maybe meet the words at first time, so you can listen to it repeatedly. Okay.So the first one, we'll talk about the test.
2: Okay.
1: The test, do you remember which test we've learned?
2: A lot.
1: Yeah, a lot. Okay, I think the first one you should remember, spicy.
2: La.
1: Yes, la.
2: La,
1: la,
2: la,
1: la, la. Okay, you know, in China, we have a Chinese song named 辣妹子。
2: 辣妹子。
1: Yeah, 辣妹子 means the girl who really, really loves eating spicy food, the chili pepper.
2: Oh, yes. I see.
1: So the song like, La, mezi, la, la, mezi, la, la, mezi, la, mezi, la, la, la. Yeah, let's talk about the la. Okay, and then the second one is sweet.
2: 甜
1: 甜
2: 甜
1: 甜
2: 甜
1: Yeah, sweet. You know, sweet girl, how to say?
2: 甜妹
1: Yeah, great. You are a sweet girl. Yeah, but we don't have sweet boy, okay? Yeah, sweet. 甜 Okay, and the next word is sour.
2: 酸
1: 酸
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1: Sour soup The hot pot, hot okay, pot. Like hot pot yeah, 酸汤火锅 You put everything inside、Will shock you、YYDS
2: YYDS
1: 绝绝子
2: 绝绝子
1: Yes、yeah. Okay, and next word is smell good Fragrance
2: 香
1: Yes, 香
2: 香
1: 香
2: 香
1: 香
2: 香
1: Okay, so you know, we have perfume, right?、So perfume, we call it, because it smells good, right?、
2: Yeah.
1: And it's like the water liquid, we、say
2: 香水
1: Great, 香水、香水尼日利亚人喜欢香水、
2: Very, very.
1: Yeah, 很喜欢。
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1: And the next one is bitter.
2: 苦。
1: 苦。
2: 苦。
1: 苦。
2: 苦。
1: Do we have bitter melon here?
2: No.
1: 没有。
2: 没有。
1: Okay, so maybe the 咖啡苦。
2: 咖啡苦。Yeah.
1: 咖啡苦。Okay, and then we have the salty.
2: 咸
1: 咸
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2: yeah,
1: 有点咸，
2: 有点有点。
1: Oh, you say 很咸。
2: Okay, I don't like salt. I don't like too much salt.
1: Okay, yes, 有点咸，很咸。Okay, so that's 辣甜酸香苦咸。
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1: Okay, so and then we have six dumpling making steps.
2: Okay.
1: Yeah, do you remember? Okay, so everybody, yeah, just show the hands and follow us to make the dumpling.
2: Yeah.
1: Yeah, so the first step is to mix the dough.
2: 和面
1: mixed dough
2: 和面
1: 和面
2: 和面
1: and then knead dough
2: 揉面
1: 揉面
2: 揉面
1: 揉面
2: 揉面
1: and then roll wrappers
2: 擀皮
1: 擀皮
2: 擀皮
1: okay so 擀皮 we just you know cut the dough into small pieces and use a stick.
2: Yeah, the kneading stick.
1: Uh-huh, to roll the wrappers.
2: Roll
1: okay.
2: it out.
1: Yeah, roll it out. Okay. And they mix filling.
2: 和馅儿。
1: So we have the meat,
2: yeah.
1: the vegetables,
2: yeah.
1: and some other ingredients. Yeah, putting together and mix it.
2: 和馅儿。
1: Yeah, 和馅儿. And they wrap dumplings.
2: 包饺子。
1: Yeah, you just fold the wrappers. And make them
2: knead it.
1: Yeah, knead it. Uh-huh. Okay, and then the last step is boil dumplings.
2: 猪饺子。
1: Yeah, boil, we say 煮饺子。Okay, so we have the ended, and then we can eat.
2: Okay?
1: 吃饺子。Okay, so that's 和面, 揉面, 擀皮, 和馅儿, 包饺子, 煮饺子, and then 吃饺子。
2: Yeah.
1: Okay, and another thing is, I think I should say, welcome back, princess, okay? Where did you go? 你去哪儿了?
2: 我去北京了。
1: Mm-hmm.
2: 我也去大连了。
1: Mm-hmm.
2: 我还去河南了。
1: Okay.
2: I went to Beijing, I also went to 大连, and I also went to 河南.
1: Okay, so here Beijing is the capital city of China, and 大连 is port city.
2: Yeah.
1: And 河南 is a province, historic province.
2: Mm.
1: If you want to learn Chinese Kung Fu,
2: Yeah,
1: you should go to definitely go to 河南.
2: Mm-hmm.
1: Yeah, so what do you think of China? 你觉得中国怎么样?
2: Amazing.
1: Mm.
2: 中国很大.
1: Mm-hmm.
2: China is very big, 很漂亮, very beautiful.
1: Mm-hmm.
2: 车很多, a lot of cars.
1: Mm-hmm.
2: 打车很方便. And taking taxi is very convenient.
1: Wow. Okay, so 我知道你是吃货. But you always say you're not. 我知道你是吃货. Okay, 在北京, what did you eat? 你吃什么了?
2: 我吃了很多东西.
1: Okay.
2: I ate many things.
1: Yes.
2: 驴打滚.
1: Okay, 驴打滚.
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1: Yeah, 驴打滚.
2: That is rolling donkey.
1: Uh-huh.
2: Yeah. 清汤.
1: Ah, 清汤涮肉.
2: Yes, 清汤涮肉.
1: Okay.
2: That is Beijing style lamb hot pot, instant boiled mutton.
1: So, what about 大连?
2: 对了, 在大连, 我吃了很多海鲜.
1: Oh, 海鲜.
2: 海鲜.
1: Okay, 海鲜.
2: Yes. So, oh, I ate a lot of seafood, yeah.
1: Mm-hmm.
2: 真的很新鲜.
1: Yeah, 新鲜, fresh.
2: Really fresh, yes.
1: Mm-hmm.
2: 是大海的味道. It tastes like the ocean.
1: Wow. So,
2: yeah.
1: A lot of fish inside. Okay, so here, 海鲜. Yeah, so if you go to 大连, because it's a port city, right?
2: Yeah.
1: Okay, so you will eat a lot of seafood.
2: Mm.
1: 海鲜.
2: 海鲜.
1: 海鲜.
2: 海鲜.
1: 海鲜.
2: 海鲜.
1: Like if you live in Lagos.
2: Yeah,
1: right?
2: Yeah, yeah,
1: uh-huh.
2: Yeah.
1: 你会吃很多很多很多海鲜.
2: 海鲜.
1: It's really fresh, fresh, 新鲜.
2: 新鲜.
1: 新鲜.
2: 新鲜.
1: Yes. So what about 河南? 河南呢?
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2: 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I like Hainan noodles.
1: Mm-hmm.
2: They call it braised noodles.
1: Okay, braised noodles. Okay, wow, great. So, you know, Hainan hand-pulled noodles with lamb soup, stew the lamb bones for hours.
2: Yeah.
1: So it's really, really 很香.
2: Yeah, very 很香.
1: Yeah, 很香. So, 辣吗? Is it spicy? 辣吗?
2: 不辣. 很好吃.
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1: Mm-hmm.
2: I really like eating it.
1: Wow, sounds good. So, 咸吗? Is it salty?
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1: Ooh, sounds so great. 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
1: Yeah, how to make dumplings, 想学习做饺子。So, our dear listeners, I'm so sorry, 对不起。Yeah, I can't do the 烩面, okay, the braised noodles, but, 但是我会做饺子。
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1: 今天没有时间。Today, there's no time. I'm busy. 我很忙。Next time, 下次吧。
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1: Okay, that's about 周末。
2: 周末
1: Z-H-O-U
2: 周末
1: Yeah.
2: How about the weekend? 周末怎么样？
1: 好啊。 Okay, 周末我有时间。 I have time on the weekend. I'm available on the weekend.
2: Okay. 亚萍，你在 Nigeria 吃什么了？ What did you eat in Nigeria?
1: Good point. 我也吃了很多东西。I do also eat a lot things, so many things, okay? For example, when I stayed at UNIZIC, 我和朋友, me and my friend ate the good catfish. 我和朋友吃了烤鱼。
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2: Really?
1: Yeah, egg roll. So that just surprised me. There is an egg inside.
2: Yeah.
1: 里面有鸡蛋。不甜。
2: Yeah.
1: 也不咸。
2: Interesting.
1: Not salty. Yeah, 还吃了 so many things. Yogurt.
2: Wow, 亚萍，你真的是吃货。You are really a foodie.
1: Okay, so that's about the long dialogue, okay, about the food and the taste and the food, maybe some countries, yeah, some places, right? You've finished 6 review sessions, that's amazing, right? Give yourself a big hand.
2: Yeah.
1: Keep using what you've learned and we'll see you soon with new lessons and new season. Goodbye. Bye-bye.
2: Bye-bye.
0: Thank you, Yaping Lao Xu, for that educative session. The Mandarin lesson continues next week Wednesday at 5 p.m. and the repeat broadcast on Thursday at 12:30 in the afternoon. Remember to rehearse what you've learned today. 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Thanks for joining us. This program is a collaboration between the Chinese Embassy in Nigeria and the Federal Radio Corporation of Nigeria, FRCN. My producer remain Anita Ehimiaye. On behalf of the team of Ni Hao China, I'm Thomas Bello, saying once again, Tai Dian. Bye for now.

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1: Very good evening to you. This is the major news at 6. My name is Henry MNEK. In the headlines, federal government revamps Lagos Hajj terminal to boost pilgrims' travel experience. Recovery operation triggers heavy traffic on Lagos Ibadan Expressway. Vatican says no verdict yet in priest Rupnik abuse trial. Now the news and details. Minister of Aviation and Aerospace Development Festus Keyamo says the renovated Hajj terminal at the Murtala Mohammed International Airport, Lagos, is part of the federal government's plan to improve aviation infrastructure and enhance pilgrims' travel experience. Keyamo said the project reflects President Bola Tinubu's commitment to modernizing airports nationwide, adding that similar upgrades will soon begin at Hajj terminals in Kano and other locations. He said the facility now features modern screening systems, improved boarding areas, prayer halls, lounges and VIP facilities, while commending the Federal Airport Authority of Nigeria, FAN, for completing the renovation. FAN Managing Director Olubunmi Kuku said the terminal can process between 8,500 and 10,000 pilgrims during the Hajj season and now has upgraded cooling immigration, customs, and baggage handling facilities. FAN Board Chairman Abdullahi Ganduje said the renovation shows the federal government's aviation reforms are delivering results, noting that pilgrims have already given positive feedback on the upgraded terminal. The Nigerian Safety Investigation Bureau, NSIB, and the Nigerian Civil Aviation Authority are strengthening collaboration to improve support for victims of aircraft accident and their families. The move was discussed at a meeting in Abuja between the NSIB-led National Family Assistance Committee and officials of the NCAA. NSIB says the partnership will enhance emergency response, capacity building, and the implementation of family assistance programs in line with International Civil Aviation Organization standards. Director of Public Affairs and Family Assistance at NSIB, Mrs. Funke Adebayo Arowojobe, said the initiative ensures victims' families receive timely information, essential services, and compassionate support after accident. The NCAA pledged the commitment to the program, with both agencies agreeing to deepen collaboration through joint training, stakeholder engagement, and knowledge sharing to strengthen emergency preparedness. Lagos State Waterways Authority LASWA has introduced new measures aimed at making water transportation more affordable by addressing the impact of rising fuel prices on ferry operators and commuters. LASWA Head of Operations Oladayo Ibrahim said the agency is expanding fuel supply points across the state while promoting the use of compressed natural gas, CNG, and electric-powered boats to reduce operating costs. He explained that the move followed complaints from boat operators over increased petrol prices, which have forced many to raise transport fares. He added that the state government continues to subsidize lag ferry services to ease the burden on passengers. According to Ibrahim, fuel distribution facilities have been expanded to Falomo, Badagry, Ikorodu, and Ijemuegba through Ibile Oil and Gas, making fuel more accessible and reducing unsafe handling practices. He added that LASWA is partnering private firms to introduce CNG and electric ferries, saying the initiative will lower cost, improve efficiency, and ensure water transportation remains safe, reliable, and affordable for Lagos residents. A recovery operation following a lone accident near Kara Bridge caused major traffic congestion on the Lagos-Ibadan Expressway on Wednesday, leaving many motorists stranded. The Lagos State Traffic Management Authority LASMA said traffic was temporarily altered to allow emergency responders clear the accident scene. leading to long delays. According to the agency, the traffic queue extended from Kara Bridge to New Garage and beyond, affecting motorists traveling towards Ogun State. LASMA, however, said traffic from Owe Ibafo towards Lagos remained free-flowing, with no major obstruction recorded on that section of the expressway. The agency urged motorists to remain patient and cooperate with traffic officials, adding that a separate incident involving a falling container truck at Qatar Bridge had been cleared and normal traffic restored. 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Federal government revamps Lagos Hajj terminal to boost pilgrims' travel experience. Recovery operation triggers heavy traffic on Lagos Ibadan Expressway. Still to come, Vatican says no verdict yet in priest Romnick abuse trial. Please stay tuned.
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1: Thank you for holding on. You're listening to the Major News at 6. Uncertainty has continued to surround the federal government 10% reduction in custom duty on imported vehicles following the introduction of a green tax surge. The Association of Motor Dealers of Nigeria, ABDON, says the duty cut is a positive step, but warns that new green tax, which took effect this month, could reduce the expected benefits. AMDON President Ajibola Adedoyin says dealers are still assessing the financial impact of the policy, with many adopting a wait-and-see approach as the Nigeria Customs Service begins implementation. Under the policy, imported vehicles with larger engine capacities attract a 2-4% grain tax surcharge, depending on the category, including luxury

0: AKA in Lagos. Our correspondent Moses Kalu reports.
1: Nigeria and the world navigating a treacherous global order. Professor Alade Faole went down memory lane on the historical analysis of the rascality and suppression that existed between the superior nations and weaker nations, buttressing the imbalance in the international system. Professor Faole noted that the injustice resulting from such oppression gave birth to different new world orders. As such, it became imperative for nations to critically examine their foreign policy objectives. Therefore, Nigeria and other African nations must consistently review their foreign policy directives through research and recommendations in view of emerging trends of the new world order.
2: What is Nigeria? What are its interests? How strategic are these interests? Economically, technologically? And you cannot do that by just a group of people in the foreign ministry or in the executive arm of government. You need the input from the relevant professionals.
1: Professor Faole insisted that the current global changes, which involves alignment and non-alignment world order, call for a domestic approach on security and other national interests.
2: What we have is episodic foreign policies. Each government comes and puts a label on it, but none of those policies survived the government that created them. We want a situation where there will be a strategic blueprint that everybody will implement. Within it, it should still be flexible enough to accommodate some of the partisan interests of political parties.
1: In a welcome address, Professor Olufemi Otubanjo, who represented the Director General of NIA, Professor Ihosa Osagie, gave an overview of the program, explaining that the leaders should not concentrate on ethnocentric sentiments, but rather on issues of national interest.
3: We are still at the existential level. Where, who is going to rule? Is that people man? Is your man? That's where we are. So the task of building the domestic consensus seems to be that to be primary task. How do we do it?
1: The event was chaired by a renowned professor, Adile Jinodu, and other dignitaries who engaged in a robust deliberation of the program.
0: That report on Nigeria's foreign policy was filed by Moses Kalu and read from our studios. The Vatican has dismissed report that a decision has been reached in the church trial involving Slovenian priest and artist Marko Rupnik, who faces allegations of sexual and psychological abuse from more than 20 women. A Vatican spokesperson said the case is still under review, with judges examining documents from dioceses, the Jesuit order, the parties involved, and other relevant materials before reaching a decision. Officials stressed that no details of the proceedings would be released while the trial is ongoing, saying confidentiality is necessary to protect the integrity of the process and those involved. Rupnik, whose religious mosaic appear in churches and chapels around the world, was expelled from the Jesuit order in 2023 after the allegations against him were found to be highly credible. He has not publicly responded to the accusations. The case has become a major test of the Vatican's commitment to addressing clergy abuse following public claims by former nun Gloria Bresciani that Rupnik subjected her to years of sexual and psychological abuse. Now over to sport news. Super Falcons have finally landed a friendly ahead of defense of their Women African Cup of Nations WAFCON 2026 in Morocco. The Nigerian ladies will tackle Tanzania tomorrow in Casablanca in the warm-up meant to fine-tune both teams' preparations for WAFCON. The friendly is expected to come as a relief to Falcons, whose earlier scheduled friendly against Ghana's Black Queens fell through. After the Tanzania friendly, the Super Falcons will relocate to Rabat, where they will play in Group C of their WAFCON campaign. The tournament will kick off on 26 July with Nigeria playing debutant Malawi in their group opener. Zambia and Egypt complete Group C. Semi-finalists at WAFCON will gain automatic tickets to the FIFA Women's World Cup 2027 in Brazil. And that is it on Sport News as packaged by Kelechi Bernard. And that is it on the major news at 6. But before we go, here's a recap of main points in the news.

0: Federal government has revamped Lagos Hajj terminal to boost pilgrims' travel experience. Recovery operation has triggered heavy traffic on Lagos Ibadan Expressway. We also reported Vatican says no verdict yet in priest Rupnik abuse trial. You can watch us live on www.facebook.com/metro977live or radionigerlagos.gov.ng. You can also contact the newsroom on 08033313103. I'll leave you with this food for thought. Small steps lead to big victories. The news was edited by Olufunke Taiwo. I am Henry Emenike. Thank you for listening, and you do have a good evening.
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0: All right, Lagos, what's happening? A very good evening to you, wherever you tuned in from. Welcome. This is Metro 97.7 FM. Of course, we are the station for all flavors. And rightly said, welcome to another beautiful day on radio with myself. In case you're meeting me for the first time, my name is James Manager, and I'm the coolest guy on radio. Welcome back, Lagos. How are we doing? How's everybody doing? It's a fantastic week, absolutely. Because we don't have the rain. We've not had the rain so far since the beginning of the week. So that's one positive thing that we could, you know, and I feel like God just has his way of, you know, coming through for us when he knows that we are caught up in a sort of situation, you know, because a lot of people were complaining about the rains. You know, some people felt the heat of the rain. I don't know how if the rain could have been hot, but, you know, some people felt the heat of the rain because they had to, like, pack out of their houses, move to other locations. And if you were not with us last week, where myself and some amazing, this very amazing individual with me in the studio, who's always present with me in the studio, we're having a conversation about, you know, the rain and the drainages, how people mismanage the drainages in Lagos. And I don't know if we can generalize that statement, saying, you know, making it spread wide and far, talking about the whole of Nigeria. How do people take care of their drainages and just the canals and all the other things that would let the water flow, especially when it starts to pour. And we were talking about, we made fun of some areas, but you know, it's not just us, you get me, it's because it is the reality of what those people face. And the fact that since then, I don't think it has rained in Lagos, cause I've been checking, cause me, I'm always outside, you get me, so before I step out of the house, I'm always checking if it's pouring heavily or if the rain is is going to drench me if I step out. You know, sometimes you feel like you're safe, you're in a car, you're driving, but sure, if you drive, you want to drive your car inside the building that you're having the meeting. Is that how you're going to drive your car inside the building that you're having the meeting? So we are super happy and grateful to God that the weather has been very fair to us lately, especially if you are on the island. I don't know about the people on the mainland. Sorry guys, I'm not, no shades, but over here on the island, We're doing very well. The weather is amazing. Cold. It's windy, actually. And today it's been windy, and I've had to, like, shut my windows and not be outside for any reason whatsoever because it's really cold. And well, it promises to be a fantastic day. Welcome to radio. If you've been with us, you know, you're the most valued player. I could call you the MVP. Thank you for sticking around. It's about to get better. This is Cruise Control with myself. I'm going to be your cruise master. We're going to run this all the way until 11, probably 10:30, where I get to pack my bags and then, you know, I bounce out of the studio. But before that, we have segments coming up talking about right now. This is Live and Vibes with the coolest guy on radio, where we get to dissect conversations. You know, some people say gossip on radio. Yeah, it's allowed to gossip on radio. You get me? But of course, as usual, I'm not alone. I've got the amazing, like I said, Tari with me, who's a doctor. I don't want to be calling the doctor anymore because she feels like I'm putting it in front too much. But then again, Tari is here with me in the studio. She's my producer as well. It's always amazing to have Tari here because when I share my opinion, you know, she has her own side to, you know, our own side of the coin to always put out there. Good evening, Tari. It's good to be here with you once again. How are you? How's your week been?
1: My week has been okay. Good evening, Lagos.
0: Good evening, Lagos. She's greeting you and she has respect. She's a very respectful individual. And what's with the corporate look tonight? What's happening? I haven't seen you like this. I think this is the first. I've not really seen you looking this formal and very, you people are hiding updates from me. Is anything happening? Am I supposed to be on a corporate or something?
1: I'm not looking corporate-ish.
0: Can you tell them what you're wearing so they will not feel like I'm lying to them?
1: The only thing that makes it look as if I'm wearing a corporate attire is the shirt. And I'm wearing it, I'm pairing it up with a legging.
0: But you did not wear, why didn't you tie Ankara on the, or make the pants Ankara or the trousers? Why didn't you make it Ankara? This is not corporate, but this is black and white. Speaking about the outfit, do you hear your, apart from the advice of the coolie, very, I mean, some people Oh my goodness. Apart from the Kuli Kuli advice, yeah, and the Akara advice, I heard, there's been this, you know, people have been dropping comments online because I saw a video where the first lady of Nigeria actually, you know, put out a statement talking about how people are in awe of her presence, and not just because of her as an individual, but because she likes to look traditional, likes to look, very, locally, I mean, the attires are local. You know, you have, we have the Ankara, we have the, she mentioned one, Awuke. I don't think I've really heard of that one, because I only know the what's it called, the tie and dye one, Ankara, lace. There's one we call lace, the fabrics. I don't know if that's the right pronunciation for it. Yeah, the lace. Yeah, and then she mentioned one, Awuke, and she said that if her husband, God willing, or by the grace of God, do, wins the next election, that she's gonna, you know, pop up in the Awuke attire, and she was trying to encourage people to look
1: that
0: more.
1: Yes, which region is that one?
0: The region of our first lady that said it to. I don't know the region of where she said it.
1: Yeah, the Easterners have their own.
0: Yeah.
1: Even the Niger Delta, that's the Delta North.
0: Mm.
1: They also have one they put on. You understand? So we actually have our own traditional fabrics.
0: Mm.
1: Apart from the Ashoke and Adire and all that. Mm. The North, I think the Northerners also have their own particular
0: fabrics
1: that they produce.
0: But I feel like, you know, a lot of people usually, it's a thing, right? It's not official. I don't know if they made it official, but I think a lot of people that work in the corporate settings on Fridays, they just like to like look very traditional with the attires. I see a lot of people, and I feel like a certain amount of people do that on Mondays too. They make it like a tradition to always look like African, look very Nigerian and very traditional on Mondays as well.
1: The concept of putting on Nigeria fabric or our own traditional outfit started with the late former first lady, that's Stella Obasanjo.
0: Okay.
1: She renovated the presentation of, you know, Nigerians in the outlook of, you know, in their outward appearance to the world.
0: Yeah.
1: She introduced this Ankara, because in those days I could remember that my mom used to wear, you know, only used to wear Ankara on wrapper, that's blouse and wrapper.
0: Mm.
1: But Obasanjo, Stella Obasanjo, late mama Stella Obasanjo, turned it to skirt and blouse. We made it a little bit formal.
0: Okay.
1: And since then, people started embracing, you know, our traditional attire. And in fact, they've made it now that since on Friday is the weekend period, and Owambe starts on Friday officially. So they tend to, you know, add it to their look, and it's quite nice.
0: And you like it like that?
1: I love it. Nice, I love.
0: But you think everybody's gonna like probably the organizations or industry in Nigeria that have like formal corporate workers are gonna like adopt that into their own, you know, making people dress like traditionally on Monday and leaving like the official kind of like, you know, like how you're looking. Mm. You have your white top on, the shirt on tucked in.
1: I think actually apart from the banks, I don't know if banks have changed, but a lot of corporate bodies have, you know, corporations have embraced our traditional. They love it. Then the guys, you know, the guys when they wear those, I don't know what they call it, the senator. It looks very nice. I love it. I love our traditional outfits. If I look towards looking at, you know, like, this one nailed it when I go for functions.
0: Mm.
1: When I go for Wambe, I look at
0: So you're always checking out people's outfits.
1: Yes, that's because I have a thing with fashion.
0: Mm.
1: You understand?
0: Do you make?
1: Yes, I used to.
0: Why did you stop? What happened that you stopped it?
1: It was when I went back.
0: There's no money there.
1: When I went back to school, I couldn't sustain.
0: Oh.
1: Yeah, I needed to have good grades. So.
0: But you could have. I engaged.
1: No, I actually engaged. I wasn't doing it with, you know, with.
0: It's not from Sakwa point of view.
1: No, it was my flair for it. So I wasn't doing it, but my girl started disappointing me. So I had to choose my education, which I feel is not forever. It's a temporary thing.
0: Which one? The sewing or the education? Which
1: the
0: one?
1: Education. I can always go back to this.
0: But they're all education. Like,
1: education is formal. The other one is skill now. So I looked at it and I said, I've already gotten the skill. I can always go back to when I choose.
0: So why haven't you gone back?
1: No, I've not. I've not really.
0: Why have you been that? That was the decision.
1: I need to breathe. you think running around customers, supervising, and commanding is sweet.
0: Absolutely, that's Tari right there. Welcome, Lagos. In case you've just tuned in, you're hearing the voice of James Manager and the Coolest Guy on Radio, as well as Tari, who's here with me. Douglas is my producer as well. We're having a great time in the studio, and it's going to be a lot better, okay? In case you want to catch me off radio, you can catch me on X and across all my social platforms. It is at James_Manager. And of course, if you want to follow the station, it is at Metro 977 FM on X and on Instagram as well. Go check us out. If you want to be updated on what's happening in the studio right now, what we're gisting about, go on our Twitter. I'm going to be putting that out on our Twitter, on X, yeah, formerly known as Twitter. It is at James_Manager. We got to get back to the music, and when I come back, it'll be time for us to have more conversation. Talking about conversation, you know, you just heard us talk about the traditional attire. When we come back, Pella and Jarvis have dropped stunning wedding photos, right? They've dropped amazing wedding pictures. And people always have things to say. Some people have had to say, yo, aren't they too young? Is this the right step? Does he have to do this now? Isn't he too young and all that? But when we come back, we'll talk about, I don't have any issues with people getting married at old age. If you have the money to sponsor the marriage, please go ahead, because these days, and that I've been meaning to ask a question, like, my question is, what is the value of marriage in today's world, in today's reality? That's a question. Like, do people, the new generation, do you think the next generation are going to value marriage as much as we used to, or the generations before used to value marriage? Because there's a lot of thresholds of things that could, you know, hinder you from having a progressive marriage, apart from the whole emotions where, yeah, you guys get to trust each other. But how about the other things? Provision, responsibility, and the likes, you know, especially when you want to think about what the economy is right now and how difficult it is to survive on your own as an individual, right? So we're going to be having this conversation. We're going to come back after the music. Make sure not to touch the dial, because this is Metro 97, the 7 FM. And of course, once it's 8 p.m. on the DOT, we've got the fun time coming up where we get to twist our tongue. That one I'm talking about, tongue twisters with James Manager right here on Metro 97, the 7 FM, where we get to twist our tongues, and then you get to take your prize away from me. You guys are always taking from me, and I like it. I want to give you guys, because I like the fact that you're always here listening to me over there on the radio. And as you know, it's going to be an amazing time on radio right here on Metro 97.7 FM. We are the best radio in the city of Lagos. We got to go back to the music. Make sure not to touch the dial. Check in the playlist. It's a lot of amazing songs that I've got coming up for you guys. The song that, you know, you might have not have heard before, because I'm going to be playing the new guys. Speaking about playing the new guys, I'm going to be playing a song from Egerton. I guess it's Egerton. It's one of the new gen guys. And these guys have a sound that I really vibe with, and I love it all the way. And especially the fact that Egerton is from my place. He's from my part of the country. He's from Edo State. So guys, I don't know. Whatever you want to do is your business. But I'm going to be playing this one for you guys. This is from Egerton. I want to play this one, but I feel like there's something that you guys might want to hear. But it's Obokia. It means something in my language. It means you're welcome. That's what it means. But I'm not going to play that one. I'm going to play 16 missed calls from you guys, because, you know, we are right here, and I can't wait to take your calls on Tongue Twisters. And of course, after Tongue Twisters, it will be time for me to bring you the news beat at 9, telling you what's happening around the world, what's going on internationally, locally, and I cannot say what's happening in your village. You people should call your chiefs and your people that you have over there to tell you all that one. But when I come back after the music, it'll be time for me to have a conversation on Jarvis and Pella. And of course, as well, I almost forgot that one, and it would have pained me to say I forgot it. That one would have pained me very well if I had forgotten it. And we'll talk about bad breath. Because you people want to, some people, you people don't have conscience. Some people don't have conscience. Please, when I come back after the music, we're going to talk about bad breath and treatments and solutions. We're going to try and help. Okay, that's what we do right here on Metro 97.7 FM. All right, the music is going to be amazing. Make sure not to touch the dial. A lot of new songs that are out as well. A song from Davido is out. We've got a couple of new songs. Davido and Number 11. That one is titled Give Me That Thing. Yeah, we've got No Level by Ladipo and Pastor Lou. A couple of songs coming your way. This music is going to be great. Afro House, EDMs, Afrobeats, and everything, whatnot. Make sure not to touch the dial. When I come back, it's going to be time for us to talk more and have more conversation. Right now, this is an EDM Afro House song coming your way. This one is by Rampa, and it says, Say What? Say What? When I come back, we're going to talk about Say What is happening to your breath, how you're going to make your breath better and get better with your breath. Metro 97.7 FM. Make sure not to touch the dial. I'll be back right after the music. Keep it locked.

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0: All right, welcome back. 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Rightly so. Thank you for sticking around. It is 12 minutes before we kickstart. Tongue Twisters right here on Metro 97.7 FM. My name is James Manager, and I'm the coolest guy on radio. Another fantastic Wednesday with you guys right here on radio. We're keeping it locked and keeping it easy. Of course, I've got Ty with me in the studio. And if you've just tuned in, we've been having conversations and talked about outfit and, you know, people wearing the traditional attire to work on a Monday, official attire on a Monday. You know, what do we think about it? It's a welcome idea. Although I do not think it's going to sit well with everybody, but yeah, we had that conversation. But right now, we're before the music break, you know, I said when we come back, we're going to talk about bad breath. And the inspiration is gathered from a lot of scenarios or situations that could have, you know, that's happened and experiences over time. Now, some people might think that, I don't think I have that. You don't think it. Just take care of your dental hygiene. You know, do the right thing. Cause you're saving a life if you do that. You know, I don't like people that are careless because you know what the things you take in, and you don't even care about the people that you might meet outside, especially when you know that you don't own your own private vehicle or private car that is yours. So you don't, if you're going to give somebody a lift or accommodate a lot of people or other people, they might perhaps be your own family members, and they can, maybe they already are used to it already. I'm not saying your family member has it, but I'm saying they might be used to it already. But if you know that you're going to take public transports, you understand, or you know that you are going out for a meeting where there'll be other people, please be considerate. You understand? Do what you have to do before you leave the house. And if you know that you're not very convenient or comfortable with your breath at the moment, even if you're convenient and comfortable with your breath, it's just okay for you to like get a gum that with mint or something that would just help you. You know, get something that has mint or something that smells nice that would give you a refreshing breath. Before you feel like I'm attacking you, I'm not attacking you people, I'm not attacking anybody. It's because I saw a video online where Tyler was talking about, so you think it's just within the Adubo or the bus parks or only here in Nigeria. You know Tyler, the South African artist? Very renowned artist. She was on an interview and she was talking about, you know, how bad breath is a thing, and you know, she meets a lot of people in settings that she didn't expect, or she never experienced it, like experience people with bad breath. But then she has experienced it a couple of times, and especially the fact that those people with bad breath, she does not know why they like to whisper. Like kids. Harry, why are you laughing?
1: The way you said it, that they like to whisper. Whisper.
0: Oh my God. Because it's one thing to like be able to endure, like when you know somebody, because it's not everybody that can open up and be confident enough to tell somebody that, oh please, I think your breath is bad. It's not everybody that can do that, right? But if the ones that are able to do it, they do it. Some people do it out of frustration because they're tired, and then the fact that the person with the bad breath has like one very long information to pass to you, but they are not passing it.
1: Which information are they passing? Look, which information are they passing? You know, when it comes to issues like this, personally, bad breath, body odor, and whatnot. Mm. People who have such conditions, you know, I'm just looking at it, you know, I'm trying to look at it from the research on it. Mm. I found out that some of these issues are natural.
0: Yeah, some can be natural.
1: So that's health conditions, not natural, but health conditions make some people to come down with, you know, medical conditions make them to come down with this issue of bad breath, or body odor and all that. But you know, lifestyle is one of them, which we have talked about.
0: Then
1: what I'm trying to say is that anyone suffering from those issues,
0: of course,
1: there is no way you won't be aware. And if you are aware, then you should stay, I will use the word, stay in your lane, as in reduce, you know, reduce things that will make people become irritated by your presence. if you have sense. If you have common sense, that's the truth. There's no way you don't, they don't know. Because they are, as, if
0: how can you say there's no way they don't know? Until somebody tells them, they might not just know.
1: No, they will know. They will.
0: So you see, you feel like they are doing it intentionally.
1: No, some of them is when they are young. And when you are young, when the person is young, parents must have, don't want to, you know, when parents are making effort to want to treat, you know that, this person will know that it's like I have one issue. My family is on top of this matter. Mm. You understand? So there's no way. You have siblings. You have friends. They must tell you. Even if people don't want to tell you directly, they will use indirect. You will get the message.
0: So what's one of the, if you tell somebody, you encounter that with somebody, if you would want to use an indirect method to pass the information to them, that, oh, your mom, your dad is the, you are giving me brain damage right now.
1: No, yeah,
0: you
1: know.
0: How would you do that? just give us an advice.
1: I don't know. I don't have such people around my circle. Mm. But then I've watched some.
0: No, we know you don't have such people around your circle because I'm here too. So
1: you are not.
0: I'm in your circle.
1: But what I'm trying to say, I've seen some people have recommended some methods on the internet.
0: Yeah.
1: Whereby, for those with armpits, body odor, you see people using perfume to help them, you know, down the emission. So there are lots of, so when somebody does that to you in a public place, you already know that I have an issue. You know, nobody's a fool now, nobody's a kid. I'm saying that people who have those issues, they already know, but some of them have this nonchalant attitude, and that will create enough. In fact, they will keep on embarrassing themselves. If anyone is down with such condition, some of them are, like I said, it could be medical condition, which we understand.
0: Yeah,
1: but then there are ways to also douse it down so that you will not be embarrassing yourself in public. Thereby, people and all that. So, I know there are some people who have. Bad breath. They want to talk directly into your face, man.
0: Yeah, that's the problem.
1: When such a person speaks, I don't even like people speaking directly into my, you know, like into my face, my mouth, and all that. I don't like. I don't accept it. You understand? Okay. I'm always torn because I don't want to receive what I did not bargain for. Then after I became more cautious. After Ebola came and COVID. If you check my bag, you'll see a sanitizer. I always go around with sanitizer.
0: Yeah.
1: You understand? So, is that to tell you how I don't want to use it meticulous, I see appropriate. But anyway, how cautious I am. I'm very cautious with how I do contacts with people. You can't speak into my mouth. No, I don't accept it.
0: Someone speak into your mouth? Like,
1: people, we are so aggressive. Especially in the public place, we want to speak into your face. I don't do it. I'll just tilt my face like I won't accept it. And you'll get the message.
0: Yeah.
1: So.
0: All right, so that's a lot actually, but we cannot just talk about the issue without trying to prefer a solution to people who might probably, like you said, some of them might be some health issues as a result of some health deficiencies and a lot, but some people is just carelessness. It's just the fact that they don't remember. Some they're too busy with life and trying to. It's not just about, that's the thing. It's not just about brushing. It's brushing properly. It's brushing properly. You could brush.
1: An adult should be able to brush.
0: No, exactly. That's the problem. Not all adults know how to brush properly.
1: Not all adults.
0: Yeah. Some people don't know how to wash their tongue. And it's very important. It's very vital.
1: An adult
0: that you
1: cannot
0: wash your tongue.
1: His or her teeth properly. I'm not talking about those sophisticated ones that we do once in a while where we go to the dentist to, clean up.
0: Yeah.
1: I'm talking about daily wash of your.
0: You don't. It's real.
1: That man or woman needs to be caged.
0: All right, guys, I'm just going to play the interview from Tyler, where she was talking about her experience with people with bad breath. So when after the audio plays, I'm going to call back. When we come back after the audio, I'm going to tell you, give you some solutions that you could probably administer to, in case you're experiencing that. Okay, in case you're experiencing that, I'm talking about those with is it health issues, or probably you got that health wise you know, problem. You get me? So we're gonna try and look up from some of the solutions online and tell you that. But for now, let's just listen to Tyler's experience and how she said it. It wasn't that bad, but she, you know, she just said something. Let's just listen to it.
2: So he had to like talk to me, and he had to tell me things, and the place was not even that loud, but he was acting like it was loud, whispering, and I was like, no.
3: That's disgusting, man.
2: No.
3: People need those little Colgate whips. You seen them?
4: That mini toothbrushes you can take around with you.
3: For real?
4: Just in case. Yeah.
3: I just made Tyler have one because you were coming in. His breath.
4: That was not the case. We was hungry. We was very hungry.
3: Get bad breath, you're not allowed to whisper.
0: Yeah, there you have it. Because it's Tyler's words, not mine. But, you know. All right, back to the solutions and some of the ones that I could, you know, bring up from online. Yep. Some of the causes could be the issues. Some of the causes are poor oral hygiene. If you do not brush and floss daily, leftover food particles stay in your mouth, break down and encourage bacteria growth. So that's one of the causes. Gum disease, right? So you could have a gum disease, gum issues, and if you do not take care of all of that, and that one you have to go see a dental professional. So, and one of the other ones is dry mouth. Yeah, when your mouth is dry, that one, they say saliva is necessary to clean the mouth and wash away dead cells and food. Dry mouth naturally increases during sleep, resulting in morning breath, but can also be caused by medications or breathing through your mouth. So those of you that like to open your mouth and breathe, this conversation, I don't want to get into trouble. Okay, so tooth decay and dentures. So this one says deep cavities and ill-fitting dentures trap food and bacteria, exacerbating the problem. So it escalates the problem when, you know, you have some leftover trapped in your mouth. Some people, that's why I say some people are careless with some things. They just leave it like that. They just pour water and wash their mouth like, and they pour it out and they feel like, yeah, it's fine. It's everything is well. It's not well. Do the needful. Clean your mouth properly, you know. And then the other ones here, but some of the solutions, this one says, optimize oral hygiene. Brush and floss daily. Brush gently for 2 minutes twice a day using a fluoride toothpaste. Floss or use interdental brushes daily to remove debris from between your teeth. Right? Clean your tongue. This one says clean your tongue. Clean your tongue. Clean your tongue. I said it just now. It's very vital that when you brush your tongue properly. Okay? So, and it goes on to say, most odor-causing bacteria hide on the back of the tongue. Gently clean your tongue once a day using a tongue scraper or your toothbrush. Care for dental appliances. If you wear dentures, this one is to people that, you know, probably have like dental, artificial, dental installments. Yeah. So if you have any of that and you want to properly take care of it, if you wear dentures, a retainer or braces, ensure they are cleaned thoroughly and removed at night to prevent bacterial growth. I'm not sure like all the braces can be removed or installed, because some of them, when you install them, you have to leave them for quite a duration of time so they can effectively rearrange whatever dental misalignment you have in your mouth. Okay, so that being said, it's 8 p.m. on the DOT. Welcome officially to Tongue Twisters right here on Metro 97, the 7 FM with James Manager, the coolest guy on radio. It's such an amazing place to be at. We are going to come back after the music, give you the tongue twisting words, open the phone line as usual. You know the tradition. You know, when you call in, you have to wait for me to do the 5-second countdown. And yeah, you can proceed after, you know, the countdown. Yeah, all you have to do is say 5 times rapidly. Big up everybody that always tuned in. Big up all my participants on the show and all everybody that listens and plays and try to play. Hopefully today we're not going to have any drop calls. I'm rooting for that one so we can take a lot of your calls, because some people are upset. I'm like, yo, I've been trying to call you guys. I've been trying to play the game, but it's not happening. Okay, have faith. Today is going to be better, okay? I can't wait for you guys to call in on the show and be a part of this one. I'm going to play this one for you. This is by BNXN Benson. This is Yes Sir. I can't wait for you guys to call me on the show. And rightly so, when we come back after the music, I'm going to give you the tongue-twisting word for tonight, and we can get right into business. Remember, this is Metro 97.7 FM, Tongue Twisters with the coolest guy on radio. Yes Sir, coming your way right here. Do not touch that. When I come back, I'm going to give you the tongue-twisting word for today, and we are going to have fun on the way. Keep it locked.

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wuwe inyembezi.

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Metro 97.7 FM, the station for all flavors, rightly said. As you know, we are the hottest radio in the city of Lagos, vibes and cruising. Great music, fantastic conversation. Welcome back. A quick check of the time. It is 12 minutes past the hour, talking about 8 PM in the studio right here. It is now time officially for Tongue Twisters with the coolest guy on radio right here, Metro 97.7 FM. It is super simple. All you gotta do is hear me say the words. Listen, I'm gonna open the phone lines. Then you can call it in, attempt the words, try saying it rapidly, very fast, 5 times, right? Clean. You got to make it clean. Big up to everybody that won on the show last week. I can't wait for you people to start calling in this week and start to take some money off of me. All right, as usual, our grand winner is going to go home with a cash prize worth 2K. And then the second and third winners subsequently will go home with 1K each. And, of course, you know you have the leisure of deciding how you want it sent to you directly into your bank account as cash or as a gift data to some friend or somebody or as data to you. So the ball is in your court. And right now I got to give you the tongue twisting word for today. I already posted that one on our Twitter. Like I said, go on my X right now. It is at James_Manager in case you want to check it out again, right? Go on Twitter, guys. Go on X. Go check X out. We are right there. And of course, you want to follow us, catch us off radio. It is at Metro 977 FM on Twitter and on IG as well. All right. I got to give you the tongue twisting word for today. It is quite simple. It's not tricky. Try to make it not so technical for you guys so you're not run away, because I know a lot of people seldom run away from the technical ones. I don't like lazy people. When you want to play the game, play it right so you can win right. Okay, the tongue twisting word

0: For today, without wasting any more time, I'm going to give it to you. Are you ready to take it? Are you ready to receive? Are you ready to hear? Okay. So the tongue twisting word for today is quite simple. Like I said, you know, there's been this conversation about who the goat is. It's always going to be a conversation. And big up to those that, yeah, it's watched the finals. I'm not going to tell you guys where I stood on that one, but eventually I'm going to tell you before I get out of the studio. So I feel like some of my listeners already know who my goat is, but yeah, I'm going to give you guys that one later. But for now, I'm going to give you the tongue twisting word for today. And I want you guys to listen carefully and attentively, because it has something that has to do with a goat on here. So the word for today says, greedy goats gobbled garlic gladly. Again, greedy goats gobbled garlic gladly. So it's greedy. Yeah, greedy goat. When they say I'm not the one that's telling you that you're a greedy goat. So it's the tongue twisting. See, when you're a greedy goat, you know, I'm pretty sure a lot of people can relate to who the greedy goats are in this country. I didn't say anything, guys. So greedy goat gobbled garlic gladly. So those are the words. If you got it, if you didn't get it, head over to our X right now, formerly known as Twitter. 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And if you want to check it on my own social on X, it is at James_MANAJA. Go check it out, guys. Greedy groats gobbled garlic gladly. I'm going to open the phone lines now officially. 0700-7000-977 is the number to call. 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
1: Intivi ya mi

0: Hello, good evening. Welcome to Tom Twisters. What's your name and where are you calling from?
1: It's me, Emmanuel.
0: Hey, Emmanuel. Good to have you on the show again. How are you, bro? How you doing? Happy New Year to you, my brother. What's good?
1: Thank you.
0: Are you ready to play the game today, Emmanuel?
1: Yes.
0: All right, okay. If you're ready, I'm ready for you as well. Do you have the words? Do you know the words today? Sharp, sharp. I like that energy. Sharp. I got you, bro. So if you're set for me, I'm set for you as well. I'm going to do the countdown, then you can proceed after that one, all right?
1: Yes.
0: Are you ready for me?
1: Yes.
0: All right, so here we go, Emmanuel. Give me energy, Emmanuel, okay?
1: Yes.
0: All right, so here we go to the countdown. 5, 4, 3, 2, 1, let's go.
1: Give me good, grab me, golly, golly. Give me good, grab me, golly, golly. Give me good, grab me, golly, golly. Give me good, grab me, golly, golly. Give me good, grab me, golly, golly. Give me good, grab me, golly, golly. Give me good, grab me, golly, golly. Give me good, grab me, golly, golly. Give me good, grab me, golly, golly. Give me good, grab me, golly, golly.
0: Big up you, my brother, Margot. You, I don't know, like, big up, I'm so, yeah, that was okay. The fact that you could try, it's amazing. That's what I want. Big up you. Well, I was hearing a couple of things. Sometimes the goat gobbled the garlic, sometimes it was the garlic that gobbled the goat, but at the end of the day, you give it a shot. Big up you. All you have to do now is to give me your number, and I am going to make sure you keep listening to the show. I'm going to announce the winners before the end of the show, all right?
1: 070.
0: Okay, 070.
1: 360.
0: 360.
1: 5361.
0: 361. Got you.
1: 56.
0: 005. 004. So that's 070-361-56-004, Emmanuel. Alright?
1: Yes.
0: Alright, big up you, my brother. Thank you for playing the game. Make sure to keep listening. I'm going to announce the winners before the end of the show, alright?
1: Okay.
0: All right. God bless you. Greedy garlic gobbled the goat and greedy goat gobbled the garlic. Yeah. Whichever ways. That's what we do on here is just to have fun, have a good time. We don't need you to be perfect. We just want you to have a good time with us right here on Metro 97.7 FM on Tongue Twisters. Big up Emmanuel, who's my first caller for tonight. I can't wait to take all the calls. If you want to be a part of this one, you want to get along with us, play the game and have fun and get to win some cash prizes while at it, the number to call to participate on this one is 0700-7000-977. Hello, good evening.
2: Hello, good evening.
0: Hey, good evening. Who do we have on the line? What's your name and where are you calling from?
2: Hello?
0: Yep, I'm here. Can you hear me? Hello?
2: Hello?
0: I can hear you. Can you hear me?
2: Okay, I can hear you now.
0: All right, but you got to speak up because I can barely hear you. You sound so faint. Are you okay?
2: Okay.
0: All right, great, great, great. Got you. What's your name and where are you calling from? Welcome to Tongue Twisters. What's your name? Sorry? Oh my goodness, I can barely hear you.
2: Can you hear me?
0: Yeah, but I can hear you, but I'm hearing like I'm not hearing you.
2: Gold.
0: Gold, yes. My treasure. Where are you? Hi. I'm happy to have you on the show again, Gold.
2: Thank
0: What's up
2: you.
0: With you? Happy New Week. How do you do?
2: Thank you.
0: You good?
2: Fine.
0: Yeah. So you ready to play the game tonight?
2: Yeah, and what's the word?
0: The word for today, gold. I've been shouting on top of my voice that if you do not hear me, go to our X handle and check it out, okay? I cannot tell you. Go back to our X and go and check it out. It is at James, rather, I'll give you the station. It is at Metro 977 FM. Go on X. But if you want to check it out on my own page, it is at James_manager. It's right there. Go check it out. And when you do that, you can call back. You're not an ex. Where are you at?
2: Yeah.
0: What are you doing where you are now? Where are you? All right, I'm just going to let it slide. I'm going to give you the words for now. All right, are you listening? Okay, so words are greedy goats gobbled garlic gladly. Did you hear it?
2: Gobbled garlic, okay.
0: Yeah, greedy goats gobbled garlic gladly. So they gladly gobbled the garlic. Those goats, they are greedy.
2: Okay.
0: And yeah. So are you ready? Can I do the countdown now?
2: Okay, alright.
0: Alright, so here we go, the countdown. Gold, give me that vibe that I need, okay?
2: Gold, gold, gold, gold.
0: Mm.
2: Wait, is it greedy goat gobbled?
0: So you see that you're going to pay me for overtime because you're giving me extra. All right, so it's greedy goats gobbled garlic gladly. So they were happy to gobble garlic. Yeah.
2: All right,
0: so if you have it, greedy goats gobbled garlic gladly. So if you're ready, I'm going to do the countdown now. Go.
2: You ready?
0: Okay, so here we go with the countdown. Get set. Brace yourself. 5, 4, 3, 2, 1. Let's hear it.
2: Greedy goat gobbled garlic gladly. Greedy goat gobbled garlic gladly. Greedy goat gobbled garlic gladly. Greedy goat gobbled garlic gladly. Greedy goat gobbled garlic gladly. Greedy goat gobbled garlic gladly.
0: Okay. That wasn't so bad. Big up you. Yeah, that's super cool. It was clean, but the pace, I'm not really sure about the pace, but regardless, I'm so glad you played the game and I love the energy. So all you have to do now is give me your number and I'm going to announce the winners before the end of the show. All right. All right.
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0: 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That's 08057 93 2262. All right.
2: Yes.
0: I big up you. Make sure to keep listening. I'm gonna announce the winner soon. All right. Thank you for playing Metro 97 to 7 FM. Tom Twisters right here with your homeboy James Manager on the coolest radio station in the city of Lagos and the most interesting and vibey game right here on radio, Tom Twisters. We are keeping it running. Got a couple of calls coming in as well. But before we take the calls, I want to talk about, you know, we said we're going to talk about the Jarvis and Pella stuff, because I'm seeing the pictures. I'm going to show Tari here the pictures. I don't know if you've come across the pictures, the pre-wedding photos. Mm-hmm. And they look amazing, actually. I feel like some people, they're just being sentimental towards these guys. Like, let people do their thing. I feel like there's too much criticism on them. I can't tell people what to think or how to feel, how to, you know, have their opinions, but I'm just saying, like, you know, these are two young people that, you know, they feel like it, if it's genuine, the fact that they're doing this, I don't know if it is for clout chase or if whatever it is for, but at the end of the day, my own is that the photos look stunning. The pictures are really nice, because I mean, I always look out for when you say you want to have a wedding, you invite me or you send me the, especially when you send the fabrics for me to buy, and it's quite pricey. Mm. And you're not taking pre-wedding photos, and the photos are bending to one side. They're not looking what they're supposed to look like. You will refund me. Uh-huh, because that's how you know what the wedding is going to be like, whether there will be plenty of food from the pre-wedding photo. You can actually tell what the wedding is going to be like, whether it's that type of wedding.
3: Don't judge that book by the cover like that. There are some weddings, they'll do everything right. You enter the hall, even pure water you won't get to drink. So don't judge the book by the cover. I'm just telling you now.
0: So I've only had two very terrible experiences for weddings that I've attended, and one of them was held in the very glamorous event center. The interior decoration, the whole thing was amazing. But trust me, we struggled to get food. We literally had to carry our plates. And on a normal day, I would not do that, but I bought clothes. You get me? So I bought it for a very expensive amount. So I cannot now leave and say I will not chop rice. Yeah. Because they say that place where they are serving, even the person that was serving, especially the catering, we'll talk about those guys later. Those people that serve food, the caterers that are giving the contract to, you know, make people get the refreshment and get, you know, filled up and have a good time. Why do some of them eventually get to the event? You're paid to serve people. I know that some people might be tricky and want to, like, be the Oliver Twist of the event and eat their cake and have it, but sometimes they do too much that it gets so bad that people don't even get to eat. And it's because sometimes they're trying to save the food and keep the remnants that they will take home.
3: No, not these days anymore. Let me tell you what's
0: wrong. Explain it. I want to hear quickly.
3: You know what? the couple or the people who have the event, it could be a burial, because I've attended the burial of a...
0: I'm not talking about burial. No, I'm talking about wedding.
3: I'm telling you,
0: I'm telling you,
3: you know,
0: and marry.
3: It
0: depends on the age grade for the bearer.
3: Yes,
0: it depends
3: old age. Now, people that came spend money from all the way from abroad, and then you won't get more food to eat. What I'm trying to say is that these events, what they do is that the couple channel their energy to certain aspect of the event. You understand?
0: Yeah.
3: So the event planner they will tell them, okay, I want a glamorous hall because for memory. They forget the people that will come and, you know, marry with them. So it's the budget.
0: Yes. It's the budget. After I've budgeted for my clothes, I bought your fabric. I did not see food. Hello, good evening. Welcome to Tom Twisters.
4: Hello, good evening.
0: Hi, good evening. What's your name? Where are you calling from? Welcome to Tom Twisters.
4: Hello, Regina.
0: Hey, Regina. I'm glad to have you on the show again. How you doing? What's up with you? How'd you do?
4: Fine.
0: How's your week going? Fine. We'll walk there with your push arms small. Are you ready to play the game, Regina?
4: I want to try.
0: Regina, well, do you know the words already? Do you know the words for today? Sharp. I like Regina. You're always active. So if you're ready, I'm going to do the countdown now so you can proceed. All right?
4: All right.
0: All right. So here comes the countdown. 5, 4, 3, 2, 1. Go, Regina, go.
4: Greedy goat, grubble garlic garlic. Greedy goat, grubble garlic garlic. Greedy goat, grubble garlic garlic. Greedy goat, grubble garlic garlic. Greedy goat, grubble garlic garlic.
0: Big up, Regina. See, I told you, I could feel it. I already felt it that, yeah, you were ready. You were very, very ready for today's own. I like that. That was really clean. Big up, you. Remember, all you have to do now is give me your number. Make sure to keep listening. I'm going to announce the winners before the end of the show. Okay?
4: Okay, please, but I don't want to cut me off. Give me one. 081.
0: Okay. Quickly.
4: 360.
0: Okay.
4: 468.
0: Okay.
4: 1-9.
0: Okay, I got you. 081-360-46819. Got you, Regina. Thank you for playing the game. All right, keep listening. I'm going to announce the winners by the end of the show. All right?
4: Okay.
0: All right. God bless you. Ooh, that was Regina. That was super clean. I actually really like that one. All right, it is still Tongue Twisters right here on your favorite dial on radio, Metro 97.7 FM, with your homeboy, James Manager, the coolest guy on radio. And, of course, my presence is graced with the amazing individual in the studio talking about Tari. We've been going about it, having conversations from fabric to dental care. And, you know, right now I'm talking about weddings. And after you buy clothes for a very elaborate wedding, they will not take photo shoots, pre-wedding photo shoot. And the picture is that the groom might be carrying the bride on the head, or sometimes I see some weird photo shoots, pre-wedding photo shoots on X and on social media. And I'm always like laughing and all that. But we're talking about this because Javis and Pella have released their pre-wedding photos, right? And I just want people to just let them be. For me, I just want people to let them be. At the end of the day, whatever you have to say about these guys, they're making money. That's the thing. They're making money. So, and you know, they found love. According to them, they found love. And I think it's genuine from on Pella's side, because I can't speak for Javis, right?
3: Why?
0: And because I can't speak, I can't speak for her.
3: Why can't you?
0: Because I follow Pella more, right? And I listen to is more than I follow Javis. Like, I watch Pella's stuff, not all the time, but when I come across him, and it's always Pella who gets asked the questions. I noticed that because I saw him on one of those
3: that makes you feel that is convincing you that he is genuine.
0: Because he doesn't mind what people think about how he presents his intentions for her, right? I'm gonna try and put that into context. Now, they were on a podcast recently, before the way they got asked questions about the wedding and, you know, their relationship, how it started and everything. He said, when I was listening to him, because I like to look at people's demeanor and how your energy when you put out, when you're trying to say something,
3: yeah,
0: especially when it's serious. So he said a lot of people see him like he is like, you know, sort of like somebody that doesn't take cognizance of things. He acts like funny and in some certain type of ways. But he's somebody that when he's alone, he's very creative, because most times he's always thinking about, yo, how am I making money again? And then he figures out that, yo, if people laughing at me gives me money, I'm going to do it more.
3: Okay.
0: And then when they asked him what he calls Jarvis, he said my die forever. I said, I guess he said something about my die forever. And they were all laughing, and they were like, what? Even Jarvis started laughing, and she was like, what does that mean like that?
3: Because
0: he only expresses himself about her. He doesn't care how people, the feedback he gets. He just wants to let you know that, oh, I really like this person, and I feel like this is who I want to be with. And in most of the interviews that I've seen, Pella is the one being asked the most questions. Is the one that is being, you know, sometimes they try to make the questions tricky for him because they feel like he's not, maybe because of the type of content he puts out, they feel like he's not smart. But I feel like Pella is smart, because if you do something legally that puts money in your bank account, not just like, you know, like small amount of money, I feel like major amount of money, money that you can make you afford luxurious things, can't we consider that as somebody that is creative and somebody that, you know, has the mind to earn, to make money, to create something?
3: Mm.
0: And especially the fact that he can marry Jarvis with this, with his money. Because I don't think let me not talk.
3: Let's
0: take this call on Tongue Twisters. Hello, good evening. Hi, welcome to Tongue Twisters. Good evening. What's your name and where are you calling from?
5: This is Joy from
0: the Caribbean. Hey, Joy. Welcome back, Joy. It's been a while. Where have you been? How are you?
5: I'm fine, sir.
0: Yeah, I'm glad to have you again. Good to hear your voice. Are you ready to play the game tonight, Joy?
5: Yes, sir.
0: All right, so do you know the words already?
5: Yes, I'm ready.
0: All right, do you know the words?
5: Yeah.
0: Can I hear them?
5: Beauty goes, gobbled garlic, gladly.
0: Oh, Joy, that's why I've missed you on the show. Big up you. Those are the words exactly. So if you're ready, I am ready for you as well. I'm going to proceed with the countdown, and you can give it all your energy when I'm done with the countdown. You set?
5: Yes, sir.
0: All right, here we go. 5, 4, 3, 2, 1. Go, Joy. Take it off.
5: Greedy goes gobble gally gladdy. Greedy goes gobble gally gladdy. Greedy goes gobble gally gladdy. 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Greedy goes gobble gally gladdy.
0: Greedy
5: goes gobble gally gladdy.
0: Let's go. Joy, that's why I've missed you on the show. Can I tell you something? Can I tell you a secret? Can I just tell you something real quick? Are you listening? Can you hear me?
5: Okay.
0: So my producer just gave you a thumbs up in the studio. So that's actually positive, okay? So big up you. All you have to do now is to give me your number and make sure to keep listening. I'm going to announce the winners before the end of the show, okay?
5: Okay.
0: All right, can I have your number, Joy?
5: Yes.
0: All right, okay.
5: It's 94.
0: All right. Okay. I got you. 0816942216, right?
5: Yes.
0: All right, God bless you. Make sure to keep listening, okay? Thank you for playing the game. I'm going to announce the winners soon, all right?
5: Okay, sir. Bye.
0: Bye, Joy. I haven't heard Joy in a while. I'm so happy that she called in. All right, it is still Metro 97.7 FM. We are the station for all flavors. Right now, this is Tongue Twisters with James Manager, the coolest guy on radio. In case you want to know what the Tongue Twisting word for tonight is, head over to our X and check it out. Our X is Metro 977 FM, and you can check it out on my X as well. It is at James_MANAJA. Day. That's manager. I got you. Got to go back to the music. When I come back, we're going to take more calls and wrap it up. Don't forget, guys, at 9 p.m. on the DOT, just right after Tongue Twisters, I'll have to bring you the news beat at 9. So make sure to keep it locked right here on your favorite dial on radio. Coming your way right now, this one is a song by Young John and also has P Prime on it. This is Jiggy Bop. So get jiggy, get bopping. When I come back, I'm going to take more calls. Jiggy Bop, and call in on the show. Jiggy Bop and Twist Your Tongues. Jiggy Bop by Young John. Enjoy this one. Do not touch the dial.

0: 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Young John P Prime right there with Jiggy Bop. It is still Metro 97 to 7 FM, your station for all flavors. And rightly said, we are the hottest station in the city of Lagos right now. This is Tongue Twisters with the coolest guy on radio right here on Metro 97 to 7 FM. Greedy Goat gobbled garlic gladly. Big up everyone that's called in on the show. Can't wait to take more calls. 0700-7000-977 is the number to be a part of this one. Talking about Jiggy Bop by P Prime. Ty was telling me about how that she really likes his vibe, likes his style, likes his person. And I was trying to tell her that, yeah, I used to have a friend who was friends with Young John back then. Yeah, he used to be Young John, the Wicked producer. Thank you for reminding me about that one. Because a lot of people forget now that this is the same Young John, the Wicked producer that we used to have now.
1: You know, actually, I got to know the Young John, the Wicked producer, before I met this Young John, the musician.
0: Yeah.
1: So you understand?
0: Yeah. We got to go back to the phone lines right now. Who do we have on the line? Hello, good evening. Welcome to Tongue Twisters. What's your name and where are you calling from? Oh, my God. Lost that one. Got another one coming in. Hello, good evening. Are you there? All right, keep the calls coming in. 0700-7000-977 is the number to call in and be a part of this one. Greedy Goat gobbled garlic gladly. Hello, good evening. Welcome to Tongue Twisters. What's your name and where you calling from? Hi, good evening. Welcome to Tongue Twisters. What's your name?
2: This is David,
0: welcome to the show. What's good, my brother? What's good? Are you ready to play the game tonight?
2: Yes.
0: Alright, David, let's have it. Do you know the words for tonight?
2: Yes.
0: Alright, can I hear them?
2: Really good, got it.
0: Sharp, big up you, my brother. So if you're ready, I'm going to do the countdown now so you can take it away. David, you set?
2: Okay.
0: Alright, so here we go with the countdown. 5, 4, 3, 2, 1. Let's go, David, let's go.
2: Really good, got it.
0: Alright, baby, big up you. That was okay. Big up you. Thank you for playing the game regardless. So all you have to do now is give me your number. Make sure to keep listening. I'm gonna announce the winners before the end of the show, baby. Alright, 294-294-931-93187. I got you, David. So that's 0902949-3187. Right?
2: So I didn't get you.
0: I'm calling your number back so I can be sure that it's the number. 0902949-3187, right?
2: Yes.
0: All right, big up you, David. Thank you for playing the game. Make sure to keep listening, all right? I'm going to announce the winners before the end of the show.
2: Yeah.
0: Okay. All right, it is still Tongue Twisters right here on Metro 97.7 FM. Jiggy Bop just playing on the background. We got to go back to more music. When we come back, we are going to wrap it up on the show. Perhaps take one more call, and then we call it a wrap, announce the winners, and we can get right onto the next one, which is the music beat of nine. Make sure not to touch the dial. This is Break Me Down. It is a song by Whiskey. Big up Whiskey. Whiskey has been doing a lot lately, and I've been watching the show, his performance at the sold-out concerts, and I'm super happy. This is Break Me Down by Whiskey. Enjoy, not touch it out.

0: All right. Welcome back to Tom Twisters right here on the Fever Dial on Radio Metro 97 to 7FM. Break Me Down right there by Wizkid off the Morayo album. An amazing project. A great body of work. Big up Wizkid. Been doing a lot of concerts, traveling around the world, you know, making waves all around the world, performing. Wizkid's performance, my God. If you've never experienced it, I think you should give it a try. Try to watch Wizkid perform in one of his concerts. They have it everywhere on YouTube. Go check it out. I was binge watching that because I'm a huge fan of solid performance. So it's one thing for you to, you know, do a song, and it's another thing for you to be able to to present that song, perform the song in a way that it, you know, captivates the crowd, and you know, you leave people wanting to have a piece of that cake again. They can't wait to watch you perform. And I'm a huge fan, just away from the music, just from the actual music, because I'm a big lover of music. But away from the music, one thing that helps me compliment an artist and, you know, put you in, or just blends you into my vibe forever, and we're gonna have that everlasting relationship, it's when you're a great performer. You know, your live performance is amazing. People watch you on stage and you do your thing, and you can do it well. And I just like sometimes how they tweak the actual song, infuse a couple of things on there when they're performing live. Like, you know, I watched Wizkid perform at the Afro Nation Jugudu, how they started the Jugudu, the whole thing, you know, they had to play, mix it up. He played the, it kind of like sounded like, it had this jump of like an piano vibe. So people had to dance. Like, Jugudu on its own is a vibe, right? Mm-hmm. But then when they want to start, and they now start to play one very sweet sound. And, you know, when you go to concert, because I'm a big fan of concerts. I always want to attend concerts, and I'm always out to, you know, rave events.
1: I'm not sitting
0: and
1: in the VIP system.
0: No, I don't sit.
1: I like relaxing.
0: One thing is, yeah, if you're privileged to be in the VIP, if you can afford it, it's okay. Mm-hmm. But, you know, the VIP for me is always like, so there's this rave that I go to. I'm not going to put the name out now, mm-hmm. right? But I'm sure my followers and my listeners, they already know what I'm talking about, the rave I'm talking about. What usually happens is that people buy tables, right? Mm-hmm. They want to be at the VIP. They want to be there. But when the actual concert starts and the DJ starts to play and the whole ambience and everything changes, the party is where the regulars are. Mm. Then you start seeing some people coming from the VIP.
1: So come on.
0: Yes, they sneak into the regulars.
1: It's the actual. I like being a spectator, you know.
0: Yeah.
1: That kind of thing. Just be watching and then feeling the, you know, picking up those doing well from the crowd. Oh, I like that girl's dance step, lady guy. Talking about live performance. I love what Rema did during in Paris. I think Paris, where he rendered the old national anthem and switched.
0: I saw that too. That was super clean. That was sweet.
1: That was what was that song again?
0: It was clean. I like that. The fact that it started with the national anthem. The old one. And I saw a video where they played, I don't know which of the houses, maybe it was the House of Reps or House of One Police Shah in our Nigerian something, that they played, somebody mistakenly played the old national anthem.
1: They played for Baba.
0: I beg, please, let's go back. It's now time for me to announce, it's time for us to announce the winners on Tom Twisters, alright? So I'm gonna quickly wrap up the winners, and guys, don't forget, shortly, the Newsbeat at 9 is gonna come up, so make sure to stick around so you can get updated on everything that's happening right here on Metro 97 the 7FM. We're gonna bring you updated news on everything that's happening, so keep it locked. Alright, straight away to the winners on tonight's Tongue Twisters. Big up everybody that played on the show. Remember, we do this every Wednesday from 8 to 9 PM where we get to twist the tongues and have fun. Super simple. We don't need perfection. We just want to have a good time on radio, which is what is happening right now. So I'm gonna announce the winners without wasting any much time. Alright, so in third place tonight, we have none other than Yeah, Gold. Big up you, Gold. We have none other than Gold. Gold is in third place. Gold, yeah, head over to our WhatsApp now and send us a message with the number you provide on the show on 091-6257-1214. That's 091-6257-1214. All right, second place, it is none other than Regina. Regina, big up you. That was super clean. You at least you were leading until somebody else called. So big up you, Regina, in second place. So Regina, head over to WhatsApp now and send us a message on 091-6257-1214. And for the grand winner for tonight, we have none other than Joy. Joy is coming. Oh my God. I think I was an artist in my former life. Like, I used to sing before, but I don't know where that went to now. But Sha is to the glory of God, I'm here. Okay, so I enjoy. Big up you. You are our overall winner for tonight. Head over to our WhatsApp now and send a message on our WhatsApp, 091-6257-1214. And a big, I want to give a big shout out to everybody that's called. You tried to call because we had a lot of calls. Okay, so remember, we'll do the same time next week. Same place, alright? Don't forget to tune in. Big up everybody that's called. Send us a message now. Don't come and meet me next week and say, I sent my message, but don't call and not see my... let me not say what I'll do. I'm going to leave you with this one. Joy is coming. Big up this one, dedicating this one to Joy that won on the show tonight and everybody that participated. This is Joy is Coming by Fido. Remember, not to touch the dial. The news beat at 9 comes up in 7 minutes. Alright? So thank you all for playing. Until next week. Keep it locked. Metro 97.7 FM. Joy is Coming as a song by Fido. Enjoy this one. Not touch the dial.

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A very good evening to you. Here's Metro FM Newsbeat at 9. A commercial delivery motorcycle rider has been killed in a road crash involving a tanker along Kodesho Road, opposite MRS filling station, inward Awolowo Way on the Maryland Ikeja axis of Lagos. The Lagos State Traffic Management Authority, LASMA, says the rider died on the spot from injuries sustained in the collision. LASMA says the tanker driver allegedly fled the scene after the crash but was later arrested by its officers following a swift pursuit and later handed over the driver and the tanker to the State Traffic Department, Area F Police Command, Ikeja, for investigation. Reacting to the incident, LASMA General Manager Olalekan Bakari Oki sympathized with the bereaved family and urged drivers of tankers and other heavy-duty vehicles to obey traffic rules and drive with caution, warning that reckless driving and fleeing the scene of an accident are serious offenses with legal consequences. A recovery operation following a lone accident near Kara Bridge caused major traffic congestion on the Lagos-Ibadan Expressway on Wednesday, leaving many motorists stranded. The Lagos State Traffic Management Authority, LASMA, said traffic was temporarily halted to allow emergency responders clear the accident scene, leading to long delays. According to the agency, the traffic queue extended from Kara Bridge to New Garage and beyond, affecting motorists traveling towards Ogun State. LASMA, however, said the traffic from Mowe Ibafo towards Lagos remained free-flowing with no major obstruction recorded on that section of the expressway. The agency urged motorists to remain patient and cooperate with traffic officials, adding that a separate incident involving a falling container truck at Kata Bridge had been cleared and normal traffic restored. A Minister for Aviation and Aerospace Development, Festus Keyamo, says the renovated Hajj terminal at the Murtala Mohammed International Airport, Lagos, is part of the federal government's plan to improve aviation infrastructure and enhance pilgrims' travel experience. Keyamo said the project reflects President Bola Tinubu's commitment to modernizing airports nationwide, adding that similar upgrades will soon begin at Hajj Terminal in Kano and other locations. He said the facility now features modern screening systems, improved boarding areas, prayer halls, lounges, and VIP facilities, while commending the Federal Airport Authority of Nigeria, FAAN, for completing the renovation. FAAN Managing Director Olubunmi Kuku said the terminal can process between 8,500 and 10,000 pilgrims during the Hajj season and now has upgraded cooling, immigration, customs and baggage handling facilities. The Nigerian Safety Investigation Bureau, NSIB, and the Nigerian Civil Aviation, NCAA, are strengthening collaboration to improve support for victims of aircraft accidents and their families. The move was discussed at a meeting in Abuja between the NSIB-led National Family Assistance Committee and officials of the NCAA. NSIB says the partnership will enhance emergency response, capacity building and implementation of family assistance programs in line with International Civil Aviation Organization ICAO standards. Director of Public Affairs and Family Assistance at NSIB, Mrs. Funke Adebayo Arowojobe, said the initiative ensures victims' families receive timely information, essential services, and compassionate support after accidents. That's it on Metro FM News Beta 9. 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You can also contact the newsroom on 080-333-13103. The news was edited by Olufunke Taiwo. I am James, a manager. Keep it locked. 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

That was Majid right there, Mbala Rankin, with the song titled Find a Girl. Welcome, Lagos. Good evening. Welcome back. It is still Metro 97.7 FM. It is still your homeboy, the coolest guy on radio right now. It is officially time for Cruise Connect. Yeah, it's a beautiful place to be where souls align. People get to destinies, just connect automatically. And, you know, we have a way of living in this community, in this space where, you know, when you come here with the wrong intentions, we're going to expose you. We do that here. But when you come with the right intentions, we hopefully give you a platform and just, you know, help you find somebody who's going to mean the world to you. Be that dream person who you want them to be in your life right here on Cruise Connect. My name is James Manager and I'm going to be your cruise master as usual. We do this every Wednesday and yeah, we have our traditions. I'm going to open the phone lines. Then you can call in, tell us about yourself, how amazing you are, what you've done, what you've been through, what you want to, yeah, what you're looking at finding. A type of individual, how much you want them to, you know, matter to your life and how impactful you want them to be. Yeah, you might not want to give us all that, but, you know, the major information that you have to give us is, you know, your genotype, your blood group. Tell us where you're from, where you're at, what you do for a living, and then the type of individual you want to connect with, the age bracket of that individual. And yeah, voila, we can get right into it. I love the song playing on the background. I'm going to play it again because it's absolutely fantastic. I've been playing that one, listening to it. It pops up once in a while, but once it comes up, I gotta play it again. Because you know what they say about a good song? If a song is good, you gotta push that replay button. When I come back, I am going to start taking calls and reading your messages, or yeah, reading your messages off WhatsApp. Okay, the numbers to call to be a part of this one, 0700 7000 977. And if you'd like to send us a message on our WhatsApp, you can do that on 0916257 1214. That's 0916257 1214. And as well, remember to indicate CC, and yeah, so we can know it's for Cruise Connect. Welcome to Cruise Connect. Enjoy the song playing in the background. This one, Fine Girl by Mbala Rankin and Majid. I'll be right back after the music. Bye.

0: All right, it's 9:15 right here on Metro 97.7 FM. That's where you are. My name is James Manager, and I'm the coolest guy on radio. We got to go head over to our phone lines and see who we have on the line. Hello, good evening. Hello? Hello? Welcome to Cruise Connect. Hey, hi. Welcome to Cruise Connect. What's your name and where are you calling from? Are you there? I'm not doing that today.
1: What?
0: I'm not doing that today. Please make sure to sort out your whatever you are at the moment and call me and not stress me. Please, please. I was really stressed out last week. Come on, guys. Do this for me now. Please. Hello. Good evening. All right. So I'm pretty sure some people are like, James, why are you playing the song titled Fine Girl? Fine Girl. Absolutely. I think everybody's beautiful in their own unique ways. That's why I'm playing the song. I'm dedicating this one to all the pretty girls in the world. Whatever you are right now hearing my voice, this one is to you. Fine Girl by Majid and Bada Rankin. It's a cool song. It's an absolutely amazing song. You can listen to this one if you want to be on your own, be in your moment. Just want to, you know, appreciate your beauty, yourself. Think about, reflect on your emotional journey. So, hello, good evening.
2: Hello, good evening.
0: Hey, good evening. Welcome. Welcome to Cruise Connect. What's your name and where are you calling from?
2: My name is Bola from Open
0: State. Wow. Bola, good to have you on the show. You sound so lovely, Bola. So you're trying to get connected?
2: You.
0: You're trying to get connected, I guess.
2: Yes.
0: Okay, great, Bola. Can you tell us about yourself?
2: I'm Bola.
0: Mm-hmm.
2: I'm 32.
0: Sorry? Say that again.
2: I'm a hairstylist.
0: Oh, a hairstylist. Okay.
2: Yeah. Right. I'm in the serious relationship.
0: Okay.
2: My gender is 50.
0: Okay.
2: My birth group is super 60.
0: Okay.
2: Yeah.
0: Okay, Bola. So, are you looking to, you know, find somebody within the Ogun State axis, so you don't mind anywhere, any part of the state, any part of the country?
2: Any part of the country.
0: Oh, that's fine by you. All right, great. How about the age bracket you have? I didn't catch your age. I know women don't like to say their age, but, you know, you forgive us on the show, okay? It's not polite as well to ask a lady her age, but, yeah, forgive us. It's just a requirement, okay, on the show.
2: I'm 3 and 2.
0: Oh, great. That's, beautiful. Okay, so how about the, you know, man you're looking to connect with? What's the age, range or age bracket?
2: From 35 to 40.
0: From 35 to 40. Amazing. Great.
2: Yeah.
0: Okay, so you're a hairstylist, you're looking to connect. You don't mind the state, you don't mind if he's been married before, if he's a widower or divorced, yeah, or if he's, you know, a single dad.
2: I don't mind.
0: Okay, a single dad with how many kids?
2: One or two.
0: One or two, absolutely amazing, got you. Alright, glad to have you on the show, Bola. I hope you enjoy the rest of your night. How's Ogun State, by the way? How's Ogun State tonight?
2: Ogun State is fine.
0: Did it rain over there? Is it cold? Because it sounds like you're cold.
2: No, not at all.
0: It's not cold. Alright, Bola, big up you. Okay. That's cool. Alright, big up you, Bola. Thank you for calling on the show. Hopefully, I pray you find somebody and you get connected, alright? Keep it wild.
2: All right,
0: thank you. Make sure you keep listening, all right? Enjoy the rest of your night.
2: Okay.
0: All right, good. Okay, so that was Bola. Bola is from Ogun State. She says she's a hairstylist, which is one of, like, my favorite, you know, kind of like vocational, if you like, kind of a handwork. I think that's like the general name they call it in Nigeria, a handwork. If you're going to get something, I have, like, some standout handworks that you could get that I really like hairstyling, fashion, if you can sew, if you're into beauty, like a nail tech, or, you know, people like that. I like all that. And I have a lot of friends that are nail techs, especially my male friends. I'm going to be telling you about them. I'm going to do this for my guy. You guys go check him out on Instagram. He's such an amazing and very talented guy. He's a nail tech. Ladies, go check him out. And guys, you can check him out too. Don't be that stingy boyfriend that will never want to pay anything for their girlfriend. Your girlfriend's beauty matters. Girls, can you hear me? Tell them that Jim's manager said that their girlfriend's beauty matters. So tell your man, if you're listening to me, and if you're a man, your girl is probably listening right now. I'm thinking she's going to call you tomorrow morning or send you a message that she heard it on Metro 97.7 FM. One James manager said that prioritize your girl's beauty. Yes, I'm saying it. So guys, you could go check my guy out on Instagram, nails_concern. That's nails_concern. Such an amazing guy, Nails Concern, right? His name is Akeem. We always have banter because he's an Arsenal fan, and I don't like really vibe with Arsenal fan. But aside from that, he's such an amazing nail tech, guys. Go check him out. Nails Concern on IG, right? It's at nails_concern. Hello, good evening. Hello? Are you there? Oh, we cannot hear you. We don't know if you can hear us, but we cannot hear you. Try to call me back. 0700-7000-977. I would have loved to share a story with you guys, but I'm going to keep it for next week because the story is still building. You understand? It's a build up to, let's just to see where it will end. But trust me, I'm going to come here to you guys with, you know, all that transpired in that relationship. You know that our job, don't blame, we used to monitor people's relationship. That's some of the perks of being single sometimes. I know that you used to throw bands at us that single people, we are like, justice for single people, justice for us. I keep the calls coming in right here on Metro 97.7 FM. It is still Cruise Connect. My name is James, manager. We gotta go back to more music. When I come back, I'm going to take messages from our WhatsApp, okay? Keep the calls coming in right here on Metro 97.7 FM. We are having a fantastic time. I want to play a song for you guys. It's a song by Rema, but I'm going to do this one for you first. Play this one by Whiskey of the Sounds from the Other Side album. You're gonna be like, yeah, Whiskey, this guy loves, yeah, I do love Whiskey. I love all our artists, by the way, but I love Whiskey. Yeah, so I'm gonna play this one because this is from one of my favorite album of Whiskey, Sounds from the Other Side. I could play Picture Perfect for you guys. As a matter of fact, let's play Picture Perfect. Okay, so if you help your girl out, go check my guy, Nails Concern, on Instagram. And he does all the, you know, beat up on your nails and does all the creativity. You're going to look perfect for a picture. Okay, so guys, your girlfriend's beauty, prioritize it. Your wife's beauty, prioritize it. It is very important that you prioritize it. Let's take the score before we head to the music. Hello, good evening. Hello.
1: Good evening.
0: Hey, good evening. Welcome to Cruise Connect. What's your name and where are you calling from?
1: Yeah, my name is Barack.
0: Your name is what? Your name is what? What's your name?
1: Barack.
0: No, I didn't catch your name. I'm asking what your name is.
1: My name is God's Power.
0: Oh, God's Power. Good to have you on the show, God's Power.
1: Yeah.
0: How do you do? How's your week been?
1: Well, thank God.
0: All right. Okay. What's it like over there? What's the weather like, God's Power?
1: The weather is cool here.
0: Even here. Did it rain today?
1: No. It didn't rain yet.
0: When was the last time it rained?
1: It's about to rain,
0: When was the last time it rained?
1: Yeah.
0: When was the last time it rained over there? Because it's not rained here in like a couple of days now in Lagos.
1: It has been like last week.
0: Exactly. You guys should brace yourself for the next one. Just get ready for the next rain. If it pours again, All right. Go ahead and tell us about yourself, God's Power.
1: Okay. My name is God's Power from Delta
0: City. Okay.
1: I'm a Christian.
0: Okay.
1: I'm 40 years old.
0: Okay.
1: So I would like to stop the serious lady.
0: Okay.
1: If I don't meet a serious lady.
0: Alright. How old do you say you are? Pardon?
1: I'm 44.
0: Alright, 40. Got you.
1: And I work as a mechanical engineer.
0: You work as a mechanical engineer?
1: Okay. So, can I?
0: Yeah, but you're breaking. I want you to know that you're breaking, but you've not given us your genotype and your blood group yet.
1: Okay, my genotype is A.
0: Okay.
1: My blood group is O.
0: Okay.
1: So, can I drop my?
0: Yeah, I can. I'm trying to hear you. Yeah. But yeah, yeah. What type of lady are you looking to, you know, connect with? Are you there?
1: No.
0: Are you there? Hold on, Godspar. Hello.
1: Four.
0: Hello, Godspar. Can you hear me?
1: Okay, can you hear me now?
0: I mean, please try to call me back if you can, Godspar. I'm looking forward to you calling me back. I was struggling to hear you. We're struggling. We couldn't hear you because you keep breaking. But then you can't just, like, call on the show, give us your number and your age and just, you know, just want to go. You have to tell us about yourself a little bit because you're trying to connect with somebody, right? It's a human being, not AI. So when you call in on the show, you got to tell us a bit about yourself. All right. Hello, good evening.
3: Yeah, good evening. How are you doing?
0: I'm very well, thank you. How are you?
3: Wow, good to hear your voice.
0: Yay, me too. I'm so excited to hear your voice. What's your name? And where
3: you're from? Benjamin calling from Lagos.
0: Oh, Benjamin, glad to have you on the show. What's up, bro?
3: Wow,
0: what's
3: I love up? This voice.
0: Oh my goodness. Benjamin, please do.
3: And the music you're actually playing at the background.
0: Thank you very much.
3: You really wow me.
0: Yeah, I'm glad. That's why we do it. Okay. All right, Benjamin. Where are you calling?
3: I actually want to get connected.
0: Absolutely. Where are you calling from?
3: Yeah, in Lagos. Yeah.
0: All right. So, what part of Lagos? Can you tell me what part of Lagos?
3: Yeah, I'm calling at the Alimosho area.
0: Alimosho area. What's it like over there? Is it cold?
3: Oh, the weather is just cool. It looks like weather for two.
0: Hey! Oh, yeah, my type. Benjamin, take moku where you are now. I'm giving you chop moku. Absolutely. That's what I've been thinking, because this weather is weather for two. Eh? Nobody should come and change the...
3: The weather that I don't need any form of distraction.
0: Abiu, my brother. All right, go ahead and tell us.
3: Music at the background.
0: And more music coming your way, by the way. Okay? So, yeah, okay. So tell us about yourself, Benjamin.
3: Yeah, 42 years of age.
0: Okay.
3: Yeah, I'm a graduate.
0: Okay.
3: I'm an easygoing person.
0: Mm.
3: My genotype is AA.
0: Okay.
3: And my blood group is O positive.
0: All right.
3: Yeah, education is an estate property consultant.
0: Wow.
3: Yeah, I'm tall, rich.
0: Mm-hmm.
3: Awesome.
0: Okay.
3: Neat.
0: Mm-hmm.
3: Discipline.
0: Mm.
3: Caring.
0: Okay.
3: A good listener.
0: All right. Very vital.
3: Yes. I'll desire a lady.
0: Okay.
3: Yes. Either a Yoruba lady or an Eastern lady.
0: Okay.
3: Or a quiet one. Any lady that is just ready. Either from Benue, I don't mind as well.
0: Okay.
3: Or from the north, but she should be residing in Lagos.
0: Okay.
3: I mean, she should be living in Lagos.
0: Oh, yeah, I get you.
3: She should have something meaningful she's doing.
0: Okay.
3: Yes.
0: All
3: right. That is the kind of leader I want. My genotype is PA and my blood group is so positive.
0: Yeah. Can I ask you something?
3: Oh, you are free.
0: Okay, so you don't mind if she's been married before, or if she has a kid, or if she has a child.
3: No, I don't mind.
0: All right, so how many kids?
3: Maximum two is okay.
0: I got you. Great. That's super cool.
3: I would like the person to come in an open mind, just to play.
0: Yeah, that's at the end of the day, right? Because, well, you imagine we've had our past.
3: And the kind of person I feel like setting up, establishing her, and showing that she gets to experience thereby she will be happy.
0: Wow.
3: I don't mind.
0: Wow, Benjamin, you sound absolutely like a great guy. I'm super happy that you called in on the show. And I'm pretty sure the ladies are listening. I hope you get connected. I hope they're listening. So someone already called me, but because you said you need somebody that resides here in Lagos, she's in Ogun State.
3: Isn't that the person residing in Ogun State? I don't mind.
0: Okay,
3: provided the person will create time for me, I don't mind. You can get connected.
0: Okay, so Bola called me earlier, so I don't know if Bola is still... Okay. I'm pretty sure she's still listening and she can hear you. So whilst you're giving... No, it's okay. She's listening. She's online. She's listening. So I think you guys should probably maybe get to talk, right? And okay. Yeah, if it works, it works. If it doesn't work, there's no bad blood at the end of the day. It's just, you know,
3: people trying.
0: She's Yoruba. Yeah.
3: I don't mind.
0: All right, go ahead.
3: Is she a single mother?
0: She's not a single mom. I didn't ask her about being a single mom. She just, you know, she says she's a hairstylist. Her genotype is AA and her blood group is O positive, and she's 32.
3: Okay, there's no problem. At least I'm older than her.
0: Yeah, okay, great, absolutely. So yeah, go ahead and give
3: the number, but I want a bit older than her.
0: Yeah, okay. She sounded she sounded amazing as well. She sounded so cool. She has a very lovely voice as well. So if you can
3: have a contact anyway.
0: Yeah, you're gonna give me your contact, she's gonna reach out to you as well.
3: Okay,
0: because she's listening. All right, other ladies are going to. Other ladies are definitely going to reach out to you, Benjamin, as well, because you sound amazing.
3: All right, can I call up my number now?
0: Yeah, please do that. Please do that.
3: Yes, I would like to call my number. It's not my WhatsApp number.
0: Okay.
3: I'm a WhatsApp.
0: Okay.
3: But I would like to communicate with the phone call.
0: Okay.
3: And I share my WhatsApp number.
0: All right, please do that.
3: Yeah, please. My number is 080
0: 080
3: 68
0: 68
3: 38
0: 38
3: 49
0: 49
3: 10
0: double O. Did you say 00?
3: 10 Can I
0: one,
3: continue?
0: Okay, 10. I got you. That's 080 68 38 49 10.
3: Yes, thank you.
0: All right, welcome, Benjamin. Thank you for calling, and make sure to keep listening, okay? All right, okay, no flashing.
3: Yes,
0: no flashing. No flashing. All right, Benjamin, enjoy the rest of your night. God bless you, bruv. Yeah, no flashing for all you flashes. Did you hear him say that? No flashing. Okay, I feel like our WhatsAppers are going to be like, yo, what's happening? Are you guys not thinking about us too? When I come back after the music, I'm going to head over to WhatsApp and read out some messages. Right now, coming your way off the sounds from the Other Side album, this is Picture Perfect. And this album is 9 years, by the way, so enjoy the song. It's a great tune. I like this one. I've listened to this one so many times, and you know, it keeps on coming back better and better. Cruise Connect right here on Metro 97.7 FM. I'll be right back after the music. Don't touch that.

All right, welcome back. 25 minutes to 10 right here in the city of Lagos, Metro 97.7 FM. Right now, this is Cruise Connect with James Manager, the coolest guy on radio. We are having such an amazing time. Guys, I have to update you that, yeah, at 10, it will be time to connect to the network to bring you the network news. And right after the network news, I'll be back here to say my goodbyes, pack my bags and get out of the studio. But for now, it is Cruise Connect. We've got a lot of messages and great individuals online who are trying to find somebody to connect with. In case you're wondering what that music was, it was a song by Wizkid of the Sounds from the Other Side album, that soft toss that was picture perfect, one of my favorite tunes of the album. I mean there's a lot of great tunes on there, but I really like this one. So we gotta head over to our WhatsApp now and take messages on our WhatsApp. All right, so we got people on there. I've been sending lots of messages, loads and loads of messages. I got to take this one first. This one says, hi, good evening, presenter. Hi to you as well. Good evening. It says, my name is Sam. I'm 29. His genotype is AA. It's fun to be with. It's dark, 5'7" tall. Says he works. Also, he's self-employed. Says he's romantic and honest. Caring, needs a sweet and romantic girl between the ages of 19 to 24. Right? So, there's not too much that we can work with on this information, Sam, but regardless, we got your age, and your genotype, and you say you're fun to be with, your height. So ladies, if you'd like to connect with Sam, he says is 29 and his joint type is AA. Says it's fun to be with, is 5'7" tall, says it works, didn't tell us, didn't specify what it works at, and is also self-employed, says it's romantic. So if you'd like to connect with him, you like what you've heard, his number, the number to connect with him on is 081-677-16809. That's 081-677-16809. Alright, on to the next one. We have this one. This one says, Cruise Connect, I'm Nobiu. Nobiu is 46 years young, says he's a Muslim. He's a general health practitioner. Alright, from Lagos. His blood group is all positive, and he says his genotype is AA. He says he's muscular, he's kind, respectful, God-fearing, humble, straightforward, reliable, caring, and romantic. He's so caring. I think he mentioned caring twice. Well, he says he's caring and romantic. And it goes on to say he needs a caring, focused, pretty, romantic, good cook. Working class or self-employed, chubby, curvy, Muslim or Christian lady. So remember, he's a Muslim, but he would not mind a Christian and Muslim lady. Between the age of 24 and 45 for a serious relationship, because he's 46. So he says he's looking to connect with a lady within the age bracket of 24 to 45 for a serious relationship that will lead to marriage soon. So if you're interested, you can connect with him on 08027 text, WhatsApp or text him on 08027122414. That's 08027122414. Okay, that's for Nobiu, who's a Muslim and is 46. On to the next one. We have this one. Says, good evening. Good evening to you as well. Says, please, I'm really in need of a serious love. Right, my name is Marcus. Marcus is 52, a neurologist. Says a shuttle between Nigeria and Dubai, and he says I'm a positive person and I try to live life as best as I can. I'm sexually active, know how to take care of a lady. I try to care about the people around me. I'm determined, independent, and I know what I want in life. I want a lady that is caring, well-behaved, gorgeous, chubby, endowed. He said he wants a girl that is busty too. Okay. Curvy, with
Why are you what's your name, Seth? Marcus. You be telling these things to the girl by yourself. All these plenty things that you are writing. Eh? All these other ones that I do not know that this place is radio. Eh? So he also says he wants a working romantic single lady or single mom. She should be between the age bracket of 30, and she must be ready to relocate to Dubai at any time. Well, I'm going to read it out to you, but you know, please, if you're going to connect with him, when you hear stuff like Dubai, I know usually a lot of people might get carried away and get too attracted. Please make sure you do your findings about anybody you're connecting with. Regardless of what you're promising or regardless of what your bio says or, for your own safety, I just have to put that out, okay? Because we are not going to be responsible, all right? So make sure you do your proper vetting of anybody you're trying to connect with. But regardless, I'm going to read out his number to you guys. So in case you want to connect with him, Marcus, who is 52, says he's a neurologist and he shuttles between Nigeria and Dubai. So if you'd like to connect with him, the number to connect with him on is 091-3045-9988. That's 091-3045-9988. We're going to take one more message and then we take a song. When I come back, if we can take one more call and then we can head over to the network news. All right. This one says, good evening. My name is Jamal. That is one of my favorite Arabic name. I believe this is an Arabic name, Jamal. I love that name so much. So big up you, Jamal. Big up yourself. Says my name is Jamal. Jamal is 45, is a Muslim, male, is tall, cream caramel skin. His blood group is O positive. His genotype is AA. It's fun to be with, he says. Hardworking, highly romantic. Ah, Jamal is active. And he says he's very neat, sincere, responsible, good looking and endearing. His hobbies are reading, listening to music, playing guitar and baking. His favorite novel, Sugar Hill, says I hope to meet a sincere, straightforward, refined, caring, pretty, chubby, busty, decent, romantic, Miss Independent, self-employed or working lady. Hey! Hey, come, Jama. Ha, this, okay. This thing I'm looking for like this in one person. Okay. So, it goes on to say she has to be between the ages of 25 to 38, right? For a genuine relationship that will lead to marriage. Please. Okay. Let me just read out his information. So if you'd like to connect with Jamal, who says he's 45, he's a Muslim, male, is tall. I don't know. He didn't leave his job description or what he does for a living. I didn't see that anywhere. In case I missed it, I'm not sure I missed it, but it's not there. So, the number to connect with Jamal on is 080-2482-4256. That's 080-2482-4256. Okay. We gotta go back to more messages right here. I'll take one more and then we head to the music. Got it lined up and waiting for you right now. Okay, so this one says my name is Ken. Ken says I'm 28 years young and I'm 5'6" tall. I'm fair in complexion. I'm O positive. Oh, his blood group is O positive and his genotype is AA. Says it works at OK Foods. My hobbies are listening to music, watching football. I live in Surulere, Lagos. I need a girl that is humble, caring, loving, and fun to be with. And that's a baby has something doing. Oh, he's trying to say that she should have something doing. So you ladies, if you're trying to connect with, Ken, you need to have a job or something doing, right? At least be an entrepreneur. Alright. he says he would like to meet her. He would like her to be beautifully. Hey, God, I beg you. Hey. Ken, I cannot read this thing here. So he says he wants her to be beautiful and chubby. And he would at least want her to be between 23 to 26 years young.
So if you like what you've heard, Ken is 28, says he's 5 feet 6 inches tall, is fair in complexion. His general type is AA, his blog group is All Positive, likes to listen to music, works at OK Foods. Alright, so if you'd like to connect with him, the number to connect with him on is 091-2477-662. 090-12-477-662. Alright, let's go back to some more music. When we come back, we are going to wrap it up. And yeah, we can head over to the network news, because you know it's been quite an amazing day, and I can't wait to take more messages, guys. You can send in more messages and keep the call coming, and I'm gonna take one more call when I come back after the music, and yeah, we can get going. All right, big up everybody that's called in already. This one is Sina. It's a song by Adekunle Gold, and it also features Lucky Day. Alright, enjoy this one. Make sure not to touch the dial. When I come back, I am going to take more messages. Perhaps take a call, and then we can call it a wrap. Alright, Cruise Connect right here on Metro 97.7 FM. I'm James Manager, the coolest guy on radio. Over.

0: Hello, welcome back. It is still Cruise Connect right here on your favorite dial on radio, Metro 97, the 7 FM. That was a Sinner by Adekunle Gold featuring also Lucky Day. A beautiful sound right there. I actually love that one. I mean, great tunes, great songs. They always like just make me feel excited. I don't know. It just happens. I mean, all right. Welcome back. We got to keep it going. Got a couple of minutes more to do this one. And remember, guys, at 10 p.m., it's with time to bring you the network news. Unfortunately, I won't be able to take any more calls, but I can take a few more messages on our WhatsApp. So if you want to send us a message on our WhatsApp, do that right now on 091-6257-1214. Alright, I'll take that again. 091-6257-1214. Alright, with that, let's head over to a WhatsApp and see what else we've got on there. Okay, this one says, good evening presenter. I'm a Deshiner. I'm 35 years young. I work and stay in Lagos. I'm an accountant. I'm tall, dark, with an athletic body. My gender type is AS. I'd like to meet a lady who is between the ages of 27 to 35. Preferably someone from Lagos as well. Well, if you like what you've heard, his additional says he's 35 years young and he works and stays in Lagos. He says he's tall and dark and has an athletic body. His genotype is AS. And he would love to meet a lady who's between the age of 27 to 35 and also resides here in Lagos. So if you'd like to connect with him, additional, the number to connect with him on is 08069779642. That's 08069779642. A couple more messages coming up. Okay. Messages popping up. Messages are popping up back to back. All right, so I've got to take this one now because I wanted to read this one out last week, but I didn't. So I got to do it now. It's such a long message. I'm going to try and wrap it up as soon as I can. So it says, I have to cut this because it's a lot. It says, I'm Okafor Steven Chikelendu. My genotype is AA. My blood group is O positive. I'm visually impaired. I'm fun to be with. I work as a teacher. I'm 30 years of age. I live in Lagos, Gbagada. I'm a Christian. My hobbies are singing. I also love encouraging people, especially when they feel down. Although I'm not perfect, but I'll give my best. I'm in need of a beautiful and serious lady whom she can be open-minded and truthful with, honest and very sincere. She can come from Imo, Abia, or Anambra State. She can be a teacher or working within the age range of 25 to 29. She can stay between K2 or Anthony. That's my son name. She can stay between K2 or Anthony. But in Lagos, we call it Anthony. Or any part of Lagos. She can be respectful, decent. She can come from good family, from a good family background. And lastly, she has to be highly romantic. Now, if you like all these beautiful things you've heard Steven Chikelendu say, and you find him interesting, remember he says he's visually impaired. You can connect with him on the number 081-66-73-7676. That's 081-66-73-7676. Alright, that's all we're going to take on Cruise Connect for today. Remember, we're going to do this same time, same place next week. And I can't wait to be here with you. And I'm looking forward to my first union that is going to lead all the way to Yes, I Do. So I'm looking forward to that one. And until I come your way next week, it's been an amazing pleasure doing this. I'll be back again after the network news to say my goodbyes officially and leave the studio. But for now, we gotta go to the music. And by the time the music is done, it will be time for the network news. So make sure to not touch the dial so you can get informed. I'm going to be playing a song for you guys. I'm actually like looking for songs to play for you guys. But I'm going to play this one by one of my favorite. This is a song by BNXN Benson. This is 5 Hours Till Nairobi. And right now, it is 5 minutes before the news, the network news comes up. So enjoy this one. 5 Hours Till Nairobi by Benson. The network news comes up shortly. Do not touch the dial.
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2: 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My passport with me and the bag of police. I never see the info, know me. Cause I went number one and I ain't been the lucky. Kinda different from

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1: It's 10 o'clock. 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Good evening and welcome to the news. I'm Okemute Igriase. The headlines. U.S. President lauds Nigerian government on fight against terrorism. House of Representatives suspends bill seeking to ban sale of unbranded cooking oils. National Population Commission begins digital registration of births and deaths in Kwara State. Court sentences two men to death over rape and murder. The commentary is on securing Nigeria's borders against a new epidemic. You can follow us on Instagram at X at Radio Nigeria HQ and on Facebook at facebook.com/ Radio Nigeria Network. Now, the news in detail. President Donald Trump has lauded President Bola Tinubu for his decisive leadership in Nigeria. In a letter to President Tinubu, President Trump applauded Tinubu's resolve to tackle the issues plaguing Nigeria, especially the violence affecting Christian communities. According to President Trump, the U.S.-Nigeria relationship flourished in recent times, with the two sides working closely in key areas, especially in tackling security challenges affecting parts of Nigeria. In November last year, President Trump and President Tinubu agreed to establish a joint working group co-headed by the National Security Advisors of Nigeria and the United States. Through the work of the working group, the two sides agreed on several steps, including training, intelligence sharing, and joint operations to roll back terrorist activities. A highlight of the collaboration was the May 16 coordinated attack on ICE hideouts in the Lake Chad area, which led to the killing of the group's top leader, Abubakar al-Minoki, and many of his lieutenants. Last week, the U.S. Assistant Secretary of State for Africa, Frank Garcia, visited Abuja, where he held meetings with senior government officials and pledged to strengthen the cooperation between Abuja and Washington, D.C. in security and other areas of collaboration. The House of Representatives has stepped down a bill seeking to ban the production, importation, distribution, and sale of unbranded and unfortified edible oils in Nigeria. The decision followed a debate on the bill's second reading, during which members questioned the need for a fresh legislation in view of the existing powers of regulatory agencies. Leading debate on the general principles of the bill, the sponsor, Dr. Chike Okafor, said the bill was designed to protect Nigerians from the health risks associated with the consumption of unbranded and unfortified edible oils. Dr. Okafor noted that 67% of Nigerians consume unbranded edible oil, while only 31% of edible oils in circulation are fortified. He said the proposed legislation would prohibit the production, importation, distribution, and sale of such oils, promote collaboration with research institutions to improve local oil production, and prescribe penalties for offenders. However, members argued that the National Agency for Food and Drug Administration and Control, NAFDAC, and the Standards Organization of Nigeria, SAN, already have the legal mandate to regulate food quality and standards. The members also warned that the proposal could adversely affect small-scale local palm oil producers. After the deliberations, the House stepped down the bill for further legislative consideration.
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2: The National Broadcast Academy, Ikeja, Lagos, announces another set of basic courses in broadcast presentation, broadcast production, broadcast journalism, broadcast engineering, digital marketing, digital studio management, information and communication technology from August 10 to September 18, 2026. Lectures hold Monday to Friday from 9 a.m. for 6 weeks. Prospective candidate must be degree or HND holder, school set holder with credit in 5 subjects, including English language, may be considered. Admission form can be obtained at the National Broadcast Academy, 1A Adekunle Fajiwe Ikeja, GRA Lagos. For further information, call 0805-307-8029 or 0803-394-1805. For hostel accommodation, please call 0802-364-6683 or go on the social media platform, facebook.com/nbacademy.ng. Announcer, the management.
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1: Welcome back. The Nigeria Safety Investigation Bureau, NSIB, and the Nigerian Civil Aviation Authority, NCAA, have begun moves to strengthen support for victims of aircraft accidents and their families through a coordinated emergency response framework in line with international aviation standards. The initiative was a focus of a meeting in Abuja between the National Family Assistance Committee, coordinated by NSIB, and officials of the NCAA. In a statement, the meeting, according to NSIB, centered on improving institutional collaboration, capacity building, and the implementation of family assistance programs in Nigeria's aviation sector. Leader of the NSIB delegation and Director of Public Affairs and Family Assistance, Mrs. Funke Adebayo Arojope, said the committee operates across the aviation, marine, and rail sectors. She explained that the partnership with the NCAA was aimed at enhancing assistance to victims of aviation accidents and their families through effective coordination and adherence to International Civil Aviation Organization ICAO's guidelines. Responding, the NCAA Director of Public Affairs and Consumer Protection, Mr. Michael Achimugo, reaffirmed the authority's commitment to the initiative. He stressed the need for continuous training of personnel to ensure a professional and coordinated response during emergencies. Nigeria's efforts are set for a major green transformation, as the Minister of Aviation and Aerospace Development, Mr. Festus Keyamo, has directed the new airport terminal under reconstruction in Lagos must have solar-powered roofs to provide electricity for non-aeronautic operations. The minister gave the directive at the launch of the Federal Airports Authority of Nigeria's Circular Economy Program at Murtala Mohammed International Airport, Lagos. He described the initiative as part of Nigeria's drive to align with global environmental standards championed by the International Civil Aviation Organization, ICAO, and Airports Council International, ACI.
3: Mr. President is also very, very passionate about green energy. He has attended and approved, whether personally attended, he has approved the attendance of Nigeria in most of these programs around the world. And so this aligns with the vision of Mr. President.
1: FAN's Managing Director, Mrs. Olubumi Kuku, said the program signals the end of indiscriminate waste disposal at the nation's busiest airport, with color-coded recycling bins introduced to separate plastics, glass, cans, and organic waste for processing by certified recycling firms.
4: It's not about us complying with regulation and global trends. We're doing this because in sound business sense, by aligning with the global waste management hierarchy of reuse, recovery, and recycle, we ensure that we adequately contribute our share to the global economy.
1: Mrs. Kuku says the initiative will reduce operational costs, support FAN's planned waste-to-power project, and help the authority achieve its carbon reduction targets before expanding to other international airports. Chairman of the FAN board, Dr. Abdullahi Ganduje, said the authority has moved from an analog waste management system to a technology-driven model that will convert airport waste into useful products, including electricity, while reducing pollution. Also, the Minister of Aviation and Aerospace Development, Mr. Festus Keyamo, says the newly renovated Hajj Terminal at Murtala Mohammed International Airport, MMIA, Lagos, is part of President Bola Tinubu's nationwide aviation infrastructure renewal aimed at delivering a seamless pilgrimage experience. Speaking after inspecting the facility, Mr. Keyamo said the project reflects the President's commitment to revitalizing airport infrastructure, adding that similar upgrades are underway across the country, with Kano and other Hajj terminals next in line.
5: It's all thanks to President Bola Ahmed Tinubu and his clear vision for the aviation sector. From the onset, President Bola Ahmed Tinubu has been clear about the revitalization of infrastructure within the aviation sector.
1: The minister described the renovated terminal as meeting high operational standards despite limited resources, noting that it now boasts modern passenger screening systems, improved boarding areas, dedicated prayer halls, and VIP facilities. In a remark, the managing director of Federal Airport Authority of Nigeria, FAN, Mrs. Olubunmi Kuku, said the terminal can process between 8,500 and 10,000 pilgrims during the Hajj season, explaining that the once dilapidated facility has been transformed into a modern passenger terminal with improved cooling systems, immigration and customs processing.

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1: For children living on the streets, it is almost impossible obtaining these rights. 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
3: The Academic Staff Union of Universities, ASU, Ibrahim Badamasi Babangida University, Lapai, Niger State, has expressed concern over what it describes as the continued neglect of welfare and funding issues affecting its members by the state government. At a news briefing in Lapai, the chairman of the chapter, Mr. Dr. Galadima Bala, said the union could no longer guarantee industrial harmony if the outstanding issues were not addressed without further delay. The union called on the Niger State government to implement the 2025 agreement between the federal government and ASU, including adequate funding of the university.
4: Consolidated academic tool allowances, it comprises of 40% of CONWAS. Implementation of professorial allowances, postgraduate supervision allowance for internal and external staff, payment of arrears of earned academic allowances, and responsibility allowances and other non-financial issues contained in the 2025 federal government ASU agreement.
3: ASU also appeals to well-meaning Nigerite stakeholders in education and traditional institutions to prevail on the state government to urgently address the demands to avert an industrial crisis.
4: The continued delay and neglect in addressing this legitimate demand has serious consequences, including continuous decline in the quality of education, reduction of IBBU lecturers to second-class status, continuous fall of the university ranking, increased brain drain among academic staff.
3: While reaffirming its commitment to dialogue, the union maintained that its presence was not limitless and warned that it would take all lawful steps to protect the interests of its members if the issues remained unresolved. The National Universities Commission, NUC, has approved the full-time takeoff of new programs at the Kwara State University, Malete, with effect from the 2026-2027 academic session. The approval was contained in a letter addressed to the Vice Chancellor, Professor Sheikh Lukman Jimo, by NUC's Director of Academic Planning, Abubakar Gire. The Vice-Chancellor of Kwara State University, Professor Sheikh Lukman Jimo, expressed excitement and congratulated the staff of the university who worked tirelessly to ensure the success of the resource verification exercise by the regulatory agency. He noted that the university would continue to sustain the excellence in teaching, research and community development for which the institution is reputed, producing the excellent human capital resources needed to propel global development. The Ebonyi State Government has approved the establishment of 3 state-owned herbal heritage gardens across the 3 senatorial zones of the state to enhance tourism and integration in the state primary health centers. The Commissioner for Information and State Orientation in Ebonyi State, Chief Ikewa Omebe, made this known in Abakiliki while briefing newsmen after the State Executive Council meeting. Correspondent Leonard Ossi reports that the ESCO also approved the transmission of a bill to regulate the sale of metal and electrical scraps, house rents and collection of agents' fees by professionals and non-professionals in the state and other matters to the State House of Assembly for proper legislation.
5: According to Ebonyi State Commissioner for Information and State Orientation, Chief Ikuwo Omebe, the project will be executed jointly by the Ministry of Health and that of Agriculture and Natural Resources. Chief Omebe explained that Governor Francis Wifuru has ordered for immediate

0: assessment of stakeholders' engagement, site identification, and development of a state regulatory framework in collaboration with NAFDAC and research institutions, as well as the submission of a supplementary memorandum on legislation for standardization within 90 days.
1: ESCO approved one guiding presume under the Ministry of Culture and Tourism is to be executed jointly.
0: He emphasized that Governor Wifuru has directed the Attorney General and State Commissioner for Justice, Dr. Ben Odo, to complete determination of all uncompleted 2-kilometer road projects in the state, as special ESCO committees have been constituted to ensure their completion before September this year. On government's intention to float a cement factory in Ebonyi State, the State Commissioner for Commerce, Industry and Business Development, Chief Ogu Zofiamwale, announced that the state government has approved the proposed design, building and operation of 6,000 capacity cement plant in Nkalago with a Chinese firm. Chief Ofiamwale noted that the government had also awarded contracts for the reactivation of public secondary schools across the state to operate on digital technology.
2: The governor insisted that the company shall build and also operate for certain years to be able to know that the machine is working before you hand over to state government.
0: He observed that the ICT university would not be connected to national grid, as alternative source of power has been provided by the state government to supply power to the institution. In Abakaliki, Leonard Osi, Radio Nigeria.
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0: The parade has been dismissed, but sweat and blood have been shed. Brow beaten by the sun, facing dangers on the land, sea and air. Some died, some lost limbs to enemy foes. How can we take care of those alive and families of those gone? The Pensioner comes up every Wednesday on Radio Nigeria Network at 7 p.m. The Pensioner, powered by the Military Pension School.
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2: How have you been lately? 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Okay, so 最近 means lately, recently. Okay, 怎么样 just means how's everything. 最近怎么样? Pretty good. So we can see 挺好.
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3: The National Population Commission, NPC, has commenced the full digital registration of births and deaths across all 16 local government areas of Kwara State. The Federal Commissioner representing Kwara State at the NPC, Dr. Yahaya Alada, stated this while speaking with newsmen at the Commission's office in Ilorin. According to him, the digital registration exercise, which took effect from July 1, 2026, is being implemented through the Vital Reg platform under the Electronic Civil Registration and Vital Statistics System. Alada explained that the transition to a fully digital platform would modernize birth and death registration, improve service delivery, and provide government with more reliable data for planning and development. He noted that civil registration goes beyond record keeping, adding that it provides the statistics required for effective public policy formulation, equitable resource allocation, and evidence-based governance. An Anambra State High Court sitting in Ogidi has sentenced two men to death by hanging for the rape and murder of a 17-year-old girl, Jennifer Anene. Justice Uzoma Kandigwe of High Court 3 Ogidi has convicted Ilochukwu Benu and Chukwuebuka Ofoku for criminal conspiracy, rape and murder. The prosecution, led by Principal State Counsel Abadomi Gweke of the Anambra State Ministry of Justice, told the court that Jennifer Anene, who was mentally impaired, was reported missing on 25th November 2020 by her grandfather, Elder Pius Anene. 3 days later, the wife of the first defendant reported seeing her husband and others sexually assaulting the deceased. Shortly afterwards, a mutual friend identified as Apuchuku brought the unconscious Jennifer home and fled the scene and is still at large. And the victim was rushed to the hospital but was confirmed dead on arrival. An autopsy report revealed signs of aggravated sexual assault. Our Radio Nigeria correspondent reports that the judgment has been widely described as a strong statement against gender-based violence and the desecration of the sanctity of the girl child. The Nigeria Security and Civil Defense Corps, NSCDC, Kwara State Command has handled over 100 gender-related cases between January and June 2026. The state NSCDC Commandant Abbas Mohammed made the disclosure while speaking with newsmen at the command headquarters in Ilorin. According to him, the command has recorded notable successes in the fight against gender-based violence and the protection of vulnerable persons across the state. He said the command secured a life imprisonment sentence against a convicted sexual offender during the period under review. Commandant Abbas reaffirmed the Corps' commitment to ensuring justice for victims of sexual and gender-based violence. Today's commentary is on securing Nigeria's borders against a new epidemic. It is written by Peace Alex, a public affairs analyst.
4: The global health community is once again on high alert as the World Health Organization and the Africa Centers for Disease Control and Prevention have officially declared a new Ebola outbreak in Central Africa a public health emergency of international concern. This epidemic is driven by the Bundibugyo Ebola virus strain, a critical distinction that completely shifts the medical playbook, unlike the Zaire strain, for which the highly successful Avibo vaccine was engineered. The Bundibugyo strain has no proven vaccine protection, no FDA-approved antiviral treatment, and a mortality rate between 25% and 50%. While the epicenter remains in the conflict-ridden Ituri province of the Democratic Republic of Congo and neighboring Uganda, the ripple effects are traveling fast. For Nigeria, this is not a distant headline. It is an immediate call to mobilize. Legacy is not armor. And if we are to prevent history from repeating itself, we must examine exactly what this outbreak means for our nation and how we must secure our borders. At present, Nigeria's risk of immediate local transmission is low, but our geopolitical and economic realities mean that we can never afford complacency. Nigeria is a premier continental aviation and migration hub. Our major international gateways, particularly Lagos and Abuja, handle thousands of transit passengers daily from across Africa. The devastating lesson of the 2014 Patrick Sawyer case remains deeply rooted in our national memory. It proved, with tragic clarity, that a single infected traveler slipping through an airport can instantly transform a localized foreign crisis into a national emergency in a densely populated metropolis like Lagos. Because the Bundibugyo strain behaves differently than more common variants, standard field tests can miss it early. This creates a severe risk of diagnostic lag if an infected individual slips through unnoticed, potentially exposing frontline Nigerian healthcare workers before the threat is even identified. To ensure that the virus does not breach our borders, the Nigeria Center for Disease Control and Prevention, NCDC, and Port Health Services must move from passive observation to an aggressive defense posture. Screening protocols must remain strictly activated at all international airports. Every single traveler coming from or transiting through the DRC, Uganda, and surrounding high-risk corridors within a 21-day window must face rigorous health declarations and thermal screening. The Federal Ministry of Health should mandate a high index of suspicion across local healthcare facilities. Frontline doctors, nurses, and community health extension workers nationwide must meticulously screen patients with sudden fever for recent international travel history before initiating standard treatments for prevalent illnesses like malaria or typhoid. The NCDC must continuously audit and reinforce its laboratory work to guarantee that local diagnostics assets are fully equipped to promptly identify the Bundibugyo strain without waiting for validation or diagnostic kits from Western laboratories. Beyond immediate border defenses, this new outbreak completely validates the urgent need for absolute structural reform within Nigeria's health sector. True security lies in self-reliance. To break the vicious circle of reactive panic, Nigeria must lead the charge towards national and continental health sovereignty by focusing on long-term strategic pillars like the aggressive pursuit of the establishment of decentralized vaccine and therapeutic manufacturing plants across regional hubs, explicitly positioning Nigeria as a West African production powerhouse. Nigeria should also sustainably fund local bodies like the NCDC internally, ensuring our health surveillance system are robust and permanently active regardless of foreign aid availability. Ultimately, the declaration of this global health emergency is a direct challenge to Nigeria's framework for health security. Pathogens move with fluid speed, and our institutional resolve must move faster. By securing our ports today and building domestic biomedical independence tomorrow, Nigeria can prove that it has the capacity to protect its own borders, safeguard its own healthcare workers, and dictate its own sovereign future.
3: That commentary on securing Nigeria's borders against a new epidemic was written by Peace Alex and read by David Omoru. To end the news, here's a recap of the major stories. U.S. President Donald Trump has lauded Nigerian government on its fight against terrorism. House of Representatives has suspended a bill seeking to ban the sale of unbranded cooking oils. National Population Commission has begun the digital registration of births and deaths in Kwara State, and a court has sentenced two men to death over rape and murder in Anambra State. That's the news, edited by Ekemini Ubong and the production team. I'm Okemute Iguriasi. Good night.

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1: Hi, welcome back. It's now time for me to pack my bags and get out of the studio. That was the network news as read to you by Oke Mute. Big up everybody that's headed down Henry, the student voice on radio. Do not forget the station reopens tomorrow bright and early at 5 a.m. Join Sunday Imona on that one. Until I come your way again next time, next Wednesday. It's been an amazing time. Had a great time with you guys on radio. Catch you next time, next week, same place. Good night. Remember to stay safe and take care.